that I was able to do, you would do even one. Is somebody hearing me? It means that it is everything. And the Lord spoke to me and said, many of us,

0: prayer has made kings become beggars, and beggars are riding on horses.
1: According to scripture, 1 Peter chapter 4, verse 7 says, the end of the world is coming soon. Therefore, be earnest and disciplined in prayer. For this reason, Freedom Time Praying Partner, FTPP, is inviting all to join this power-packed prayer program every Sunday, Monday, Tuesday, and Wednesday midnight, 12 p.m. on this power-packed program is being led by Reverend Bernard Owusu Ansah.
2: By the blood of Jesus Christ of Nazareth, we kill it by fire.
0: Don't forget that the fervent prayer of a righteous man availeth much. Therefore, be part of this program. For any information, call 0244-115-618.
1: Freedom!
3: The Lord has done it.
1: FTPP. Freedom!
3: The Lord has done it.
4: 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The Lord has done it. FTPP. Kaiser.
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0: the Lord has done it. 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
1: 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A sound running, a you are here, then I see an income for my wedding. 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Ow, Senya will Radena Owe and Afa, or my Israel and Cain. 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
0: My name is Pastor Bernardo Swansa. This is Freedom Time Praying Partners, your number one prayer family. We are FTPP, Freedom Time Praying Partners. And then so see anajo. 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Your born na dear no born is running as I say. Yes, your mom pie de behind it. I am wrong. On one cassand him say, Edding, on one cassand him say, Adia, we are bread. 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It's Miss Romanian, Menyam Reclana, and you quite an joke. Every day, be we start the prayers from Saturday to Wednesday. See a bonok, a mimine dan ajo 12. 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
0: M. Reverend Nedia Wadaro ma misro ma men fan pa boni nshada. 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

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And we are also live on Ago TV. And we are also live on Sunny TV. And we are also live on GH1 TV.

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We are live on Prime BFM. And also see a 104.5. And a Kasapa FM. And also see a 102.5. And a Sony Vision 1 FM. A Vision 1 so see 93.5. 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Energy and kwa happy dem kan man sele ana se. Wo kan energy asa mo so nsere. Amen sere. Happy energy and kwa happy 98.9. Ana eye asempa. Asempa FM so ye 94.7. We are also live on Facebook. The name on Facebook is Original FTPP. Original FTPP. The Lord has done it. Obo Original FTPP. The Lord has done it. Ewo Facebook. Ubi huye wo hosisi ya antiko. And we are also live on Prophet Bernard Usuansa. Prophet Bernard Usuansa page on Facebook. And yebe bompayo. Share. Mr. Menda, Menda, Menda. We are live on YouTube. The name on YouTube is FTPP Life. And I said, the Lord has done it. The Lord has done it to a YouTuber. We are there. Join me, Benia Mompayo. My quick one, I want us to listen to some few testimonies.

0: ne tampa. 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
4: Lord I done it.
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5: 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I'm not going to go and I'm transfer the call hospital. Can see any bullet going on. I must say, the full man in show baby now. That is some more pretty no. 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
5: mpa ino se nyamiyanya tabdi nini ukasini kasi nyamiyanu mnyamise dokti nino obeshwenu hospital na ye transfer eno kwa Yet in the corner, do one to so move on and go different hospital. I say three hospital.
2: Jesus.
5: I'm afraid I make a true almost say, Yami, ye be entering the hospital one. I say, I transfer my dog, my hotel hospital to me. Omuny the DN and doctor in the way about all fashion when you appreciate you. I catch and say, and you hope you. Yami, I don't daddy. You can see a unique fear, mind in the place.
2: Wow,
5: I see a fear of the world. I'm feeling so bad.
2: Amen.

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0: 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I said, I same way, and I don't know me, Suyama, if you hope for Nippa, when you will be a by. Now, Papa, all you know, they come, you couldn't know. So, for what's it, your freedom? Now, the oil near oil, now you're changing 31st night. The bomb permanent per year be a problem. In your life by the power of Holy Ghost. 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Somebody shout hallelujah.
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0: Sorry, Nasuena. 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My God.
2: And yami munina, yamini kesi, ow. 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

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Exalt his name. 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Your prayer won't work. Your prayer won't be answered. So I want us to pray, and this is your prayer. 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Wash me with your cleansing blood. That is your next prayer. Open your mouth and pray for forgiveness. Come on now. Come on now. Come on now. We want to open our mouth and pray for the strength of God, for the anointing of God. That is your next prayer. Lift up your voice. 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

0: osemade mama tomo me paibo mu yebamu na mo paye osemade tomo me paibo mu oh God my God give me divine power supernatural strength in my prayer in the name of Jesus Christ. 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
0: 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I'm telling you, many of us, if the Lord is to open in our eyes to see the things that is frightening us, I will not even ask you to pray. You would rather pray without anybody asking you praying. Lift up your hands and dig.

Jesus Christ. We are live on Facebook. Can I get every one of you, please, yes. If you are on Facebook, share the page for me right now. Yes, please, if you are on Facebook, come on now. Go ahead and share it right now. The name on Facebook is Original FTPP. The Lord has done it. Original FTPP. The Lord has done it. Original FTPP. The Lord has done it. That is the name on Facebook right now. Just type Original FTPP. The Lord has done it. Or Prophet Bena. We are also live on YouTube. The name on YouTube is The Lord Has Done It. The Lord Has Done It. That is the name on YouTube. Come on now, please. Share it right now. You bomb by your beer, no one day to me womb say ya. When young men, my won't come memo, when you be a more friend, or baby will sister, would doff be a sister, solely boob no master. I'm telling you, with me, yes, I do be now will be born, then ya make genuine. When I will buy yes, and ya may be shrava reward. So if somebody is sleeping, wake them up and help them up also to pray. This is our next prayer topic. Every mountain before me and behind me. What's up, your dear? According to the book of Exodus, chapter number 11, Exodus 12, Exodus 13, up to the book of Exodus, chapter number 18. Bible says it was a story about the Israelites and the Egyptians. What you say? Bible says, you see, there was mountain before them, which is the Red Sea, and there was another mountain behind them, which was the Mizraim. What you say? Mizraim for Mizraim for ni fruwonechi ah omo ba and awo mo hwom anim soso apoda ho. So they were in between mountains. Omo ko wonechi abepo si ho, omo ko nanim abepo si ho. The mo bebre, this is our life. Our life, we are in the middle of mountains. The nim kwayesi ani echi so kwayesi, but I declare over your life, every mountains before you and behind you, be commanded to break loose by fire. Amen. We command every mountain to break loose by fire. Amen. And my name is Jesus. Amen. Yes, yes, my Jesus, in every home. We command it to scatter by fire. You see, I'm a new Biara, and what will name you, yes, you will put in every one. Every satanic mountain before you and behind you. 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

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I asked them, I said, what is the problem? And they were like, papa, I am not happy. Reverend, many new, Reverend. 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Reverend, you do tell me, I am not me. Yes. Whenever satanic mountains are placed on you, one, the first thing is, it place limitation on you. And my wound to me, Koso. It's still crying when you're my baby. When you're to me, on Pibony, we say, every satanic mountain is limiting my life. On Pibony, no, we bring my brother, I say. Empower your boy and some of them. If you are pleased on Facebook, I beg you in the name of God. Share the link. Share the page for me right now. You need to help somebody tonight. Come on now. Boa will be mommy. Watch it. Share the link. Share it right now. Let it be a blessing to someone as well. Now, please lift your hands and declare this loud and clear.

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It wouldn't was he who is you, O great mountain, before Zerubbabel. What I say before Zerubbabel. 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This is our next prayer topic, but before then I declare over your life every satanic mountain placing limitation on you by the tender and fire of Holy Ghost. We command every demonic embargo to be lifted. Every demonic mountain to be scattered. Mountains that is limiting your happiness. Mountains that is limiting your life. Biara is see what kind of year you have. Abraba so abraba mama watching it also. And I see Jesus the Maya Domino. Jesus the Maya Jirini in a good form. Jesus the Maya Jirini in a good form. Jesus the Maya Jirini in a good form. Biara oboni for ye see what kind. Oboni for no idea to swa a braba braba say. Jesus the Maya Jirini in a good form. In the mighty name of Jesus. Our next prayer topic. After one Bible to Sunday, we say, oh God, my Father, let every mountain blocking my chances, your chances of getting job, your chances of getting your documents, your chances of getting a better job, lady, your chances of getting married, my dear, your chances of becoming a successful man. 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

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I don't know, but there is a strong deliverance power. Yes, I see it in the atmosphere. The Lord is saying this to me. I shall pray this prayer. Every curse from our parents' house that fight men and women. 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Catch fire. Many of us, we are going through what we are going through today because of a certain curse from our parents' house. Lift up your hands. 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And so no name I won't wale. And no name I won't cause a bell. And no name I won't mint in our bar back home. And I won't mint in our bema back home. And then I won't mint in our bar. And then I won't mint in our bar. And I be jay idea to swan. And I be a idea. And I be a woman who do. Oh, pipe, every curse from my parents' house. Your time is up. 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

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Know me a dream at your war. I want you to know me. I told me, know me. She can say, know me. I'm here. I'm here. I'm here. I'm here. I'm here. I'm here. I'm here. I'm here. I'm here. I'm here. I'm here. I'm here. I'm here. I'm here. I'm here. I'm here. I'm here. I'm here. I'm here. I'm here. I'm here. I'm here. I'm here. I'm here. I'm here. I'm here. I'm here. I'm here. I'm here. I'm here. I'm here. I'm here. I'm here. I'm here. I'm here. I'm here. I'm here. I'm here. I'm here. I'm here. I'm here. I'm here. I'm here. I'm here. I'm here. I'm here. I'm here. I'm here. I'm here. I'm here. I'm here. I'm here. I'm here. I'm here. I'm here. I'm here. I'm here. I'm here. I'm here. I'm here. I'm here. I'm here. I'm here. I'm here. I'm here. I'm here. I'm here. I'm here. I'm here. I'm here. I'm here. I'm here. I'm here. I'm here. I'm here. I'm here. I'm here

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We have to watch your mouth. 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We have to watch your mouth. You said, 17. We have to me, Bowser. 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

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Me want to say sure. Me want to say sure. You sure, baby, you be jira. You sure, baby, you be jira. When I made what you my water. 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When I made what you my water. 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They said you are born for the sign. When I made you what? 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Receive it. 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Mese nyame ma baby partner. Hwehwehwe me hu se, me hu se, wo nyame tebi atwa ma me bi hosia. 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E de wo gye bre wo. E de wo fedi e bre wo. 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I see the fire of God over somebody. And the Lord is saying to me, this fire is fighting against every demon around your life, and you are receiving your freedom, you are receiving your deliverance.

Afemi bompa ya me bomp my goodness what is when radical tete de yamikan the fitting na de cro that says the Lord of hosts and yama asay be yeye me say niama asay be yeye me say de yaji free won sam won say ka onyame de ahoto e bere wa bere bo things are getting better. Thank you, Holy Spirit. 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

0: 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Nippa no your hunipa. 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What senior yet will be a brother's man can't trust what the neighbor. 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Me whom might be. Me whom might be. Oh, a Semper FM. Papa, papa, papa. This man can't trust us. Or no, the man would see a program and a dream. If we said, or the Ogenia who fed the amount. Wouldn't you make us such a sofity? Me who lady be, me who lady be, oh, your nurse. 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Now o lawyer unini shall be a doken nanse man pie bomunya ding. And what is mean can't you say can wakuma to your neck so bomb pie? Because or kun o kon day no e diama wate. 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
0: 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Holy Spirit. Thank you, Holy Spirit. Afibo 9 boss 5 7 sorry. Already mammy who be bintin am here confused. Hano. Me who said me mammy be woo tea me.
2: You press on again.
0: You two den my wood abonting. 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
2: When you feel weak, you pray.
0: You know, Cassia Capre Cruini be. I know the same country as a Fajidia Pep.
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0: Now, Obi Baba Chow dying. Because you Fajidia Pep and I know Biba Chow dying.
2: When your strength is losing,
0: Maminia dancing because I'm a bonamba. So from Bekaya, yes, freedom. I said, there was a shaking and a shocking testimony. Be a lady be an word that kills him.
2: So you
0: don't kill him. Container. 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Was a Reverend Meda home, meet you, Reduna, a bedaha, and I'm an old bomb pire. I can't see your mouth for dear. Was a papa, Betoanka, that very disicane woman who nigh 300 Ghana city, meaning Samokaya, and also only move 1 city in Pope. Mimi can say your mouth for the 50 city, and also was or catching your Miss Rade, Metia dancing and my bomb pire. We get ringing and he made an Indian bar for dear. And I'm a man, say, or send it 300 Nina or the bar for the or the Nina bar for the shedding Yamebe. I did cheer was say, Anka, Kakrana, Kana, or Dikusigano, and I might be bow. So for my neighbor, Hobetran, Kana, and my number, 1,000 Ghana city, 200 Ghana city, me and son. Papa, you call by Esa Bahon Menumla, or say, Mamma, what to him? And was a Hana Medano, Kana Kusimina, was a Tanasnami coach over between the Betuma. Mammy Tina came one, Napa Pana coach and baby. Abokobi Eko Pantai Hono Makoche ne nice house 4 bedroom

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0: 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So the king. And Haman. Went to dine with Queen Esther. So the king. And Haman. Went to dine with Queen Esther on the second day at the banquet of wine. The king again said to Esther, "What is your petition? What is your petition, Queen Esther? It shall be granted you. What is your request? Up to half of the kingdom it shall be done." Then Queen Esther answered and said, "If I have found favor in your sight, O king, and if it pleases the king, let my life be given me at my petition, and the life and my people's life and my people at my request. For we have been sold, my people and I, to be destroyed, to be killed, and to be annihilated. And we have been sold as male and female slaves. Would I have hold my tongue? Although the enemy could not compensate for the king's loss." 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

chapter 7 verse 1 to 4 and a king kind na ye de verse 2 na ebo mpa ye sesia. And on the second day at the banquet of wine, the king again said to Esther, what is your petition? What is your petition? Queen Esther, it shall be granted you. And what is your request? Up to half of the kingdom, it shall be done. Your petition and your request, if it is up to half of the kingdom, it shall be done, or it will be given. Said the Awosu Shano, the Aye Wadia Awosu Shano, the Aye Nia Wobi Sano, said Edu Mahinia Fampa, or the Bemau. 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

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Our Jesus Christ or demon. Our Jesus Christ or demon. My only support pile. My only support pile. 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

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In the name of Jesus Christ. 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Yeka Psalm 71. Psalm 71, verse 4 to 6. Oh, see. Minyan kupon. Jimmy Free or Bonifo and Sam. Minyan kupon. Jimmy Free or Bonifo Sam. Jimmy Omumuyafo ni Otimo Dinfo Sam. Omumuyafo. Any Otimo Dinfo. Herman, sign and out here. Or your bonny for. Or your mummy for. And will your team or day for. Need more day or near Humabro or near Badaya or Nitima. On Fawn Nibra Wabre. On Fawn any Sania Wabre. Never dare what doom. Edim of Frenna Ababedru. Or best say one. 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

0: 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Me a Joe number, one money I show a chira coin. Na first soon young popo, ye won't quite ye who you must say was some for Paul Cayeno. Opera saw near some to so our frame and number yes so. Pronoun out a sinu crona was on baby as a funny will be ano. Yabe kanfo ama ama wako. 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How frame your honor man or pay you and you may and I do the assume on Sabbath coming. O frame now one time can occur and be home, Miss Quamefro. Ha, and tea. I had a medieval AC, Reverend Emmanuel J. A German chain or didn't near matter to 2 years, she said. Neighbor and Wasson. 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
0: 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Midia ne Pastor Emmanuel J. Oh, show me wo Facebook. Obetimi a show me ewo P.S. Emmanuel J. P.S. Representing Pastor. Oh, show me what TikTok and so on. 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

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One of the laws of prayer is that you ask God according to his will. If you don't ask according to his will, he will not hear you. Se we misa senia opa, ubebo mpaye no, unya answers. Osi ewa hefa, misi ewa 1 John 5. Verse 14, and this is the confidence that we have towards him, that if we ask anything according to his will, he hears us. If we ask anything, if we ask anything according to his will. And that is to tell you, sir, enyem paye biya na uba ubenye mwaye. Say, Radim is sick, come on, come on, mami. Radim is sick, come on, come on, mami. Nabio, on our say, at the boy, if one tin will buy, and two won't come will be your own kunu. Nanny more, and now, Yakobon Paye war at ya. 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

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Whether it is the will of God or it is not his will. 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Now, some making reference to Mark chapter 1, from verse 40 to 45. 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
0: 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You are asking the will of God. It is the will of God to say, "Kaubi timi enya e danya umama ma wo baby omoda umama wo baby omoda." 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Ohwe fo ye bom pa ye. Ewo Yesu din mu ready. 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It is your will that we be in good health. Oh, Ewurade tene won saka sie ewo obi biara okra biara Nia also say Ewurade say ya wo pa ma asafo inkoso. It is his will. May your church go on.

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Ready my NC one of me.

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1: 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Saudi Aukra will try a year with the Uyusu Awoka. 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
1: Good morning, Asempa 94.7. 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If you were born on Monday, Monday or Tuesday, or Wednesday, or Thursday, every day, see, is your day. 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I want you to have that me pese unya sa sianuni ana o jisa honhom etu abrabo so se e de biara da ye fre ne da no e wo dia ana pe nyame hira o. 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

0: 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Yabobwano a debram on Asempa 94.7 FM.
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0: Asempa 94.7 FM bisa 4 and ye the news no anase kasiebono ede mamo dia Sports and Recreation Minister eye honorable Kofi Idi Adams ena wadi atudwa se nyame nokwe ni eye nokwe Ghana ban eye ade anase 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Ghana a walk up nasi
3: We still owe the players there what we describe as their qualification bonus from the group to the next
4: round. How much was that?
3: I would have to check how much in all it will be because both the players and the technical people.
4: But per player, how much did you agree to pay?
3: That would have been the qualification was $30,000.
4: $30,000 per player.
3: $30,000, yeah.
4: Okay. To the World Cup.
3: Yeah.
4: That is those players who actually played in the qualifier, right?
3: Not those who. I mean those who. Moved from
4: the group,
3: moved
4: the group from stage group to the round of 32
3: to the round of 32
4: okay
3: from group to the round of 32
4: 30,000
3: whether you played or not
4: you get it
3: yeah. That's how it's structured you see this has its history in the past it used to be some time ago I was told that they were paying the players and even first it started with local and foreign the local based players were receiving an amount lower than what they are foreign counterparts were receiving, even if you played. And so that created a certain situation. Then they got to and they reviewed and said, okay, if you didn't play, you were going to get something else. That also created another problem. And so now we've reached a point where once you are part of the FIFA approved team list, you are entitled to benefit from it. So whether you played or you didn't play, once you are
4: local or international,
3: local or international, you all take
4: all of them will get a $30,000 FM.
0: When ending summer, Sports and Recreation Minister Honorable Kofi Idi Adams wadi tuja na yengremu ewa nsemu fomu dia ene ye call National Sports Authority for omu aswe ye na se uko pio honomu dia 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time e be che pa mfipiti pipi ansana Ghana essence ni dada em ya san be fresh say football nation beam.
4: Where we are now, young Kano Krena, we pretend that we are a football nation. I don't know who we are deceiving. Ghana is not a football nation. Ghana was a football nation.
5: Oh
4: yes.
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4: Because in terms of facilities, and by God's grace, President Mahama has told us and is going to make resources available for additional stadia to be built. But in the meantime, stadia work, we need to also raise it to a certain level. This is not something that we got to last year and our last 2 years. Over the years, yeah, they are neglected our facilities, you know, in terms of maintenance and also having a clear-cut policy set regardless of party A or B or C. This is Ghana. This is what we're going to do. This is a roadmap. Thank you. As we're building, you know, a four-carriage route to Kumasi or a three-carriage, whatever it is, whoever comes in 5, 8, 10 years, that should be a project that you should maintain, constantly monitor. And just say you're Syrian and one or not, you know, we don't do that. So we need to be honest that once upon a time, after we won the fourth AFCON in 82 in Tripoli, yes, at that time, you'd say that Ghana was a strong football nation. But since then, we've struggled because we've taken things for granted. Yeah. Said, oh, yeah, football nation. Sir, I'm a Egypt, I'm a Pine, I'm a, you know, Ivory Coast, I've been maybe other countries. They are coming on board. Look at Cape Verde. Yes, share Cape Verde in 2006. You're called prior. And you're called share Cape Verde. It's a 5-0. And he had to qualify first time, Black Stars. Look at Cape Verde today and Black Stars today. No disrespect. You don't know, it would be difficult for you to say, okay. Yes. If you come back as a Cape Verde, and that's not being unpatriotic. That's how they have developed. Yes. And then, so no, we are still trying to hold on to our past and not move forward to try and build a new. You see, the situation we have right now, we need to work quadruple heart.
0: When is some of the Director General, the National Sports Authority, Ruayam Pofanka de Tuja, na Yenko, a year 2007, Ecosi 2018, Abrantis Yakain, Edema, a year Omain, Ghana, a year Daniel of Hari, 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cast, Ghana Pa. 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
6: I think we are playing a lot, you know, it's a joke. We have to invest big to improve facilities, and truth to be spoken, our facilities are poor. I'm not going to sit here and pretend like because I'm a Ghanaian and I wouldn't tell the truth. Our facilities are poor. The teams don't have good facilities. Our junior size, we are talking about the starlets, the meteors, the satellites, and I think that football, we are not taking football seriously, and it's killing the younger generations, because that is where we all developed from. And these are some of the things, like when I look at it, really hurts me, because it hurt me so bad to the extent that when I see our junior teams really doing bad, the Black Stars is not able to get the players that they are supposed to get, because they have to go from generation to generation, put them together, develop them so that we can have the product for the Black Stars. You know, so when you see our group and the group of Muntari and Asian that passed by, tell me, we've not seen any other group like that. The day I was there, Inkum was there, Harrison Afo, the Wakasos and that Ajuman Bedu, Rabiu. Tell me, the Dominica Diaz, where are they? So I think we are playing a lot. You know, it's a joke. And when I see things like this, you know, it really makes me like angry to talk about it. And when you speak, they say you talk too much. But this is the truth. I'm telling them the Federation needs to do better. They need to encourage the coast teams. They need to push the money there. They need to make sure that these young ones get the facilities for them to improve. Otherwise, the Blaster is going to keep on suffering, struggling for years to come because we are not going to get the product to supply. And that's the truth.
0: And to any summer, former Blasters defender Daniel Pai, what the Atujanika, football who answers some name facilities near the city of Bonn, which may improve no, say, the CATS and the under 20 Bobo Kono, the Black Satellite of Ghana, Womo Adro El Kupi, no, a waffle zone B under 20 championship, Pabisa 4, there's a Eber Koso, Yamia Tuma, next year, no, Ghana, Group B, no, Yene Nigeria, Ewo Group Baku, and Afi, or my Togo. Burkina Faso, inti gubi Ghana, Nigeria, Burkina Faso, Togo, and EPM group and Yamia Tuma, it's 2027, and also beat me out to Jai de Emma. Na Yenko, a year transfers outdoor, and the same Punaja, El Koso, Ewa, your clubs are, when we see a Kenya or Ghana Premier League in them, na Senate City, House of Bobocono, Eddie, Letter Babon, 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cane, Nabian set me a con can and your club Biago or your walk up play and to Bano, Wankas all here, Sikapudo and a jack on so de bar phobia, almost be jar to Nafi, Omade Benjamin as I am. 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I know see a kind of makotokon it's idio. Why ye free agent
2: FM.
0: Yes, ja. 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
0: Enti when in summer and as TBB United President Ura Alexander Abebio what the air to join us and 94.7 FM and who answers and SN and also Ababe to Ja Medi M Ekaka na ye remondi and SN Yen Kona Fe 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
2: 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And Tunia, who's who bets Yama clean passes for football season, Imo. Now, Bromo, you money tumpon, a sunset transaction via Koboko. Fahusha Game BM on a first national bank Bema payment via Koboko. Now, we see this way in the Jim Kwa. Sesabra First National Bank, Niamo Speed Point POS and Nia. And she shake a crow home.
4: First National Bank. How?
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5: Kobe okay, yeah Amsterdam
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0: shene so say ye memene da bia 6 p And Boganier Abrochin Company.
6: Okay, okay, I'll see you soon. Why, baby? Hey, my Mr. Enra, my boyfriend, I could see a boss star 959 hash. I want your phone so. And I will win.
7: Ah, Anita, I don't want doggy park.
6: Oh, bonsoir. I could see a sansoir by number one.
7: Yeah, imagine now.
6: Hey, and that day was so yummy show, papa. Now, me the toss, I'm a short, sexy dress, no?
7: Hey.
6: Uh-huh. Now, Mrs. Sammy T. Now, me yummy nails, no? So come on, come on.
7: Oh, no, no.
6: Me fa uba. Make a do some small 1-2-1-2 rounds behind some drinking. No, we cheer. Hey, Nana, so he for order. So, Chinese, any wine, papa B. And then, mean this, I check, no.
7: Hey, Anita.
6: Now, son, me, when you hear TV, you know. I also was a sound. No, top prepaid. Now, meet me chilly, Esimo. I don't go feel sweat like that. See, fine girl.
8: Hey, Anita.
6: Jesus.
8: Baby, I want to know.

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Friendly service and fearless nina. 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

0: The National Pensions Regulatory Authority, NPRA, is the regulatory body of the pensions industry in Ghana, ensuring the compliance of the three-tier pension scheme, being the mandatory basic national social security scheme, first tier, managed by SNET, a mandatory fully funded and privately managed occupational pension scheme, second tier, and a voluntary fully funded and privately managed provident fund and personal pension scheme. Employer enforcement has been beefed up, and therefore, we are entreating all employers to enroll their workers onto the first and second tier mandatory schemes and pay their contributions. Failure to do so will result in prosecution. NPRA, ensuring retirement income security.
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1: Ah, look at you smiling early morning. What's making life so easy like that?
0: Simple. I'm using Pay As You Earn Motor Insurance from Coronation.
1: Pay As You Earn?
0: Yeah.

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0: Matt Dazzy, Nuncia Pepepe, on a team of able producers, Ekabomu Eri Asem Passports News at 6, Eba Ebesomo. Yeah, to us, Eddie Freeo, Shannon Sese Yatanasi, and Komo Bebrini, and you, Ebedi.
1: Back in the
0: and share the Obon Krata, yeah, the Chibono Ebababa Somo, yeah, Tanasia, the Daily Guide, yeah, Sanso, and not the Daily Graphic, the Inquisitor, Adom Online, My Joy Online, Nina, you Raho, Ebuchi, Eddie, the Wobia, and Mao.

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This time around no, ofisi Infra Dumu Enko Adumu, all this and many more. You better not say on air the show. Now, you didn't want Enko more and I don't pay. Hey, baby, I'll be on. Now, what can you want? The show is live on YouTube. Live on YouTube. Joe, the fashionist, the Kadaruma. Hey, I sent part 94.7. With private cam, with trot room, with Martino. Baby, I'll be to me. I'm monitor. I'm a baby. I'm so at me. Akoso. Hey, didn't you Dennis Asamoa? I want to know. Hey, I'll Atula. And then, hey, Thursday. Mr. Ojiwe Fabo. Koto Jim Emami, Adepa Achim, Adepa Achim, Jaise O Titi, Jaise O Hahai, Esan Sessa de Pachua, Adeba Quesa Uye, and so Becosua Ju Yanko Pointi, Adeba Quesa Uye, and so Becosua Suafre with Yanko Pon, said the Bea or Bebua, said the Bea and Yanko Pon be you buff for Edia Mau, because even selling your own kidney, you need connection. And it is

selling your own kidney, you need connections. Enti nyankopon na beboa wo obedi wachi na watutu wana mo e de see. On that note, you know, na pre no area do say yeah, the Thursday's edition of the Ultimate Sports Morning Show no e da wo. Nana Kweku Mensah, Ken Keninja is seated. Ghana's maestro Yo Supremo, the king of the morning. And so at a tribe, yen sports director eh Samuel Kwadade Rinchi. Sansuna head of sports eh Professor E.K. Wallace, deputy eh Eric Esiedu Buedi. Team of able producers, you know, Mr. Abednego Komensa, the Dutchman, Seth Dazi, Yamensa, so Ete Tribi, Sanso, and Philip Otu, International Pablo Iman, Bernard Padibutwe, and Abusuafuakani, Ete Jumedia Kesi, and Nensu, Eba Abesomo.

Ebano smart television ranging from 32 up to 100 inches. 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Ninano Franco for a tombi. Ewo ho. But more than so on the Franco for evidence I was all. O content and kese soa. www.francotrading.com. Sanso and a app on so no. Obey to be a download. I'm a bibia akoyi. Yemfre Franco. Ewo 0246 422238 0246 422238 and at 0555 939311.

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1: Hey, good morning.
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1: 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What do you say?
0: Yeah.
1: Say we're belated.
0: Well, we're belated.
1: 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Yeah. 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
0: We mu dey.
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1: 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Na ukọ ensem foforo mu a, wose 2 energy commission staff caged. And also a story that pay 3 medi amount. Now MPP announce elections in 3 Ashanti constituencies. And also a story about pay 6. And so our hanumo. Na okay. Government to earn 550 million Ghana cedi from KGL in 2027. And also I kaka, and also Abba, and also our daily guide. Look at back page of the daily guide here. Allah say in the back page, you know, AC Etie. We say House of Folk denying certain transfer fee for Benjamin Asare. Now say yes, Benjamin Asare no nyenu kre. Say House of Folk purchase of
2: mood. Yes,
1: kebi atunu so say bia. Opa. And obe timi tu abra na bede. Befa ose no kre bi enim. And they ababe told you Spain rich. Oh, Spain rich we aye ne. Huh? And I can't tell about 2 days, 2 days. Hey, we ain't saying Nadia.
2: Nadia. Well, boy, Kyle.
1: Kyle. Black satellite drone with Nigeria in Wafu BU20 Championship qualifies. And also, I can't cry. And also, I'm about to be. And so, I will handle more. Now, Jonina ladies, DBB United FC get a Traton Motors sponsorship deals. And also, I am Samu Ahudua. Nese Anopei. And also, I'm about to be. I will daily guide ya. Mabuichi Edi Amona. I am called AdumOnline.com. Nafe Yanje AdumOnline.com. And so, I am called Mahudua. Nese Anopei. Pay what don't you a Kurichema a month for a want interfere so and you be not for mocking kind of share and some who do a trend here a will come ha was a man jailed for spending spending ex girlfriend's 114,000 Ghana City loan on betting. Omedino. Na omodino nti eno ye story abeto ha wonye bikenkan ya baby kura na omo twem pana ni sika no kwa ye fa so sika no kodi ni nsem amache se ni
2: oba no bet sika no
1: oba no na akwaji loan
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2: Adia Unijidi is ever.
1: Indum react to Supreme Court suspension of GN savings and loans ruling. Okay, sir, no, me this story by. Say Supreme Court to say GN banking to me crater, dear mom, so munko to me, Jumasono. Womu essay omu horti, omunina wa. Mamun quay, maybe amunya hotel, amunina ho. Nina stories, Alan Pachano pay, etumi a unity, and so ewa wa. Winye binafi, ube chilewa, adumonline.com, and tinfidi and soa. Ube nye binafi, wait to me, I can kind hina, and chemua, a brobi de so, wonsa, and so etimi, a canti, and the Sasuano, ebejina so. Near the Emobosono, Etimi, AC, and Anope.
2: 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And I was so Egusua Utino, Joe, your way, mommy, and a special day for me and my family because I am my birthday. 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
3: You say, no, sit down. 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And a down, call your show, see, rear beffy. And then you rear beffy. A day on your foundation. Nya ole blocks sha ase no enye oni na complete na ne obeso mu nsu ya sese ne nkofo be nsia na omu gina dan ba ko ho for enfie makomako enso ala dan ye wi abe fe
4: david
3: what say we introduce Ghana football DNA. Now the moment you hear Ghana football DNA no the DNA no effect me bia obehu no e juvenile level me bua e ya se ho bebi e tete nkura no bebi e gu mu players e won ye behu sa DNA ni so se e ye adwuma Nia man who timelines. Sa timelines no eye den. How many years e dia man ho? And at what point no see ehu DNA no ne ripple effect e wo top. And I say o see ehu esunsunsunso e wo top. Ana meboa. DNA de e ti say book e guideline. And na e guide o. Am wo hu baby a wugina. What you are supposed to do and what to expect in the coming years, mpacho meboa. That is the ade no ye ka DNA na e book o. Eye adwene ne nyansa no a yede ye football no ene yede ahye book mu ene ye say da book no a yede ahye mu no yede beko akoma obi a wo juvenile national teams ni juvenile football ne ye bo koman including coast football yede beko ho se ne be ye ho no ene ye the production house and I said the production firm no e won ye sha ase e won ye ye ntete ye e won ye foundation te yede beko ho ye me ho 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E the same thing na uko juvenile teams na uko. 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
4: Yes, I said and say scout or more Kasim mingle.
3: Me dasi pa.
4: Kasim.
3: Inti Kasim mingle can say. Inti washes the space. Share the space, you know. Oh, yeah, you prosper. Kasim, you can't say
4: so. Yes, Kasim, na se Kasim drink or escort him. I
3: me just say what last thing you want? Oh, who can?
4: Yeah, farm man, no crazy Kasim.
3: Who can say
4: scout or more?
3: Who be a phone line in two more? Na se bi Uganda fo aye de omo e chichire o man no aye peso obia be benkrom ne nyina ye ti ase se anamo na aye tu no ne ye tu ne before no enhu sunsuanso ne ye nya ne sabre na nyansesa undia body enkotwa banche ana mebo
4: adatwa na akoye abodi na odi ko chef of no be ko na ye banje
3: why are we doing this to our football why in fact why are we doing this to our football? Inti enye sad de say administration abba for 7 years. Sometimes eya na mempese meye comparison. But edu ne edin ahu. Say the tibone for fallacy for. Ewo krom inti you need to do comparative comparison. Sometimes you need that or say we yes our competitive comparison or say to me ye. Now we draw line in between. A lot of people are of the view, say, Kwasi yan techi emfaswa obedi ya na se enoma onya son faso as a FA president, you know. Because he inherited an FA where Dr. Yahuta Makromunia de Yura Ben Kofi mo alele sa foundation atoho and oba yeno nyomani bi eswaba. But you and I know, say, and now you can say, the top scorer when it comes to the World Cup for any African representative player, our World Cup player, Asamoah Gyan, and Yankee Ben Kofi, Muno Media Asamoah Gyan, bye. Mebwa. Asamoah Gyan, and you're Muno Media Asamoah Gyan, bye. Yes. Into Asamoah Gyan, and in Nomi, what the credit team, what the major is upon me? And then your friend is saying, Kwesi Ate.

0: team for that span now mutumi e maintain sa guys no de omu ye dwuma we had the day you mu ye krekro mu de kogya na 20 say no nya ankeben kofi mu nsa no dwuma that is the job of the FA president to make sure say na administration o matumi am juvenile football ye obetena so na say juvenile football na ye head meboa ye work to krekro anka say juvenile football committee on e beda no because as a former, your friend is an executive council member, and the Kwesi Antechi, on him saying your main problem, aye the grooming no, aye see your benya enkura ebe titi omu, aye the juvenile stage, inti waba baye every president no, oyi otiti committee ahodu ano, one committee oka se onu ankasa pese oda ano, no chese committee no, ebe suaba panabua ye no, aye the juvenile committee. We are talking about 7 years. Now, in this 7 year period, you know, how many players and as FA president here, what a juvenile committee are not unknown and not down, you know, how many players as FA president, you know, it may see to it is a properly transition or make me affirm from under 7 years. Because the 7 years, every infant is picking, oh, by ampo, and I would do 2 years in po, and I'll pick a player from under 17. For 5, can't sign the 17 player in the age. How many years are we talking about? We are talking about 22 years old. 22-year-old player to be Mobile World Cup. But we are seeing players from 18 and 19 on Mobile World Cup.
1: That's 18 and 19 for an airboy.
0: Airboy. And I'm a boy. Player been a national team anymore. Sabri ya been a worker say. Obetumidi ni nse sinibu sampa. Nini suwadi huno huu ye. As the then juvenile football committee chairman, I will to introduce some of blasters in a nay or your pubbing ever blasters in more or Jenny Nasua or Babe Boy Juma. Tier, you're launching Ghana football DNA of Frank or Foko. Now, I don't want to conclude this. A Babe, one of the philosophy, it's a philosophy of the wasted time. You know, me person may cast away a big camera, but TF president, you stay table.
2: Indeed, drawing on imagery from the fields of genetics, we have christened this publication Ghana's Football DNA. Indeed, it refers to its unique generic codes and specific sets of instructions through which it functions. It is that by which a thing is specifically recognized. My colleagues here in Gadet, over the years, like I said earlier, there have been references to Ghana's brand of football. And I recall, in clear terms, examples such as the multi system that was coined by our celebrated late national coach, Sam Ade, of blessed memory, and Agro, coined by many a Ghanaian, and in recent times, championed by the legendary Professor Mohamed Ahmed Polo. We have also heard about the Brazilian Samba. We hear about the German machine. We hear about the Catenaccio. Indeed, these are but a few examples of how nation states have built identities for their football. As we at the Ghana Football Association have said, time without number, fundamentals of our football need to be strengthened if we are to take our rightful place amongst football's nations of the world. It is in this vein that the idea to identify the trends or the threats of our football DNA was conceived. Today marks the birth of a new baby for Ghana football.
0: Kwaku, yeah. So what? So what identity? And our sports minister on sweaty going around from station to station to convince Ghana for say coaching our fan, he's the right man and we should maintain him. And on sweaty, you appoint coaches that align with the philosophy. Sunday they appoint national team coaches. You appoint coaches on align with your philosophy. But every president can say any. Yeah, Carlos Queiroz, Nejuma Waya, Mabebu Bosuni Nacho, and Emunia Wahino, and Ghana, your football in your tracker. Or he's now coming to give us a new football DNA. Because being him Ghana say you're too defensive minded country. You're born a sanity. And then you do point ya Ghana for your much. Because some people feel coach no also to meet now. ne omo kan ni say ni England akoba draw nto be yade nti ene ne ntina ye no mo bin so ye few say the skill set of your players uhwe say ni ye bobre ene ye players ne bobre sinti ene a coach ni to me bring out the best in your players ne by nature ade anyame die wura ye mu no ontimi mfa maye coach wan ko so ko Italy
3: asempa
0: f Italy for no die catanacho buga sha defend young koye nim ye gine chire ya to wall no e ho na nko so oko enya ha but your minister is running from station to station explaining himself simply because yanka say yete ye yanka say kura no ye ni clear cut policy bia I guide you football no and that is the more reason why we do appointment by heart because of who you know how can you tell me say within the span of the like is an Oja and the 17 to one, say 3 years a crying young man, and now 4 years about
1: 3 years in mind.
0: Within that 3 year period, you know, and the 17 Kekempo, what's the say coach is bear me and sound? Huh? What change you coaches bear me and sound? The 17 and the 17 one, and the 17 Kekeno, what's the say coaches me and sound? Blasters, what's the say coaches in Sia? And name in Okas and the 20 led by Maswe Kunedu. Na former players in the main time na mabom ho.
1: Na ma ide anoko.
0: Me no dey sound come away. Say main time na mabom ho. Main time pa na mabom ho. Ah but isn't it an sabi impredecessor? With all fairness, yenka no kwe. With all fairness, isn't it an insult to say? Maswa Kunedu will come down to this level to under 20 then you elevate Akwe Okuta Ipa the offense. Blasters assistant coach
1: Oyoko. Desmond
0: Ofeh. Uh-huh. Desmond Ofeh was the under 20 coach. Mebwa.
1: Yeah.
0: But how can you now in football, how can you swap what the Desmond Ofeh if you're under 20 mum called Blasters? To be the second in command, say head coach in who are directly on the team coach. Na Maswe Kunde Dua was spent about 4, 5, 6 years, 7 years. At least onim ne course were Blasters team no more. So we board the man of former players and can him say at least offer her the next step in line at the man coaching career is to be given the Blasters team, have a long-term plan for the man, groom him, find coaching courses and workshops, empower him, build his capacity. Na mani nye jumano. What did he free through her? Now the number 220. No, no, so I just appointment. Kwe jume bie ni kum ha. She said, that's one of fair with Blasters. Maswa Kunedu near the number under 20. Money come on match. Now, said my home, some more cobble match. Only a year funny say, won't for Domo and a moon social under 20. Mamma cobble match in a moment where a Wajigua would be who are. The FA president and his administration, Bequaku Yum. Allah.
4: The ultimate sports.
0: National football DNA. The biggest waste of time policy I can take to introduce here. The biggest waste of time policy. We are always looking for people to use as scapegoats. We are always looking for the weakest link to sacrifice them, to shut the conversation as to why we didn't perform. We are always looking for that avenue. To chunk of for free, how can you change three coaches or four coaches within the space of about 3 years and expect results at under 17? How can you be changing coaches, recycling coaches at under 20 and you expect to see that resource in our open? Now, look at checking the background of the Morocco coach in Okuta, Morocco CC coach in Okuta. Omana. You catch yourself, you're not under 20 pay. You're grooming from under 20 as a former footballer. You're not from under 20. And the moment you're in Basurahano, he is aligned with the DNA, the football DNA of Morocco. Morocco for introduce you a football. I'm going to say, your friend is I'm a football policy for the next 4 years. I'm going to introduce you in 2020. And I'm going to introduce you in my football. No. Morocco from the swan born and my football a who. And only Morocco share with women's alcohol. A problem the mouth. Wako back to back final. Wako final no. Wako back to back. Morocco no kwane ba kwane back to back na yeti hana ye di nkomo ne ye hwe football development na ye boa na ukọ level a also mu pay attention e ho ne de ya yes makola dwem no obi wuram na obi pie na obi wuram a how are we going to get the results intala media me baya ne me de baye ne yetiawa Senior football people for na ye nkontompo and then come mechanic ra 7 years then can enough say nimpa dan cause ye hwe wonnuma ne de judge utena baby for 7 years are you don't solicit for votes if you are if you've really done a good job you don't solicit for or canvas for votes utena baby for 7 years na 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
3: problem no so wo kwa wo nka
0: 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DNA no is not working. Ya two DNA na to atwene. Ana ye sorry a. Ye pe coach a. Na every president a chance na damfo ni ntie mfa no ye good. Ye pe coach a. Na minister na gai adwuma akany na to a whole sports ministry we ja to ho. Minister na is running from one station to another. Telling people say no ye hear this type of school. Minister na head is job of coach na. Say if you walk up, but who is the minister in Kwana or your coach in Wajuma? Contract extension. Say,
3: yeah, man.
0: Interest in it.
3: You're per se maintaining.
0: Only one per se maintaining.
3: And you're Ghana for.
0: And then I would be maintaining for.
3: Nijuma, do you
0: what is the coach's philosophy?
3: Minister,
0: what do you stand for?
3: As a coach, Nijuma,
0: what is the main problem? Enemy, what is the main problem of your national team? If we are fixing it, where are we fixing it from? Where are we fixing the thing from? And him for the Asha Sefri. Yes, coach in the Bino, he has been able to instill some sort of discipline. Away your national team blasters. And what do you who's a discipliner? Because for players to come out to talk about coaching, they know to say, what you omo?
3: Well, by no, no, my age,
0: yes. Omo Shayan Sabibri will camp. In no master, Sawa. Pressure above from Amasisi and who's ampa. Obia cancer, papa coach, ya woye juma. But baby, ye important. And then say, the main problem of your national team since time in memoria, aye china, a demon say, impaninfono, a jay to pay proper attention to when the manage a national teams in a juvenile level and what is the transition and the linkage, the synergy. What I say, the synergy, no, the player, bet me the player free under 17. Me tie, F4yane, the bar say, your four blasters coach ya. One no your supervisor man the 17 and the 24. In fact, they do near them cause a blasters coach, you know. 2 minutes are juvenile coaches in this year, no chair, my dear Mebua. Mebua.
3: Yeah.
0: No, to add on into no coach, I'm so connected with you. Allah. Oh, to add on no or coach, I'm so connected
3: with you. Where that's an idea. Papa, no name the channel.
0: No, to add on postman at Ogun, Quabe, to Mr. Classroom, no, Quatraham, or to add a better idea. Huh? But when Roberto Martinez and Thierry Henry call Belgium, no, or your head coach, no, not a double as your friend say, director of football, Edmar Belgium, into OC2, because players in the summer friend, the 17, no, no, no, no, no, no, no, into programming, cry, the manager and the 17, or was our head coach, you know, and your checker, our program, the manager players one the 17. But I had no, yeah, my head coach in yes, Edmano, because we head coach, you know. Your co tournament, your co from feature of Bananco, ya, we are Babe, ya, Babe Pamonte, ya, Yamaduagino. A quattro, Bia was high level, no, no, no, ya, ya, with a Tanaha, ye free hired Beba. But when you go to Belgium, for instance, the Senemiki, the Yasan Shanid to her, Roberto Martinez, whatever Belgium, a year at juvenile level, because himself, we were a ba, the main team, no more proper.
3: Kwaku san nyoma we nyina ya de ano aka de na amaye ntimi implementi.
0: Se ni amaye ntimi implementi no. Number 1. Eye sa interest of funa ya na ekata yedi no. Because Allah say nya interest why will you appoint a coach? I will feel say coach in his capacity he's no good for that position. Our about appointing coach you know. Now within the space of about 3 months, 6 months, we say pam coach you know.
3: Okay.
0: Because juvenile national teams you know. And we yen cheda and ye baby ya ye matrama kwe ye the coach is kwa ne as I kwa pamu omwe fruho. And ye baby ya the coach is kwa. Na ye muse on paper what we want the coach to do and the problems are ye pese coach ne fix no. Ye ye Allah interview to muse Allah can fix the problems. Inti Allah yama with 3 years because ye nimise e be a problems na ye namuno. Within 3 months, 4 months, untumi fixes our problem mebwa.
3: Yeah.
0: Ah, in today, pan a bema Uganda for being a belief is a likings to me abuam. Nay, dear, you won't say likings known to me, why? And then a bema sa believe in Abba. Then a bema sa jidi in Abba. In tea, a yesa selfish interest in wa akata ye ninwa. Am I a making appointment by heart, but not based on competence? They don't appoint people based on competence.
3: One factor.
0: Yes, they do appointment to please people. Oh, Allah de yempe baby in financial. And so I mean Allah de oh senior madi wawa system ni mo kasi mingi pa kasi mingi. Ude yanji and 17 in free prospects. E janso onu si yamani chance ni bimbo wa. Nti yanji free ni se informa kasi mingi. Ne yanchwe ni kasi mingi usubeye. Ah, samu abu adu so anko yenipa u. So coachy has he say the neck or cutter 2022 mwa walk up to Yaman and the 29 share. Or no, so the quiet recalls a jiggy and oh, good with the pebby bin a gin and I am pebby. San omoyo ho, san omoye. They are not doing appointment based on competence, they are doing appointment based on how they feel and what they will gain and what they stand for. And one, no. And for footballing reasons, they are not doing those. So when we say spend for no, we do work out final. Oh, so I'm going to say euros, no. And Corona Saji, when you manage the same room, ni, yes, spend for Corona euros, no, my son boy, no. When we are in shop, book, I could be in to me and found to open it. I'm about unbeaten, Aji euros, into San Corano. Oh, San Corana, who am I? Hey, Laporte, we will walk up win some corner, maybe, but the next 4 years, we can't control more walk up. And they will punish you or mess up, punish you. And no one born now, Enzo Fernandez say, you know, Enzo Fernandez, the last 4 years walk up, only you voting so a young best player. Young best player at this point, 4 years fast forward, or so a mature player. And do near the Argentina, he will be a bit common. That young best player 4 years ago, or no standing up, no shares are going. Or shes our goal moon who said Mercy was voted the best player last 4 years. A do near din wo born moon. Or so would share the reason why you saw now we had the best player last 4 years walk up. Or see from no on my two me who mercy or didn't nine right table cross with that.
3: Rabo?
0: Me, my shop boy, share my threat even one shop boy. Me who mercy or didn't nine right table cross. Ah cross or no. As a teller mesh ya sh ya
3: just say ya calculate.
0: Boy, ya could talk about an itty so pa. Ya should go, no. Ya take her, we didn't.
3: Where's you have
0: one? Oh, my boy.
3: And Opana does if he says, and I win African mentality. Uh-huh.
0: Ya bomb match, consecutive matches too. Within the space of about 10 minutes. Omo put you a more position, no, to. Omo pin you a more to that pressure, no, to me and win the game. This is the mentality. And some mentality, yeah, build you main national team no South Americans omo build wo ya do ko ba in the 29 and the 23 no a juvenile team honey build it wo ha wo mental toughness honey build it into ball na wo jinem no until the final whistle no utiko a into wo say no a Argentina for sure me second goal no England for page ball for you Argentina for height o 5 feet 5'1" she hurricane moon enso Lautaro, you find say, Lisandro Martinez, omo to me, free football, free hurricane, muti so. Ya chirao, ewa seho. Intiala, until we do, sa anyome ye ye. Until, say, ebe jai, na mi feel, say, we need to have a national dialogue. Ne ye mi say, hon say. Ye moving from government appointment. Ebe do, ye we kwe si ante ti time, ebe ye say, ye mfa to me, ma football people, no. Sadie ne pa a make sense da na. Sadie na make sense da. Yere Samir Nchiba ude ene de mesre no mfa coach na sam to baby an onya coach ne sam ne kane bi onya nto ne ene de mepes education on this
4: the
0: one
4: ultimate sport
0: say time where aban ne yi GFA chairman uta say aban ne yi GFA chairman ne yama football people for no true guy kade hon kro ne ba mo the vice president abano me bi say say your sister, yeah, you request and take time. You did to me, come out football people say, Moon, I'm with the music, I hear football, and Timon Kotwaba. Now, when you penny obey the football, so between our time, and now you are buying the football chairman. As the young said, there you are president. Any question and take time where you did to me, I come out football for some Moon Kotwaba. Between a battle, any appointment, you know. And when you were him, power now make it sense because we are still bleeding. Ghana is still bleeding. We are lost in a football forest. Yayira o football forest o yayira. Yani baby ayeko. Yatia sabe ni baby ayeko. Ya change coaches by heart. Intala. Me di ni besia. Me nim ne Ghana fonso ehu. But in America ni say. If you have association. Ah, wadena no ka asamu a ontumi nye. No de na no keke na eka de brabre ni mpeni so. What the bro for keke na brebre ni mpeni so nemum e kon de real eduma no a omu take decisions not based on competence but based on omu feelings any influence be on person omu nya dia then so be it obi e yaman appointment dia no it's more or less like nimpa ni yaman appointment but on ne ho de be eduma no ukoka omu si prove what prove what? He said, we are sick and tired of that English. He said, and you have to prove it. Then. The results are glaring. The results are there. Be beyond the public. National Sports Authority Director General say, can you know your friend who say you're a football nation?
1: And
0: then, we are bleeding. Intel am amem famin samin se anopai.
3: Kwaku, me da se set.
5: Kwaku de yeah, ese no ya increase ma wana.
0: Samin ha me.
5: But
3: good morning.
5: On and I say.
3: Nyame adum.
5: And na so me ti we no but nyame ti ase.
3: Sure.
5: Yeah, nyame ti ase. Man che ti fo na anopai.
3: O ti fo.
4: The ultimate sports show.
5: Issues na kwaku reason no a raise interest for us and we okasa nyina na echi ye beka ho asem
3: pa sho bati
5: alatula
3: ni
5: ano pay I mean cheat you for once again na kaninja
3: senior
5: okay say some years back na ekubi wo Ghana ha ye fe no Ghana League Clubs Association
3: Ghana Gaka.
1: Ah, Aguana.
5: Mpacho, mami na kame mba.
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5: Tumi di egu.
1: Kuo na nko Joseph wo posisi wo.
5: Tumi di egu. Sa okai sa.
3: Mi kai pa.
1: Gaka oho. E oho.
5: Esa.
1: Ngu ye. Gaka oho.
5: E oho. Oh. Mbwami with current Gaka executives. Mbwami.
3: Chairman, Mr.
4: John Johnson,
3: chairman.
5: And the vice.
3: The vice, yeah. That woman. There's this woman, oh yeah. Vice.
5: Phyllis.
3: Yes.
5: No. Bobo. Bobo.
1: Memo. Yes. So unim. Bobo. Yeah. They become woman. Oh, say Phyllis. That also. Also, what we try say. Say how cool na. First, na woman. No.
5: Canen. No. Unim. Che. Gaka wo. To me, personally.
0: Egu. I'm gonna let you down.
5: Yes.
0: Gaka na first of
4: all.
5: I am very, very disappointed.
0: Vice President.
1: In Gaka.
5: In Gaka.
1: I'm gonna tell you.
5: Me say I may describe it Gaka. Me real hopa. And now me dog. Me drink crazy see so.
1: What drink Gaka home?
5: I'm telling you. Because this is supposed to be a pressure group.
4: The ultimate sports.
5: Sebet me a put FA on each toes. Naka wa yedia. Ese efata. Emma Premier League clubs. Emma Division 1 League clubs. Any other clubs are. Omo eya part of the association. But then, Gaka is no more the Gaka we knew some years back. Gaka go.
1: Need that go. The Gaka go.
5: What was the last time you think? Apart from top four, I will be who Gaka executives. I will match uniforms. I say Lacoste knit t-shirts, and not match venue. You tell me. The last time I would take Gakanka. You tell me, so back here, I would have, but one, apart from top four, you bought top four before I change league, I said, say, US is in.
4: The ultimate sports show.
5: Even common congratulatory message. Release, common release. I hear the Bobo Midiema. Any nations, Abaso. Say, Midiema winning Premier League. Nations, they winning FA Cup. Wuna we mother umbrella. Una all the league clubs in a head. Oh, we bought these two clubs in Abaso. We are there to support them as they prepare to go to Africa. What is Ibiza?
4: The ultimate sports show.
5: What is Ibiza? Besinne, what is Ibiza? And so we are aware, say, team B Tom player. Percentage because Gaka. Are you aware? Unim. Me pese obi bua me with the core mandate.
0: Of the core mandate there. Gaka is supposed to even provide material and financial support to the clubs. And then say no the no hold it.
5: And
0: so to me organize it top four. Na clubs say about top four and see KBN.
5: KBN is Alatula. Because I thought say somebody like Mr. Ansa. Phyllis Maku, and Phyllis was or has a
1: folk
5: as one more person, so said then or has Uncle Joseph no more, Fred Tindam no more. And yet, these are people who are omunim ye football, omunim ye, omunim ranty and so.
0: No, Red Jan and San Salmon on Medica to Kukubra.
5: I honor me, sir. I'm not confirming, sir. I'm not contesting the amount for car, sir. The relationship with the FA nun to ye to abamana.
0: On to me,
5: ye to mano. A ya true. Because a Gaka, etiasia.
1: Uncle, the Simon can't just omit yasipa.
5: Oh, sir. And they're almost sorry, but they are disappointed us. Uncle Joseph, you knew, say, who you are aware, say, some of us campaigned for you. You are a brother. You are not doing the reason. The mamu are the reason why you vote to mamu. We are not seeing it. Somebody has here. Aka clubs and the mamu players come for 3-4 months. I'm not going to watch them.
4: The ultimate sports show.
5: Mama FA no want to know because Obia group BN who put pressure on the FA. I saw Osiya Tutuwa. Pep so den tini brush hu hia anameboa.
1: Da we dey here.
5: O dey here. Ti se si ano. Efe no, e ho ato no. And I will link this thing. I try make case si
4: ano.
5: The reason why Efe no I find it so comfortable. Oh, I mean a league ni na dey no. E say dam fan ho no. I will link it to it nyame adumo chena. Because dia oye mada asak abada yemno aka obatan bia wo ema ne ma no ye hu wo ne hu no ye hu bi gaka yamutu
6: asempa
5: enti clubs no dia umbe kom bia enfo bia ho dia clubs no be ye I want to be a tomo. And for Bia, I say, Oh, I won't need ya. Oh, my men, you hope a penny hope. Oh, so I want to have a power with
1: him. So, Daka for Nama clubs in
5: every place. Because club of Biano, Udimua,
6: o players o technical o employees e o staff o munyina se o buka hono mo fa bu club na na meboa
1: mm
6: dis ene ma nko year saka gaka ye djuma anka obi be su se o be se o call efi ko boy efi amane ana no anka o be ko what problem be you go to
4: the ultimate sports show
6: gaka na gaka so e duwanim na o de akọ efi and you see the only time I be hu gaka executives o mo hu kwa na bu eni chi e ye when aye bo top 4 o mo wi a enu anu no hu mo biom say you season no say clubs e be share say akọ asate o mo preseason for the 2027 league season say clubs no be share say ana mi bo a
1: I say, Uncle, say, winners of the FA Cup and the league in Ombo, Mambasu. I'm going to send you a message.
6: Me say, public. Omu ye release me. So, Omu ye release that. Me, Uncle Joseph, I dare you. Send it to me right now.
1: Send
6: it
1: my.
6: For best, see a knife and two.
1: That's for what the own.
6: Ah! It's a woman that woman.
1: Gaka wu.
6: I'm fashion biom. At least I need to do this. Could you feel no more? I mean, you. Say what you voice. And I'm a boy.
1: Yeah.
6: And you baby cry nice. Could you feel no was against the FA? Because of Bomodi or Jin, who said, at least, or so, or but say yes, he happens to be the president or the leader of Gaka. And I. Would they have fun, sir?
4: The ultimate sports show.
6: Anyhow. Nezegetis no way. Nivice way. Those days, Alatula. Na ye nimse, enge ye krano. Patrick Akoto. Mini ochiniba. No kasama gaka. Those days. Iti enge ukra bibi hiyawa. Ufa fona. Unim kasama afu okasa. Ema gaka. Iko Joseph, uti ye ye. Why now ya gaka spokesperson? Why not be here? Yeah. You be say okasa our gaka related issues wa. You bet me a friend. Aye why? Why not say baby? Eh ya wa? Alatula say see me look say say abed. I say oh ya friend obia or ya pia. Do mama. Gaka, and now be our customer Gaka. Your friend will not call church in your memoir. Your friend, why? You call Joseph, your friend, why? Your friend, why? Now your friend, why? Alatula, say, see, I can say, oh, dear, Father, say, it will be a tune chain.
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6: Ebeche season ase. Enu se anka fi bia no. Ase de beche season ase no. Ye bottle for. Bisan ko Joseph se. Ye pese.
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6: For the coming, say, you're about top four before the commencement of the new season. You're about top four now. Now say, you're about top four. Any day. Now, Uncle Joseph in chair, Nipa Yen Freno. Apart from Mr. Ansa, I the Gaka chairman, a president, you know, and any vice, you know. Why not Okasama Gaka? We are
4: the ultimate sports show.
6: But those days, and you crack if I for a bet me after Patrick Akoto, and I'm a boy. Those days. And this is the idea. I said, Obia interest. Enti no. Obia kananu atum. Yankasa. Enti ama. Womua. Omu regulati.
11: the Premier League, any other league, you know.
6: I say almost more relaxing, because any year I can by this time put in the calendar for the top four for the coming season. No, say you bought top four to usher in the new season. No, I can hear him. I can hear away. As we speak, say FA the date. Aba, I had the register players. I had the closing or the timer. The best season I say Aba. Ana me boy.
11: Black at the media.
6: It is a fee and bottle for me, boy. A fee and bottle for me, boy.
1: The old media. We're double.
6: A two duo mala. Ochra. The reason why F and I relax, I hear who say, because Gaka, a ineffective, no. Ochra.
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1: 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Hello, good morning.
13: Alatula. Welcome, Diana. I'm here the
1: road today. Oh, at the patch here.
13: We are also for the whole set now. I'm here to pay our set. My bed. Anyone,
1: I'll let you.
13: I'll let you. In fact, I'm more about doing a part than the program on the play, the Michelin. And the American is the best thing, air canoe. Say, and Cantitino, now I buy a point, but event, every president. I'm born in Korea now, let's say, I want to buy inside a assembly because of here, event, you turn under 20. You see, who the blast out, wake up with Korea, I'll let you. And I told you, I play a bad piano to me, a question. And so the day you look at a friend say, wake up, boy. The players here, I wouldn't have been blasting. I said, what if you're going to go on a cow? I'll let you, you're going to start buying. You're going to start buying power. What do you want to do? I need you. I need you. One of them, they got the game, Ketokokua. Obama got a football night. I'm a dream 30, dream 30. Ketokoku team. 7 years, how many coaches do I offer? Ghana team, I demand.
1: Hello, good morning.
14: Good morning.
1: Yes, I'm about to do the baby.
14: I am going to go to the coach. Na mo zan tofo brebe mo tuma mo tuko kuma yeni mo. 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
1: Nkomo asa. 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Ono ye ye ti ya ye red ye ye sports no me nka sports o mo asem. Ba bi aya ofiri kwa wa no pay. Good morning.
15: Hello Alatu.
1: Moshira.
15: Emotional intelligence from Latin
1: Bible question. Bibi aboko de.
15: The inefficiency of the president can never be attributed to the vice president. You are wrong.
1: What's it?
15: The president is effective, and you cannot talk about because of the inefficiency of the vice president.
1: Yeah. Yeah.
15: Because of authority to give it to the president. I'm trying to fit in there. Say, the president is inefficient, and maybe because of that. Or yeah, inefficient. And I own him. And I might sure catch you said there is somebody at the S here or Kasaubian Katano. Say woman or can I say?
1: Yeah.
15: Yeah. So woman or power could check at the group. I won't know about Fajan Dag. And I got a bed. Dag and I want some more as an umbrella body be almost supervised. They are supposed to supervise. If any, how do you call it? The clubs here and there, but they are not doing. Somebody has been given the mandate. Somebody has been voted for to take control of Ghana football as a whole. And I love you.
1: Yeah.
15: Yes. Obi authority. Obi control. And so be sir.
1: And TBB had the work. Gaka bet me. I had the abo akwama clubs.
15: Master, look at the way FNC, the Director General of FNC, Ghana Sports Authority, Ekata. What you say? Oh, say, so TSA Casa Roman, I'm say, for my friends, NSU boss, I'm a boy, I'm a
1: boy.
15: Because we're all kind of saying it, you.
1: Yeah, they said, you're all kind of saying it,
15: because politically, you know, and some things are coming, but he's saying them, I'm a boy.
1: Yeah.
15: Yes. I'm so glad to say, I'm a boy, and I'm not going to be on a quit. And your football nation, you may boo. Because I know I'm a cafe. Yeah, a friend, a place, a friend, a group, I will work up. The last spot, I want to go to the group here, last spot, need a group here. Start teams on my qualifier for work up, find a young one.
1: A young one.
15: And no, a friend say, till that measure pass with the right leg of Messi. And I'm young and I'm yes. Football goes in the wrong way, you know. And I won't.
1: Perfect.
15: But when we are man and young one,
1: they
15: say Argentina, as soon as Argentina 1990, they came to the final the same way. They lost at the final to Germany. It's okay.
1: That way, we are sure somebody lose to final way.
15: Messi better understand this. Ticket that can now number Barcelona. And now, with the Spanish national team, you know. And if they come and stay, no more for their team, they say, oh, they should buy. If you feel. Bye bye.
1: But I say 0302216545. Hello, good morning.
16: We are not from Boko, dear.
1: You are not from Boko, now, sir.
16: I don't want to miss anyone. 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
1: General NTO.
16: My mention, my boss. Nana, I'm not asking soon when you're not back up. Alasu, no cry back up. Ghana football, I hear out. Achievement. and as make say egu kra because o my Ghana football here na kasa no any direction be a na nipa would disappoint by a kekuku papa no se me hu no o TV so and I'm going to switch me ya na me real ko pa dia mano na ma ferry dia mano because me kind of manifest no be the whole sea o the game changer has to game changer no manifest no I don't know udie no go so median owner, no one my fan machine. We show one of the show, Papa Nansu, it's not on the show, the manifest on the buy and now. I'm Rawama, Rawama, no pa. M. Smano, Kate M. Smano pa. Because a call far so a Google football, no business with no goodness at that. So be catching me, answer me from the anchor, that say, Emery Weber, Nancy Doko, I'm a catcher, best president, no Google football. Come in, did that. But me catch and say, "Eya bwa paya on unjai." So me need the hope and watch that so we go now. Me say, "Until no unjai, na uku millions ni paru pa a pimpima pimpi no uku mukaria." Alatu 7 years ni Ghana football di eno akudruhen. Alatu la akudruhen. Yehu one player biyam puma yenka se o kete be yepepe 2019 no. Player win with me a groom from under 17 year, but a 20 year, yatian a 20, yatian a 17, yatian a 19, yatian a 15, yatian a 13. It's up to start under 17 in 7 years. You know, one player, my anchor say, ah, can't be represented. Player back with me, so name wrestle. Almost in me, so I'm a genial kumo, my nana. You know, one player, graph and web was alas. It's a cuckoo bluff for Corsia or Liverpool. 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And then the clubs use so fun. Every president can say, and the team book never never. Papa Muni, your pump serving coach Alaska. Minimum second national team, dear, Ufa coach at home. Esther Unia, a style of place, dear Ghana as a national team near one. Yepa coaches are, this is the kind of coaches are ever. You mean your team fellow, say, both your coach. But a lot of your coaches are for Brasil now, Obia Ban, you open on you. Obia Ba, that is open on boo. There's a man, I need Bia. But Kate Kachin said, Obey Ghana DNA. It's DNA no way. Kate M. Suman say, a poor fussy bushbone on. The Ghana for you, Yansolia. What can I say? FIFA consider yen yen ya 4 points and qualify yen if yen second in the 10 if FIFA consider the cup that to know who see yen bonji so why are there ah get maybe we be ashamed of you what
17: but when I say yen 444 0302216545 0302216546 hello good morning 03022 hello good morning
16: I don't want to
17: boko there
16: and that the issue I don't want to have a question.
17: Razak is you.
16: Junior, a good idea. What you would be home for a fire, sir, Ukabi. He said, and some more, I'm not cheap, sports, and I'm not sometimes remembering the city that the Hua, Homachia, Mitsi, Pishia, what is it? Mobaba. It's a, I'm not a modium, Junior. Oh, yeah, me panacea. 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
17: ose gaga is a sports college
18: yes
17: gaga is a sports college as
18: a odi winim na minim.
17: Experience my family. See one.
18: Let us
17: see. Good morning. Hello. Good morning.
19: Asamoah Martin.
17: Maxwell Agege.
19: Maxwell Papa.
17: Mr. Maxwell Papa. Bibi, I'm calling
19: you. Say, what you
17: want? Oh, me try one more.
19: Oh, that's our friend. We send an answer. You didn't come. We send one.
17: Me. You make a sound.
19: But where you go? U17 e man na qualify no mami mo ma ba so se e ho na me amini pa na no do safo me wa
17: yeah
19: and then I so said aben neither could be raise issue bia na ye me nwanwa kakra for omu pediam na no kweni nyame anim me no pediam de ka utukwan ya na de ma na pediam de ye ni pediam ho ka o e ma to me abo qualify we a qualify aye de omu ka pediam aye ntua ye. So the answer for that is that when penny for na, I'm going to try pediam. If I'm too quiet, I'm pediam. Now I'm going to come. I'm going to do money back. And so now later I'm going to pediam more. So qualification bonus will be met here. But I say pediam, I'm going to be a pediam. I'm going to come with the minister, sports minister. I'm saying, oh, America, wake up, we. I'm pediam, then come. Sports minister, I'm pediam, no, then come. Black star players a cowboy wake up my I'm play them no me say san kemu e dey and you tia you pick up me o dey mom e dey na my abobole we no play them no atem ayen tia from mom dey first minister yes real your power chew and your blaster juma nko na we too much.
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18: I say,
19: she pediam de ye mi yes say ye di pediam hoka alatula me da game ba konso eye se ye court tournament ba na nko ye

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1: Initiatives not coming now. As we said, the beer, the way you can say, Minister said, Baby, never a blaster blastano, and we'll be soon away because who didn't come up here in the year? A blaster blastan come on, U17, 20, 23, Ninima Ninano, as we say, and one and no one in Yawana. Yes, sir, share pediam with the year, yes, I say a deep pediam hooker. Alatula, Medakin Bakonso, eh, set your court tournament ba. Now, call you. 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defended or mine is saying, never call Eddie Amaye. Sir, hat and I said, Kotoko, Eko Bok, Confederacy Cup, Champions League, Jigudia, and you are Chumano. I think it has been in Penifone, Kotoko and Penifone, but a bad setting, then you'll be defending. Nana Shatim, and you're born in Kobo Alatula, and I'm from Kotonte. Alatula said, I can't tell you what I'm saying. And they are two personal. Yet the robber said,
2: I mean, now they put your shows and would
1: see what I. And I said,
2: Maxwell Agege. Last caller. Na yemfa NC 0302216545. Hello, good morning.
3: Good morning.
2: Bacho Odini baby, Akazafri.
3: Agabu Wanze.
2: 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Mo
3: chama. I'm in jam and kwame balls back up. Akuman crab, aqua waka. Currently there. Menguan and the ball to have blue tree. And our bands were made deep at Chairman, you and come on. Then be a gun of football. They are castle and quia. I'm a boom castle, yeah. Your time will be the chance to secure you. And as a time will be the time, yes, in principle. As an Okrana, I had then, yeah, can. That's in quia, Yabeka, a quia, so I, Yabeka. Because then you are your memory, then you are so active. And the announcement will be ahead. Of course, Ebo Ball, your papa prayers, yeah. Omunia registered, Ebo Ball. You know, that result, you know, is denied. Pay our own question, Ebo goes poo. Meaning, I deny. You as good me entire life. Ebo Ball, you say a face match, and you see your debut as good, and the good entire life. And you ain't in our memoir. Who was that corruption and run air person? Football rules that they are, that's their default. Because the cook gave us them, and so we can. And the man I am in for you. And then I call back. I want to draw my way up. That's our management from Simpen. We are too far. What's that?

0: Men yes, you are saying, I want my dream on the phone because you know, I'm with my paka. If you don't, media market. What do I dream? I am a gemma, come, be a proper fine, and my media. That's the old dad, that's how I made them confused. Not the kind of good boy for say they are. There's an area fan. You are around the abbey. You're out of lions. We're out of lions to come. That's the old dad, that's how I made them confused. As a brass star, every dana leg, air for say they are, and the area fan. Best temple is what.
1: That's a management committee for the more league, so.
0: But that no, I'm
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0: 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Not for persons under 18. This advertisement is regulated by the...
1: Sir, a quantum wisdom, ye canny unim, na one kubia, na yo satisem, and oma bebri, na gana dish nemu won't conform mouse, the old tear when you beggy, and it your rubber who.
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1: Any tea, Tia Bruchenko, Aqua Manqua, Aquinta Joe, Eddie Bro was Sempa, 94.7 FM. So,
3: it remained that I see young woman on it. You almost see a cracker. You almost will know. Yes, you are here. In your trans here. Yeah, cabum.
4: Memory Debia, a bonusia, a permusia, a question of what you change your home, our abruce, said the Yakum, any diabetrufi, the Yahoo, near her, the Ye, near the Abba, the Yeno, and you can say,
3: yeah, yes. Abrochin come on a dim tintim pa.
1: Yabere no man who do I won't conform my so you bit me the abua Ghana. I'm gonna fan it to my paper. Or my impuntu. Na how bought a sign? Passport won't send some. Nina, ye de bro. Ewa brochin come to medium. 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No one share what you
5: do. Robert Gibby, because of free Germany.
6: Kobe. Okay, yeah, Amsterdam.
5: Cost of no one for our Jeff where Omo Waman and Emma Omo Ataman and no Mutipi. Omo Kram after program, no after project.
1: Shannon, say a minute of beer. 6 p.m. Bogan near Abrochin Company.

traffic in the chair. 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And you must so. The other band echo. Friendly stories and the fillers in there. As soon as this one. Messiama. Nemo men can't show you. The book of concert. The AMIA. Just a BBA. BBA. BBA. BBA. BBA. BBA. BBA. BBA. BBA. BBA. BBA. BBA. BBA. BBA. BBA. BBA. BBA. BBA. BBA. BBA. BBA. BBA. BBA. BBA. BBA. BBA. BBA. BBA. BBA. BBA. BBA. BBA. BBA. BBA. BBA. BBA. BBA. BBA. BBA. BBA. BBA. BBA. BBA. BBA. BBA. BBA. BBA. BBA. BBA. BBA. BBA. BBA. BBA. BBA. BBA. BBA. BBA. BBA. BBA. BBA. BBA. BBA. BBA. BBA. BBA. BBA. BBA. BBA. BBA. BBA. BBA. BBA. BBA. BBA. BBA. BBA. BBA. BBA. BBA. BBA. BBA. BBA. BBA. BBA. BBA. BBA. BBA. BBA. BBA. BBA. BBA. BBA. BBA.

0: 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We chase the money. 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
2: 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Sir, phone bay. 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And mommy content yet to say, Sini, any chat. 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

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Yeah, 16th of July 2026. Yeah, that's it. 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Pep Soden. Or say brush in the morning and evening. 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

0: enjoy games, you know. But more than say won't you with the Obejo with the World Cup on a chino entertainment arrow in movies are ruin ya coso DSTV. The N can soon kwa and to win you with the but modern sound sabaka with DSTV Bob. Electroland Ghana World Cup we ebi ano wan kobi omo na ema TV gwei e bodan no ho e wo fie a chet said ye wo park na eso e ti say Samsung say ye Nasco say TCL ni nano Electroland edi bi abedwaso mesio 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0503159739 and that's 0502989894. I got two. I know, Electroland for numbers. I don't know.
1: Let me, hey, I'm okay here. This is my national flag. 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
0: 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And now Ura Compo Ghana showroom Bianswa. Obey to you any more Eddie Dra. 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And now WhatsApp 0243143.

0: 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Elho. Oh, I don't pay a show, Sika. Sika with your one out of the Guso. Etty Bomotain. It's a 590 mobile lottery. No. Also, on your more ever car boom. No one is a old dialy. I start 959 hash. Start 959 hash. 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Baby, your latest phone for Ewo Hall. Eti utiemi ana washenon so. The foreign minister aye krado yankoni yamfa aye amanone ensemni njina di ano poyesa uti na washenon so no aye krado ewo na nasi do nana good morning.
1: Ya obi ade.
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1: 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And I probably mention Mr. Raymond Sion, the wife Nimpong, Mrs. Rose Sion. 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
1: a telephone na wo to o a telephone na ohun bo obe kwa kodu an wo dokuno bo no onim dokuno ye change time for
0: david david
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1: that be the standard that be you wa che for
0: this a jara be
1: ah eh uto ayaya kandemo
0: kande
1: omo na ye wo
0: dia
1: but wo kwa na haji aso so
3: Eton fufua.
1: I'll try. But then two centini ko ni chimney fufu.
3: Obe bo abo preke seno.
1: Yeah, otete sa. Be kone gobeno. Gobeso
3: info ne ton.
1: David info yade.
3: Okay.
1: And David yade
3: ogobeno. David yade ogobeno.
1: Gobeso aji abetu ne ho aji.
3: David o. Gobede aji yade.
1: Eh David for na.
3: David for na.
1: Okay, David. David for na. Bo David for to me try dokro. David forced me to try.
3: David forced me to
1: try. Let me try. Okay. And I feel banku so no.
3: Banku.
1: And come here, Santine.
3: Banku di ese. Fante. Banku di ese.
1: Santine kouna. Santine kouna.
3: And fante fwe.
1: Fante be fried rice. Mono. Say chiches yo.
3: Fante fwe chiches.
1: Chiches. Say na sometime we no even me uncle then a year net yo.
3: Fante. Oh yeah, fante ni.
1: Timu obu mu anu a friend be Saturday me pon Avenue One. I pray say, was you or ever fee says Allah?
3: Everybody
1: says Allah, I'm Miss Mary Ben, while I mean to the eye, may I draw off eye, and I may say, okay. Some punk could do fear, may ye bear the old horn on me. What do you mean, dear? Okay, one of the abandoned churches, me, me, auntie. Churches. Then what can I why, yeah, dear, more inside of
3: Canon boom.
1: 24.
3: Oh,
1: No, I'm being serious.
3: God do see him fanti fo e fufu. Fanti fo de nye.
1: Debi. Fanti de etil.
3: Senior God do.
1: Debi.
3: Fanti fo de min kanti eke diwa se e fufu.
1: Fanti etil.
3: Etil so nye bad yo.
1: Oh, no bad de e. Unse se etil no nye da popular diyan e se fufu. Beans. 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
1: sa
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3: eh kwen no mo mo ye nyina ye we fo na ye fo na so wo fo na ye kwen
1: sa. But I'm more Santa Fodia,
3: Santa Fodia, and by Santini.
1: Santini,
3: P.O.B. a little bit, my queen queen.
1: Uncle Sam Coffers, I sorry, but if you come as a buy. And a queen queen, you, na queen queen, you're not missing it. Acro. Send a William Queen Queen Queen Queen
3: Queen Queen Queen Queen Queen Queen Queen Queen Queen Queen.
1: Oh, media.
3: I'm on the bus, auntie.
1: Nenyu. Medi watching is
3: ah. Oza.
1: That's a white watching.
3: But then you bad you.
1: As a watching, you know, I'm going to watch. I'm going to read. Yeah. I'm losing my wife. Is that what you say? Ah, no. So I'm going to when you say that. As a matter, as a music, I bet you the music at all. Inside that, then I'm going to the end. I'm going to have a music. I'm going to the best minimum. I'm going to
3: the
1: end. I'm going to the end. I'm going to the end. I'm going we are not some broke baby. What's in your hangover? Now, who are no one to
3: the
1: human? Why are you not going to the good?
3: I'm for so. Okay,
1: the owner. I'm send you 5 million. Send me 5,000 Ghana cedis. And then a petition, yeah, Bruno, and you're the same Bruno.
3: Debbie, I don't know Bruno different.
1: Ah, and oh, I don't know. Bruno different.
3: Oh, bro, who's the ultimate cry? Hey, Quapias, and the Aguma, no Abu.
1: Eh, no, Kitwabi.
3: Quapias, and the Aguma, no, and you must
1: have a Bruno different.
3: I will not
1: go in the
3: man, the word, then a cry, no. They watch you cry different.
1: That's why you're down, Babu.
3: We're down, dear Babu, but. And no one Bruno who can womb chair back. But only a cut.
1: As I'm a
3: different girl.
1: I'm with a mountain.
3: Yeah, we
1: had to make you tipao. And I'm going to be there. And I'm saying, was a jelly no. And I said, no more. As I say, and I know it's tipao's ano. And we're in India. What do you want to say? We're them saying that couldn't be too much demo because I will experience the deca. Yes, when you may have a TTM mechanic, you mean me needs ice cream in the papa. So imagine me meet fine, me you got to. Let me hear you, I become an impa. Hello, too.
3: Kajua,
1: it's here, Omoa.
4: Bomo ya telefu ya. 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
3: Ne, wa son na.
4: Da fom keke. 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
3: Argentina for
4: the other one. I don't mind back to back. I know what they do. Spain need to work extra harder.
3: Oh, the BIA or concept. And you dina wajino. The match in the DM, you say,
4: oh,
3: no,
4: I know. I saw your big boy. I asked him, yeah, big boy in the heading. When I saw your big boy from seven, you're near for Jordan. When you're from one, Bobby and quite
3: drunk. Papa, yeah, dear, fine, ten, ten, no, who you are.
4: What's in the way?
3: Now, Mamin Tim, when not
4: auto plot
3: minions and
4: channel where you may man is out. Oh, dear, be how? I do what, yeah, or be and fancy. 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
4: 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Just a dog corner for it. People are the encrophobia. Channel me said, no, they are not. No, so Jaja on Sam, who Jaffa Tin. I don't know me. Like, I did be what? And Tim and Frank got to the name. Don't know me, General Timessin, Yana Man, and yes, sir. O Janis, and Frank or Beno, and Nam and Frank or Twitching and Waho. Well, yeah, yeah, ma'am, Papa Bear Box Back O'Crumay. Even yes, sir. Even yes, sir. What did the son about to back, Papa? If you see anything, you met my
3: boy or a fucker. Baby, what do you do in the coin? I believe, baby, what do you? My way, any trophy.
4: Friend, and a bad time. A bad doctor. Some of them young men are giving him. Now, England, do may a comment to me now, Miss 70 minutes in the Econo, Muhammuyo, Nagrofe, 79 Hawker, 79 Hawker, 80 Hawker. Ah, Mwea, because I say, Mwea, not in England for Breno, I say, Eddie Enfa, because I'm a bread to Duffy, substitutions are not to so, yea, you know. Nemfa.
1: Yeah, I'll let you be ready. My entire shahim on Pampany and with Siska Okrumwa. Stadium for no business, Sabi and Dawson.
3: Oh, yeah.
1: I had a papa, but Tabby, if you order that, I can win him cry and cushion him cut
3: them
1: ceremony at the womb. Main down on towards Uncle for Frono. It doesn't insist on my papa. I don't know. Maybe a president will be a moment your bundle. I'm just a president. One, I can't run away. If you order that, maybe we can upgrade it or we can, oh, sort of. Maybe say a sack with seafood from. Ah, what goes to the Macamura Mo? Secondly, dear Corre. And can dear Cress and can dear Corre. I say, maybe ain't me who's there, dear Crower. Those are consents to go and start all over again. Nyabaku, you say across.
3: Across, you be a car cross.
1: Across, you be a sack across.
3: Oh, them.
1: And the sports minister should maybe
3: brief.
1: So maybe we can upgrade the ones we have already, you know, to international standard. Because they are your clubs to grab a bottle of crumb. I'm on bread. To go and cut short for a new project. I pray to go and check my intent.
3: No.
1: To with all due respect, doesn't make economic sense. It doesn't at all. So the sports minister said, "Oh, now we advise the president." Catch the president said, "No. We need a case be here, but you bet me na Ghana for one. Yeah, ni wahai. Muti me na Ghana for kasa. Na we Ghana for me yeah band ye kan ini. But your trust them said no. If you wahai, ye. So we emphasize can share no mu ni anye. Na no
4: na o this cat on pada o te Boston sa ah stadium e fe mo I hear now we saw my hear this year and I'm so I hear this say I hear them no so me baby o Ghana na ho na minister o tia o this cat on pada so say o this cat eh fine but e di wo home ka no ye upgrade ya ganya bad so e ku sifu for na dia na e di wo home ne e si wada da the answer we bubu ne mfe ah Aye, Camp Nou for any. Rama do the deal.
3: Who wouldn't find them here?
4: Who wouldn't find no much such nothing? No, be easier. That's your cartes or a statue be all over.
3: You crew my politics, no. Say we assume no one we say we be so much to us.
4: Do I want ye a cock, Massey? Can you find? So, sister, oh, quenny. A becker, what do you say? This government and me and you are projected near anything. A becker would move. I'm a chill on your go. Me assign you should back and let you to Tanya, dear. Eh? Etina mo shom kwa mama no. Cuz what I let you to the beer any money go out here. Na no say say eh we are refund. Scanner finance say we refund. To refund the kakaka. We e menu mi no hin e go fa beer call refund. Ke timi e betime di beer ye we are refund wa. Then e card ye ho ale ye ye project. E dey ye ye pay investment and we refund.
3: So be yam faso.
4: I know how to fund look akara ni adia. You be here rough kakara money wo so we dey rough. Challenge to them am come him. Na be am re be fit gentle na ti. We said demonstration kwa na say ya. E say ya no it shouldn't happen on my mama. Koko dey kwa na me ya no. Say koko dey say kwa net. Me na me think stadium no opposite say. Wa na go eh ya. But na anuma bia kam. Kwee wo ngure mu ho. Ala you know. Nya sam get wa. E ti anwa. Kiki kreba na wiye na ye woye ala tu eye brode anya mankan Argentina for no sene prophecies ahodo okoso ene de ye kasa Argentina be jade no obe yes set tournament no there's this my friend Jay Nana I don't know if I got my dinner right I know for Cassie no and before the tournament of focusing yes say chama ka make no why what was that jobo dum na o focusing here no e say Argentina and I start singing na kaboom say on Sanye World Cup. Na one Spain ne beko final. Yes, that's a tournament no.
3: Ta.
4: One Spain ne beko final. Na ni ashe shen dada o wiemu dada. Ese e Argentina, Spain, France, England. Ne start a tournament no. Yes, any Ghana there. Ghana no start no di hwe kura. Ye mu me black star no. Say wiemu stars ni hwe kura.
3: O star ne table bi o.
4: Ye ni nam go matomotomo no. 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
5: I'm a trammy, Benini be yale,
4: huh? I beniza, you know.
5: A trammy. Benini be yale, huh?
4: Benini be yale,
5: yale.
4: So, kick a boss of Befamanizo. Get Corwan.
5: I'm a trammy.
4: Beni?
5: Nibi yale, huh?
4: Nibi yale, huh? Just a watch of the bibu.
5: No, say
4: the near Mexico. Nibi yale, huh? Que? Cafena kind. Argentina show levels. Show England level neke. Trame levels. Ball neke. Extra 70 minutes ano. Minka TV neke. England faced the pressure baba. No confusion. Pressure eba. Messi Bokane hunu ede Kekane hunu a na asamo bahari abe atiko ala tunya sam kitwa na me catch us and no ball here no proper semi final game
6: Country boy, I say, oh my, powerhouse. Argentina says, oh your powerhouse. Or Bob Boyd said, defending champion. Never want you for the other folk who get three more. Cotton tournament to call Trafalgar, Bob Krumah. But you can't the opportunity in Krumah. Sounding boning, Bob, Kwana, Cotton Trafalgar. Never be no go boy, no. Wako kota final, no. Peno, could do on what Tresse, your Bob Africa, I tell Boy, yeah, yeah, Egypt, Africa, go, Rimnes, ah. 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King.
7: Sixty-seven minutes, we were really good. High tempo, press well. The game was quite even still, but yeah, we got the goal, and then I think we fully deserved to be ahead. Couldn't find a solution, so disappointing for it to end like that, because it was like, yeah, we went 1-0 up and we just tried to hang on. When this, you know, we spoke a lot about that this campaign about doing the opposite, but it's obviously easier said than done. And it's just heartbreaking to go out like that. It's always the hardest one to take, but yeah, we're gonna have to assess it and then see where we can improve. It's pride for sure. What the boys have given, what the boys have given to the nation, everything, every bit of running distance, blood, sweat, tears, whatever it's taken, the nights we've had, the tough games we've come through as a group. I can only be proud of the boys. Of course, we're all gutted. We all felt like we have enough to get to the final and win. But it's another kick in the teeth. So I spoke before about knocking on the door. We're doing that. We just need to find that missing piece to get over the line.
6: We are knocking on the door. We just need to find that missing piece. They see him running another kick in the teeth.
4: Aquarium is so, eh, ya. Aquarium knows us, Imoyo. Imoyo. Imoyo. Imoyo.
8: Zumacuni.
4: Imoyo. Zero zone.
6: Hey, my memoir.
8: Zimacuni.
6: Hey, whoa. Hurricane, the cousin. But Tomatucho, after the defeat, touch on somebody to Janier, and Tomatucho, you say, Dale. Obian to your Drew. Ahamanan was say. They tried everything they could. To be only a better team of bar. Team on the day, no, a better. Obe Hadrin. The tutorial after the defeat in the.
9: I take the responsibility for the substitutions. It's easy to be a coach after the game. You tell the story from the result. No one can prove what would have happened with other substitutions. I take the responsibility. I take the substitutions. I thought we needed.
10: Did the better team win?
9: I don't know. I think we were deservedly up. I felt that we deserved to be up 1-0. I think the momentum changed after that. They had nothing to lose. We suddenly played like we had a lot to lose. They took more and more risk and turned the game around in the last 20 minutes. We didn't have enough possession. We couldn't escape the pressure anymore and tried everything but couldn't get hold of the ball, and then it's just like you're dying a slow death. But it started straight away after the goal, and it's basically the reason why we lost, because we were minimum even. I think we were the better team until we scored, but the mindset shifted and they took a lot of risk and played with a lot of quality.
6: All right, so my name is Samuel Thomas Rochelle at the F2 Aja, and of course, I'm not forced to take question the tactics. No, so the defenders, neighbor, moon, ne all be defended. And the idea was in another, I'm a fan of foul and OBI a coach. After that, same next year, you know, I'm not to bomb. I said, yeah, body, a boy, I know, be a coach.
8: You know, more area, would you?
6: I said, when you almost want him, I'm far defenders now, ma, could be a shooting the KBC.
8: Okay.
6: Obi anim nebe. Eti body ebo wi obi atimi chana dwe to ate ase wagye to take responsibility, to take blame no. But he'll go back and come stronger. I mean, this is the tournament. They tried and fatigue.
9: I take the responsibility for the substitutions. It's easy to be a coach after the game. You tell the story from the result. No one can prove what would have happened with other substitutions. I take the responsibility. I take the substitutions. I thought we needed a back five to close the gaps for all the crossing and have more wits, because they played with two wide wingers and two strikers, so they had four players in the last line. So it made sense for me to have five players in the last line, but we didn't stop the second line from coming through the gaps. We were not physical enough in these moments. It's not a matter of structure. It's a matter of, like, can play in any structure deep. You can defend in any structure active, but we got too passive and got punished for that. No regrets. We gave everything. That's the bottom line. But at the moment, it's difficult to sum it up, because it's just over, and it's difficult to accept, because we hate to lose. And we thought we were very close. I still think we were very close. So for the overall summary, we have to wait a little bit and digest it.
6: All right, we have to wait a little bit and digest. Is it your turn, my? Chese, I neka. When am I for a place to be a jano? Oh my God, Britain, now the call for his sack now started by Latu. Yes, Gabriel Agbonlahor, or a former English international, was it? Oh, we see Kamu Omo Mark where we are. Ne, oh my, see me and Kwaji World Cup. Yeah, for master cause me friend. No. Third place, or no? My, the oh my, friend, oh, Koko below, I want you. No matter team, how they call now, you can't select your team never call. Tiye te set sa ayi argument no. I mean, well, I'm back. Me ye discussion ibi ntino. Sa curious ayi no. Argument no. Mfa.
3: Okay.
6: You knew the timing you were coming to pick the job.
3: And now,
6: players no. So now for so amfa. You knew the circumstances. A fact. Argument ni huni na na oji na de koye. And leadership of the team. Ebi sa se diye na moso on kongo ye. Asemunka. Asema ubia mechres wa ya di biya na na. You're better than you did last time. Oh, qualify for work. I qualify for work. No, oh, qualify so quack. Why are you so compass? The TBK. Oh, yeah, they call boy Juma Musa Ghana. Ba, that is rough. Frock, Miato, where any place be some booby bomb will be placed. That's all your go for one call. Plebia, place a young feeling none, no common sense for that zombie could be. And you can see any players that have and a time in inti, yayade, inti, wakwako ye, extraordinary inti, and someone in Tankruma. Ala tu. Thank you anymore. Befa.
3: Suppose that I want my wine and
6: one. Hunya and one. And so some wine and one. We are, just say, 73 year old. Now that you're, just say, you must son. 5 World Cups. He should have shown us better things than the World Cup, because we have too experienced. Okay. Some of the things necessary get it to him. Some of the things necessary get your problem, man. We go. What's that? And then money be over. Commentary. Presentation. Leadership. Major about leadership. Bibia, because I'm a hunter. I worry Bibia. Tell money be over. May prayer. Till may prayer. Oh, best stress. I work as a ham. So, right. Oh, boy, sir.
11: One question I'm a corner.
3: Okay.
11: Remember later.
3: Okay.
11: So, as I say, I had the same previously. Yes, sir.
3: Mm-hmm. Okay.
11: What do you think, sir?
6: Yeah.
11: And I say, I had the same previously.
6: Yeah, yeah.
11: If 2014.
6: We've played the quarterfinal before. Oh, that's my point.
11: Oh, previously. Define previously.
6: No. Maybe I may come and say, me previously, but say, the higher pen.
11: And to be specific and say, the higher pen is a. Two back-to-back workouts. Yeah, I'm few group stage.
6: No, that's not my argument.
11: So that's what I'm saying. You know, what I saw Chiremu ye say the 2010 you call quarter. Into the only highest speaker, your best person, your best quality. Now, who two must say previously? The previous two workouts. Yeah, CD.
6: Thank you. Yeah, Alatu. It's about me coming.
3: It's
6: previously some man's. Let me mention it. Previously, man's specific. Previously, no, it could be the 2010 America. And in my argument, 2010, then I'm person mature.
3: Okay.
6: It's
3: so the 2010
6: threshold. Or threshold. Why you be painted? To say the 2000. Let me tell someone I'm pumped 2000. Say 2000. On far money, BBAO. Because on my we have no man nana no. On my nana my biya ni yasi. Instead of one hour si ampa mano. On nana my biya ni yasi. Wo bet my yeti baye. And I'm saying kofa wa bim. It only be extraordinary. Why are there? But only be extraordinary biya. I say guntai. Man oka kulum ha guntai. Because yasi four no dia four. We are according yangu yenim. Because kakei yehu ni sawa de bibi ba. Idea ye pesi yeshi. Ushia a top team bi. Nasa o bo two. Wo bet my yeti two ya kote three.
3: Okay.
6: Yeah, to me, because on my and forward guys, they quite express some money. Yang Nayam Yato. Tia, I quote the voir formula, Kevin, if we crown my hunts there, I suppose, Papa. Yes, a quote 19, 1 minute. Now, Brendan, the Afanchana, who bought him that was so two. I say one, ya pong. Paramount, change your fireball. So, we meet the big boys. Say, Brett, see, I bought draw against England. See, yayadi. Okay, none for more. Say, Munim, say, Emir Twe. Emir Tonamokasa. And Ramako Mia Motosa. Modu, what's the ticket? Say, we have just said, ya pantana. We are in the Munim, say, Emir Twe. Emir took a crab. Mubufusa, a champ, was everyone with Mamiamoto. And I was a honor. And what? Miaton, I am calling. Gana no niye miatone ye kwa ni ye coach ni miato. Eti ni ye ya isa yemu kasa ni ya dafom. Ah, musu buku miyebi. Mama la wakasa ni yanko.
12: Why Thomas Tuchel is a coward, simple as that, he's a coward. We brought Thomas Tuchel in, paid him £8 million a year, got rid of Gareth Southgate to get over the line in these big moments, these big decisions, positivity. Gareth Southgate done fantastic, but he didn't have what it took to get us to the final of the World Cup or win a World Cup. For Thomas Tuchel to go 1-0 ahead and straight away take off our only quick player on the pitch, Anthony Gordon, who can get us up the pitch. Go to five at the back and not see that if you're going to five at the back, you need a get-out ball, which we didn't have. Our manager is a coward, simple as that. When we are paying £8 million for a foreign coach to come in and win us our first trophy since 1966, and to do what he did, 10 times worse than anything Southgate's ever done negatively. I'm sorry, he has to go, mate. Simple as that. The FA have to make a decision.

0: Abneda. It looks like a bear hook crab, but Alendran is substitution no yeah any dear. Ala. You don't do that. Me makase. Uni opposition e bobo. 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Hwe, oni Argentina starti pe o. 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First half goalless. Second half waba in the 55th minute. Ni wait me asha. Then suddenly Osheri here no one yes ordinary boy expansive football still Osheri here pen start to defend. Now like what's he doing? But we need Egypt, but we saw that against Cape Verde. Sorry, Argentina, but we saw that against Cape Verde. We saw that against Egypt. And then Switzerland. In Argentina no one need born a wishana. May what you say continue to or they won't be. No. And in football, Allah, there is something. So, when you opposition there, but now who starts to would defend? Who should now starts to would defend? There, it is simple logic. You are inviting more pressure onto yourselves, onto yourself. Into a musha no starts to would defend. Your pressure mu komu. Dan Ben no di omu be. We saw his contribution against Mexico. We've seen his contribution in some of the games that were able. But these Argentine players, Eric, you can't say Allah. They are so intelligent on the ball. How they swing passes together, how they change the complexion of the game.
1: The ultimate and sports show.
0: Scaloni Adebi against Cape Verde in Egypt. Or concede a pen on my canister Messi free midfield. And the same thing. Why any two times? And three times. Of my Messi free midfield, they sink or wings one. Continue now free Messi outside on the bay. He did the same thing against Cape Verde. He did the same thing against Egypt. And then the same thing. So Andra, I Tomasuka and the substitutes no yeah yeah dear. Allah. Mfa. Me who be that? Me who be that? But then Allah say England funny to me and coach run. You also have to praise this Argentina team. Allah, I'm about this World Cup. Obia more dog chances on baby do the final. But look at how they've played. It tells you how good they are. I'm a boss a unit. I'm a boss a group. Last 4 years, no, I'm a J, you know. It's the same crop of players. Get craving on their barbecue. Blend with experience. It tells you, say, Scaloni, no. Why are they? Because, you know, or say Spain coach, you know. On the switch, you know, on certain Casabe Bray. On TTM, he only dish out the instructions. Now, I cut and I say, Samuel Simone, I mamu no musha da ye jumano. But how he was able to turn the game around against England and Rano. Masterclass. Simple. He time on all the attack is he bemu because he was chasing the game. Then Tuchel was rather bringing on more defenders to try and win the game for him. But in Namekain, we saw Argentina coming rally from behind against Cape Verde in Egypt, especially Egypt's game. No, yet ding papa. But he found a way to win. It's only name, but it's just simple. What's your name? Many of you say, "Oh, continue." Oh, continue. It's simple logic. You are just bringing pressure on yourself. It is simple. It's another. Ask to where they saw the corner. It's another. A question that will be answered later. But we should do my wire because this is not the first time we're about semi-finals of the World Cup. Allah, Gary Southgate, you know. On the other baby do happy. Intenye bibi from home. Before the World Cup, the task was that get us the second star on our jersey.
2: And the foreign market.
0: I just say, inti went to me and Jenny there.
2: Second star, say NG.
0: And I say,
2: I say, oh, they are not put there in language or no in his part of the world, and you have to be that kind of thing, but it was quite unfortunate.
0: But Allah, Yamaya Doma Sunday, it's a big one, and Yabeshe flare or mom could tabo near mom with the bobo. But ball na Spain abo throughout the whole tournament na be do final no mo

0: obi obo kekra otisa Argentina o obi ani ne den o enra o hu Diego Simeone ba no
1: yeah
0: aso wanum bibi eni a den o mo de bobo no Renzo Fernandez she midfield no De Paul ni Paredes omo Lucy Bona 20 a first half starts 21 seconds no omo aje bo no the same as England but England second half ne dey ala inti Spain me ngin dis Spain be sa
2: Spain so but who say Spain so but less than 20 seconds retrieve the ball
0: yeah exactly
2: so first Barca not born in 10 seconds.
0: Yeah.
2: Now well game now a bit compact inti but between 10 and 20 seconds get the ball back
0: yes
2: when you release you lose the ball get the ball back
0: inti Sunday
1: no no
0: no no no no, no, no, no, no, no, no, no.
3: I think ball, you are in control
0: yeah but inti for each for Spain there they will definitely try and control the game yami adomazan but Argentina ni odin omo de bobo no that is huge advantage for them
2: and then the Messi factor
0: exactly
4: the ultimate exactly 39
0: me buy no let me my story word the numbers are when you this World Cup it's mind boggling ala
2: 39
0: it's mind boggling into the Messi factor ni then I make you know game ni here den we pack it defense we pack midfield world pe no we in about wings so eh obesha wings won kwa dey forget it
2: in fact the coach has said so on one local I heard the coach say that nobody told him to go to the right but then the team adapts to
1: the obey
0: because omo nim say omo dey born the boss
1: because of contract brought no kwaje no wa fan
0: that
2: canija ka say ohu mercy but on to the right
0: yes yeah
2: across the
0: yeah.
2: ball
0: oh yeah two take on yeah
1: and Fernandez Vema with the pim one
0: no on here Martinez
2: I read an interview I say when they see Messi at 39 doing what he's doing there it forces them to give him 100%
0: yes. Exactly.
1: Okay
0: so
2: at 39
0: so boss it goes back to what Alvarez is kind of said we'll do everything to ensure that Messi live the World Cup again because it's really like on no when you know he's punching above his weight more than the ordinary I mean the young players
1: the young guys
0: it is all of free if you could that right toward the ala
2: utimi predict some of the things you
0: exactly
2: atokodi ana who say be an so the right
0: yeah, you know yeah and ala and right in the second half Thomas Tuchel second half substitution the ambuano and then Argentina have a I mean the upper hand over him but I mean third and fourth place in the end of my catcher Eric no I feel none of them are motivated to play because all two sides in the way aiming to win but it's a FIFA regulation there was a obo nte any a obebo you know
3: go play. Boot factor number ba
0: exactly Mbappe side you know of course Mbappe side you know yes
2: France special
1: I'm sports director Oscar Atanase
2: I'm fakakra on the game yesterday no record Atanase
3: all right
2: a friend say so I was reading some writing be and I like it now was Argentina beat England 2-1 in the dramatic 2020 FIFA World Cup semifinal by executing to a relentless camp and siege attacking strategy. Camp and siege. Who do you be outside camp? Who born it to?
0: Maybe not with England.
2: Maybe not with England. Maybe so, team for team, why?
1: Oh, Rowe,
2: maybe not with England. Unfortunately, that there will be a blame to care for the defensive, a extra defensive. Yeah, no, I'm crying. No,
1: that I'm a mimicry. Yes, sir. What was the mentality? Because say Africans and because say African
2: mentality.
1: Because
2: the
1: time Argentina better take. No,
2: go normal share. No,
0: on the 55th minute. Yes, please.
2: And I'm defending here to 80.
1: I think 87,
2: 86 that way.
1: Yeah,
2: and you know, Charlie only Argentina. Sir, you see, it's an option. Coaches make decisions. Utie voice Eric Boy, yeah. Or no person, any mistake,
0: why?
2: It was an option he chose. Or decided, say, Charlie, yeah, Nyankro for one go, ebi ani and Timmy and Shibianka. Mommy and Mohoba. How about 5-3-2? Backline 5.
0: Yeah.
2: Nti wabe city deep, ni any grabo 5. As Moody at them, literally insulting and say, we didn't come to play football. Unya one go against but Argentina and Yoma here. It is crashing in 2.
0: Yeah.
2: As at 76 minutes. Yes. Not that form 2.
1: Yeah. 2.
5: And now I'm for say be England, no, I want to debrow Egypt for so until they obey me hold, you know. Yeah. And I'm saying that it's an option you chose and I backfire. You understand what I'm saying? Yeah. I backfire because then on my the England falling in ya we are almost there. And they took them by surprise. Indeed, they exploit a tactical shift. Way too soon. So, and I will so all the defense, but I'm not with PN attackers.
0: Yeah.
5: Now, I see the best way to defend is to attack. So, if you don't attack, that's when you keep the ball and play the ball. That's why it's been who you
0: yeah.
5: He's always keeping the ball. Interestingly, Argentines, you know, all the way to 2 minutes, and I'm going to say, I'm a complete team.
0: Yeah,
3: that's true.
5: I'm a very complete team. I hear. Meaning, I'm going to cry. Martinez, Nomne, Fernandez. Charlie. Enjoy my show. You understand? But I'm not too sure. It may be too early asking the coach to go, but. Coach, now normal, but by our national anthem, they are doing, you know,
0: it was an issue.
5: And they are like,
1: Argentina for national anthem, we need to know.
5: I see a chair, I'm confessing for me, my brother.
0: And they say, I'm not going to pay Canadian.
1: And they,
0: Obekase the president or Cancero, but elsewhere it's a the big deal for them. We who national and them to are.
1: Technical team.
0: Yeah, all of them. Yeah.
5: Mami fa some of the statements by the how they reported.
0: Mm-hmm.
5: The Telegraph said everything seemed to be heading towards a historic victory.
0: Okay.
5: Instead, it turned out into a defeat that will go down in infamy. Infamy. In deep history and Charlie, they will never forget. But just
4: the ultimate
5: the sun said the devastating end of England's dream.
0: Yeah.
5: It will continue to be coming home. A very dire sir.
1: Coming home no.
4: It's coming home.
5: At Sky Sports. Me, I'm in Crawford. Did England really need to sit back so early?
0: From the 55th.
5: Yes. Harry Keane, I say Messi is the greatest player of all time. We tried everything we could to stop him, but every time the ball reached him, he came to life.
0: The guy is unstoppable. True. I mean, boss, I think Ojibo.
1: Where did your baby? But born in the canister.
0: Ojibo was center circle.
1: Okay, Omunina.
0: Na Spence ni Anderson crashing.
5: Na Spence
0: 39 years old.
5: Simone by tackle when he had your defense.
0: Yeah.
5: Ni na mentality amoka wasemo. That's why you need
1: been
5: see that.
1: Been see that.
3: What's they do? Mexico,
0: exactly.
3: To overload that particular side, you know.
5: So I can. Next time, who part of the
1: interesting point.
5: Yeah. Next time, who part of the China? Never come out. Ojana, you did right, you know. You can't put me across the board. How many for our now? I said, me and you.
0: It's very, very.
1: But I'm sure you want to pay.
5: Nana Kwame. Imagine so. Benz Anna.
1: Benz.
5: Yeah, you call me. I'm a project in SFU. I'm very happy they lost. I'm very happy. I've followed because of Maradona, Nomne Burisanga, Nomne Kanija. Is that Kandaria named Kanija? A footballer, he was with the Argentine team. Yeah. 86 World Cup now. This World Cup now, I'm over to England. I'm in Brazil, but now, but Dunga, Alimao, Carica, these are all players for Brazil. Everybody knew the game in Brazil, baby. And it took one master stroke pass from Maradona to Carica and a Paheda. I followed the Argentine team for long. Historically, in how many blacks there? Massacre be a cause in
0: Massacre.
5: But purely footballing reason, they are good side. They are good side. And Bas and Soko Mercy Abrabono, they helped brought him up. and akoba so mu nyina and what like need them for a lot of people who give people opportunity but what they say but my youth now opportunity to make something for themselves another time maybe we'll look at that but it was a good win in the English they have themselves to blame
0: sure but what I mean media may call na unse on the street you know say see you really missing the Ronaldo debate and I said Twitter now this is our debut and then now you review
1: e to atwa o wa bisa question o nyanyi ya no o
0: dey da bin say the way
5: me bias send a medical and say me bahana me tin na maybe no
0: the right boss the point is that no but boss the point is that sometimes you can't when they be make say 1 plus 1 is 2 won't me argue over it
5: ah Messi is the best
0: yes until my man is
5: what Ronaldo so records and Messi
0: no dey
5: say and you must not say that but all in all
3: Messi all in all I mean
5: okay yeah too na na kwaku say me ba me yes yes what was the issue
1: na obi say maybe a trip no na ban na appoint the FA position no as say we your chairman and as say we president but yes sir na ye de ba be yes say ye to aba no and say abre no the when office is the best
5: ni nyina won the merit and demerit me gidi say sabre no na there was reason it here na aban yes sir there were reasons to abandon yes, sir. Now, say yeah, to America, say FIFA that introduced that thing. But just that, but then they did some common haba.
1: They didn't come.
5: For me, the legitimate question. And then, they say some co compare.
1: They did some common haba. No, na na. And they say Yambovanga kase. So obviously, is maybe a Premier League Ghana a football nation. But the Nigerian team in Kase Ghana a football nation.
5: No, no, the Nigerian sports nation, Ghana a football nation.
1: Okay.
5: That's what my back how I say yes sports. That no say so about. I say sports negu. As a country, successive governments, it's not just say BBB aketo kreku na abegu no. It lawyer question at the time. We international stage ya koya. We went to the World Cup 3 times.
1: Yeah,
5: we have a code two.
1: We have a code two.
5: Comparison, you know, the circumstances and the situations and the variables, and yet the same for us to do that comparison. But you see, even as a nation, Washa, people always raise the issue. Say, "Abai bi ba no be starti bi bi afu froba onto aso."
1: Yes.
5: No, no, so it should be before.
1: So it should be before Frasi.
5: Then you answer one of the reasons. Who be so be obi abet me justify but am mufo yen tim amufo ne ehwe nso send yen ka me de one block at her obe any two no wan wie kro bi abe any three ne ekoy dem project ben ena ye share ya successive government infrastructure no enye ketoka ku ne infrastructure o
1: David yes
5: nti me bra ya ampofo ankra be bi ote no aye omaduma so am be initiate every move. We should stop this thing he's trying to push on the media to set an agenda to champion a certain conversation. He should have a document that says this is he should prefer solutions and send them to the right quarters and push and as all by a very good thing like getting a close cover. Ah yeah, the two here by event. He spoke about it. He took the step and got a solution to that thing. Sika di infrastructure.
1: And okra chiri ebeti sese anenye edia.
5: Okra will play a role. But what you say, maybe bibi aji wo why you bibi. Now man take his step now. I'm saying that me I may take his step as solution, but kotoko fo kwa kofa Eric Tinkler. So bin edi kan ko di nkomo.
1: Yeah.
5: What is wrong with Eric Tinkler South Africa ba?
1: Yeah, Mati, Mati, Mati, Mati, Nana, Mati.
5: You were baholi.
1: I'm going to offer Tinkler from South Africa.
5: They are telling me. Mom, yes, I don't know. I don't know.
1: You go for the show, you know.
5: Who want information now this year? This year, see. I saw my mom's a baby also. And see, yeah, the NSA boss, and then the board, they are the people mandated to hold conversations and help the Ministry of Sports and Recreation to do these things that we ought to do.
1: And upon my question, because about infrastructure, I'm just going to say FA. No, grassroots football is what can
5: them. They will play a role. It's a football on it, but you see, the FA is a private entity. Eh? established by law, omo ye affiliated to FIFA, and now omo ye national teams. But again, no, intin na debi anko for football people, football people, football people, football people. No, any the 18 division two, and you omo the autonomous women football near someone omo joins akuno. But there is an intersection. One of these days, I'll come and talk about the law, whether there is a law that mandates GFA to do their work in our laws as a Ghana, a country as a whole. I'm saying who has a bit this uncommon. Because yesterday, I buy need 2 minutes of Bayesi. Who make his move now? And the we say any money, anything, but people have for so yen ye now saying, is that the very option, the only option for us to fix our game if we have issues? I won't sit here and say we are happy with a lot of things happening. No. But what you say, me you say the GFA president and in the ESCO and the team of workers there, they are happy themselves. Because seen sacrifices all be say baby. That be that. It will not make sense.
1: So you say because I had
5: there be one or didn't who buy. He came to contest this role. And I know I'm pointing. The differences between time you are appointing and then purely on account, matter of accountability.
1: Okay.
5: What I say? Because when you are appointing, oh, you are purely accountable to government. Mm-hmm. And then you are appointed though, but because of the role they play for government, government also supports. That's why I come say a Kobe Bia, there is a pass holder from the ministry, not from the GFE. Ah, Lilian de Becatcher and say, budget nom de qua, a binum de Bicahun, a ensemble. So the GFE is not the final decider when it comes to even budget issue. You understand what I'm saying? Copier parliament in you know. And the other GFI say, yeah, court to Ben Wagana Han will pronounce
4: the ultimate.
5: I'm not talking for anybody, but sometimes I want us to appreciate the right situation. And I am pay solutions to our issues. Because media my Moses and Pakadia. And that's one in the area. Cause asantiman radia. Has a folk here to be a fede or him pondia. An amibo. Club Mbio, Chelsea, 4 years, right? Yeah. No more taking on decision because Omusika idea game now and they sponsorship on my yeah, me, yeah, so baby do baby, I do a mea madam for me, Absalom say or ton club.
1: I say, I'm for papa.
5: Aye, but you see, the decision, me did this on one and then can't be any sound of penal. You see, in common, yeah, you work up in few, we'll be having a lot, but service on not Tijano,
4: and
5: on him send but. See, I sense so good so nanka Abema hit na confirm now because I brand here young man who invested. Emi ya but
1: I say I want for soon e kasa se onjai.
5: I'm sorry, I'm from Africa. And you say
1: I'm from Africa, I mean
3: about confederation.
5: I do be say enne na ba ni abi.
1: Abadi
5: abi. But you see government normal honium mam just some more paper or my sports fund near there to try and address the issue of the infrastructure. See canon na bi ni ho she budget here the mass sports ministry and recreation sabi nya say egu ho na we nso say e chere mo come but sports is business ye ni ye as oman near the sika na sem kwan paso na oman e be yom so mo ni anim no ye nyina ntimi koye wo. But what you say? You ain't in a parliament cry, you ni paddy, you name a representative near ye. Na ye sham, Senna, Udiana, you're a model. You ain't prefer to consider Africa for you now, you're co-hoping. I'm fusing a model, baby. Others have come also to look at our model. Yes, DNA are here, but DNA maybe you be didn't come. You have been coffee 5 years a year. The 2 honor. I started. I could do him for. We also did be by German by him for. I'm saying that at any time, we can't continue be crying and crying and crying, knowing the problem is
4: half of the issue.
5: But you need to take step. proactive and deliberate steps. But what is when you break now, person fix the issue. No, well, when do we say it's a football ago or my MB? We need to operationalize that. Majority
0: of the ago,
5: and my teams me no call work up back who have come. You manage the man as well grow far and I'll be doing you. Near can go and no can one. Do we appreciate
4: it?
5: Only says you can leave us and the woman man aside. No, but the air can work up and Marco. I bet I suck in the form. No, I'm a gym form. Echo work up and sign a gun and my Marco work up.
0: Yeah,
5: and see, yes, we have serious issues, particularly with our local league. The integrity of the league. Now, no, it cannot be a sole issue for the GFA president and his team. The owners are, like I said, both try to Dr. Kwame Benu Akubetina Studio. Ha, etreyen, niema, SS Club, Bia, War Africa, eye, per club licensing policy and regulation. E mwa hina clubs na aye. Yes, we blame reference. I'm on your arm, I'm on more league. See, I see Tanzania, say Infano. Five pitches near the ball league. I'm rotating. And TS, pitches need be a boss, and also a parake. And yeah, and I don't know, you may not the political will to tell club, be say, oh, pack, we are my own mobile also. What qualify it, yes, but this old too quiet. I mean, it should stand, it should mean for something. I mean, those strong decisions must be taken.
0: Okay.
5: If we want to fix something, But some clubs have sponsors, others don't have.
0: Yeah.
5: I'm more no more than I.
0: I'm too an amount.
4: The ultimate sports show.
5: Kotoko. I virtual sit granny bitch ya. Eh? And they, yeah, I have to fuck. Yeah, I said,
0: what do we see?
5: What time as well? I'm saying that as a country, I'm in rapport, as a country, say, I say this boss and make it because talents abound. Say, I'm sure I'm going for talent, but call me him. And you're able to make it to way.
0: The attention of Botema.
5: Botema, you're to make out.
0: Your tracks, or?
5: And you're University of Ghana.
0: Legon, yeah.
5: Legon. And then you're very open, sir. But athletically, you know, lawyer, I could have more plans, some year programs, maybe I'm quite common with Tiba. I'm a 4-year strategy, but you see, we should spend time to discuss these matters. They should make themselves available to discuss. Sometimes, oh, yeah, man, so my name, who are a happy, and no, you can't do the things and keep yourself in the dark.
0: But then, idea is here, Guno. Horn will be answer attention.
5: I said, I make us football, the whole world, you work up here, boy. Obi SMU for 4 years and make a work up. The spectacle, the highest, just a football near attractive. But Jordan American has it. Yeah, show beauty.
4: The ultimate
5: renew. The fashion with football is everything. It's not just a Dan and Kwani and you play football. It's top of the sporting disciplines. If you are a baby, boxing for no super power, it be Formula One, racing, moto. No money at the kickboxing ground go for
0: go for go for
5: go for go for go for go for go for go for go for go for go for go for go for go for go for go
4: for go
5: for go for go for go for go for go for go for go for go for go for go for go for go for. And I dive my heart out for Ra Evans or Ebuana badminton.
0: Okay.
5: He's doing so well. I single him out for mention. The other disciplines, you know. He's doing so well. Training coaches, training the players. International tournament is there. They win laurels for Ghana. Sometimes they should tell their story. We should give them the platform to tell their story. Okay. But of course, Minsu America say 60-40 we will always talk about football.
6: Football, yeah.
5: But we should not put this one on the banner.
6: Okay.
5: That said, is it Kwachi or not Kwanche? Adia and this Kanye.
1: Ebi no kind of Kwanche.
5: Yeah, ebi mo kind. The correct term, me dey mean say Kwachi.
1: Kwachi.
5: We are no yes we.
1: Kwachi adia fa.
5: Yeah, we cannot. But no, I said no credit. Bam wo baby be bring. Musa self o boa o ma enye ni nyam bi no ebsamba wankasa o.
6: Okay.
5: Intercessi e niema fofro because we cannot. My last statement on this national call and other things, we cannot do the same things, the same old ways, and expect new results. As a country, we must begin. Go and look at the place. It's such a strong foundation to our sports development in this country. How are we working with them? The Winneba Sports Complex and our college. Boxing for your commonwealth. Yes, we could do almost 10 man to 6
4: the ultimate sports purpose.
6: And so I'm going
5: to directors and sports technocrats. Who know how to do that thing? Because they write papers and they do things for other international bodies. Implementing. Inti Ghana, we yendeka when it comes to knowledge. I don't think so. But how to implement them to get the results? Here, be buayama yeni beje no.
1: Ona sem no wano.
5: Enona aka say be yeni be dum pomponswa be ni. She aka asofu. That PR gimmick they should stop. Across of Fukanesi Kapaba Asari on Bemanako.
1: Oh, yeah.
5: That is the truth.
1: Yes.
5: Sa statement, men kwan de minyanse manko, e hun yan son betro. Nye bi biyan ye yan.
1: Nye biyan ye yan.
5: Mba jo yas.
1: Yeah, yeah, yeah.
5: The fans, sometimes let them know the truth. It was quite silent in the release norm the buy. Now, oh, so the. Boato player and so. The fans need to know what is happening because Mujana speculation ne kokoko koso sa anya fine. What you say? And you're fine.
7: Maybe I'm be emergency be now, but
5: no. Emergency. Hey, party. Who the turn?
1: Emergency.
5: Anna. When the weather is the weather, say you Ramos. Master Gigi. Also, Master Lukudi Paul. Master Chiao. Master Joy.
7: Say you Ramos.
5: You see, Obi trainer James and just who defend it. Osi we need coach up on your journey. Mini Amaso. Say once we are doing out. Obi say ni pa journey. Is empa boasa.
1: Obi are in the
5: but. Adrena Ocheno should be constructive. It should help to fix. It shouldn't be seen as fighting each other. S.I.N. Yeah. Koye Nim. Aname.
4: The ultimate sports show.
1: At this beginning, I would say, Ube Timia criticize, but you will be an akwe personal.
5: And those ones we don't want. Yeah. We don't want personality attacks near them. Ain't you no Kotoko Tinkla? I say, almost done.
1: Who
5: knew Eric Tinkla? Obo African South African national team. Let's say coach of South Africa for some time. And now I'm going to go for Kofano. And here, I'm sorry, almost done. So Bibi answers
1: now. Bibi answers now. Never coach.
5: Never coach. Kumanzi Asante Koroko. We'll see. I need to study Niawaye. And now, man, I'm going to move on and make a comment.
1: All right.
5: Mate. But as to what he brings, we have to take time and steady him.
1: Okay.
5: But George said, because we're buying into a different terrain. The South African league is. Who's a Ghana coach is across South Africa. Akoyadi. Omukonso after a year, two, maximum three, no masamba. Nomni adi. In the terms of the dynamics, and yet the same. But in this season, Gaka de ni as that. May that Gaka no remember
4: how.
5: Gaka no. It's a clubs now, they remember Gaka.
6: Because
5: the company has the leaders. I want to remember Gaka effective. In Germany, be an amakosu ago. Your friends, GFSO. But GFN Gata, they are two bodies. an army boy.
1: Yeah.
5: That guy's supposed to seek the interest and everything.
1: Of the clubs.
5: Of the clubs. Is that happening?
3: It is not.
5: Why are the clubs not talking? Why are the clubs not engaging Gaka? Who is the leader now, Mr. Anzan?
4: Mr. Anzan.
5: He is a very knowledgeable man who has been around and all that. What is he not doing now? Any clubs need that? Clubs need any. Sometimes such groups, cast the clubs and fire rep program. Sabi, no disrespect to anybody, but the level of the person on the corner cry no. Na only see per kesiye wo club nim. Nti o kokra o ku tie no abeka. O ti no for your key contribution and decision be. Because you ansuma no so meye sa. You understand? Nti the guy all the bodies are world football. E so mo boa. E so mo boa. Oh, e so mo boa. The regional associate RFS no nyina. E ho na adwuma no work ese o. You see
2: Charlie, remember.
1: Set
8: your time now, son. Yako, nyame adema o chinan. No ya ye ye.
3: E do bebi ada ese wo mini bi.
1: Set sem no 1 mini bi ye ye.
3: O dia say but on their okay. Te akakra be shell league ase. Obehu venues bi a club licensing for ebeji atum.
1: Okay.
3: Say Yako boy matches. Ye baso, Balatula from next week e kon won. Mi dadwe no. Mess center around government promises on sports.
1: Mate.
3: 2 years on. I will start from there.
1: Okay, Seth Nidako, I don't know. The AC, but Shannon Soma me say on the 20th of this month, 20th of this month, you know, that the Odishia Yausa, Odishia Yausa, AC so say Jasahine, Ewo, Eye, Achim, Bosome, Achim Bosome, and the on the 20th, you know, no partner, do pepepe, wo Eye, Achim, Swedru, Deba Grounds, and now, yeah, the Odishia Yausa, AC, Akunjas, who say, Eye, Jasahina, Owo, Achim, Bosome, and Tina, na Kamum, na 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Joe the fastness so ekitemu live on YouTube ema ye yeah sorry ama ya sitinem to us. So Dennis Asamoah Latula made more SEA Yakra.
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3: you dream in that I see you and Mwaman on it. 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

0: 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Glue Faso. It is a way you should make a plumber, carpenter, and obi piara or this Super Glue, a din the two mebiano. A Real Master Super Glue and a reborn Super Glue pair and a bit me abuawo. A busu our provision.
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2: Any tea, Tia Bruchen Como, Aqua Manqua, Akunta Jo, Eddie Bro was Semper, 94.7 FM. So,
4: it drew me down as the Indian woman on it. You almost see a cracker, you almost see a hunu, yes, yatia, in your etnasia, yakabum.
5: Memory Debia, a bonusia, a permusia, a question of what you change your home, our approach, said the Akuhu, any diabet drufi, the Yahu, near her, the Ye, near the Abba, the Anyano, and you can say,
4: yea, Abrochin come on a dim tintim pa.
2: Yabere no ma hudwa. I won't perform my swa. You bet me the abu Ghana. I'm gonna fan it to my paper. Or my impuntu. Na habot a sign. Passport won't send some. Nin na ye de bro. I wa brochin come with you medium. Yabesaswa mwakwenya. No a chewagin.
6: Robert Gibby, because of Germany.
7: Kobe. Okay. Yeah, Amsterdam.
6: Cost of never for Abrochin, where Omo Waman and Emma, Omo Asaman and Omo Mutipi, Omo Kran, after program, after project, you are Emma.
2: Shannon, say a minute de bia. 6 p.m. And bugger near approaching company.
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9: Na ade na aya obayi a oda former son ye funumu e munumu ni
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Ame fa kwenye we na menda mi executive producer Dr. Cosby, Dr. Parkwa C. And Joel, ene wana kenyina, erade insha munyina. 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Obi a realizing a mistake. Realizing mistake, you know, and which you know, society a casa and ya tuna braboso. Why, yet you also to me be a when you couldn't worry. Why, yet you also to me be a year, you may be an assay. We will deal with that canker tomorrow. By the grace of God, let us add ya for a while. In yen shimu, our circle, two tap ministry, circle branch. Oko phone, so now bo Oko Google now bo TWOTAP, two tap ministry, circle branch. Say Yango, Uba, Shagzi, and Aofa, or type it two tap ministry. And then Rebabi Pimua Salam down. I'm welcome. 9 o'clock, or China PM, 9 PM, night Yashas, yeah. 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Asempa 94

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Radim fan page I am rawai. Sister 80 pounds. 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I am part of evangelism. Onso awutan sha minya hunu ye. Radin sha wate. No fan page aye no enfam real. Mo amode to aye mo WhatsApp status. 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Monsoa mo reminding crofo etro won din o comment section. Send be on betime nya notification. No want to be part of the show. Radin fan page aye mremo. Onso an uni data nanso wo pepa sen ka wo be share nanso uni data erade nyankopon fan page aye mrel oti wo un share wo be so bi un share o mebo a okay. I shall be a lifted up. The song rolling in the background that's coming from Inshrabeti, prophetess Inshrabeti. Ejma kobi ada roma no maso ya sene ade jumedi kese e ba wa kwa mu. I mean, now on a sin, why are dear pa, Fiomini and a dinie? Teach you the first half, first 6 months. Omasani, a remo, the second 6 months. Power specialist about hospital. Haxa capsules and Haxa mixture. All Satan for Agbeva Herbal Center. Why are Sophie? Seahorse Ultra Cool Coolant. Kaninji ni Moda. Onga, promo no air coso. Abena Rice, bringing family together, one meal at a time. Dentoral charcoal toothpaste. Ebema Osian Kasaye Fe. 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Onyina Daroma Nomu Krayemu. Thanks to you, Computer Clinic. And so, a cry mo. Our more emphaye niagro cry. Radin show mo nina. And a fain so. Agbeve. World drum with the abe drama swa. Your friend, Agbeve Typha. 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And one nam. Ubianko pebi. Wouldn't be a winya typhoida. 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A year drupa. 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Beve typhano. A two typhoid asio. Why when you joint pains? When you bacterial infection? Otenya stomach pains. 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Agbeve Herbal Center, why are Sophie? Agbeve product ni abe buama yare na ko. 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
Nam de nasie no e ma thanks to you computer clinic. We say ne omo no ma ba. Omo fa be fo kwa so e hwehwa ayare sample mu din mu e woni padua ni mu. No ma clear ya de na chi kwa kwa. Kiano. E ho ne yo. Kiano he ya. Asamankese road ne so. E ho e na obehu thanks to you computer clinic. Yo su hum. Honey, oh, not me patch your tea. Your far bear for crowns in your move through trim, you be soon nasty. Maybe I did it, be a say a time for the asthma, a fever, a kidney infection, be a when your kidney fellow, me patch your bra. Thanks to you, computer clinic, you're back cleaning in the amount. What drew end stage, Anna, for any chemo, more thanks to you, computer clinic. If I talk from 0545 252 880 0545 252 880 and a 0205 961 109. 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

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Wadiwa Herbal Clinic babwa pa. And the Emma Dennis say a pelvic inflammatory disease. Mechre P idea. Eya dia. Wadiwa Herbal Clinic ebebwa. Wadiwa. 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Nje mu abede din say mema bebre nsu ya sadwe omo nwo. Wadiwa ba die. So ye be ma so yo ba. I want a motion shall want your day in the Amamoa movement in Chow. Obi on my worry, I will back who I want in Timmy Mabium, or will back on Timmy Wuna Chibium. But do I have our center that may come for Mao? I worry 5 years, 6 years, 10 years, 15 years, 20 years, now 1 mile. If I tormen to Munna for Nichemu, I will be a Dua Herbal Clinic. Oh my dear pa. I mean, you're born in Brau, Germany. 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Mrs. Subiem 0257 603023. What do our herbal center? Award here, Ofanequa. Repem na jumekua kamedi on wadansye. 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Why a cradle? 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

0: Adam said to say,
1: oh, yeah, okay, the Radinian coupon said, Brasso say, I will say, tear Radinian coupon sim. You say, Radinian coupon, my cradua, and no, no, young fennia grow cra. I will say, assemble ni moa. Near ye be a waste of time. Se Radinian coupon, someone kaya hua. 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
2: 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Ti me nyɛ wo dwen se ne ye untimi ye bi ntuni ne ye pe. One share from a kitchen before one be shiasi.
3: Sanity.
2: And say, and the papa mo, who dear say, and ka u demand on guan. And mom pa and cram mo, because who dear one, a transfer also automatically. Tien ye pa.
3: Yes, ma.
2: And this out this of opinion beachy. Nay, you want to say, they be up a platform, na express or prawasama. Why yera? Why yera mechanical at all? Or do see a crowd or do sense or be also,
3: sir?
2: Because all it's 2 years. Oni mso ni namu usheni maybe before be you appear no unko go radi ni mase eno ne wo se Christ for Jesus ya eno obi atam mama ike kito bi pe no okwa bonte obi akwa friend say we can talk in okko che 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
2: 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I be for, but we can say, say, I have money, a prezua, a radicisadi, or Tiomo. Yes, to Tiomo, Paul Tias Afono. And see, you do a business, say, oh, mom, you do, or me, I tell you for an hour. Say, the Bonini Cacato say, a way, to retire, where radicida, where man in your day. Oh, Nimno Cranon to your opera, Becca.
3: Cosim.
2: No, only me credit with my kind of cratchet. And see, Yama, depending on what to say. And your platform, your fame, maybe a dinner, your way, so maybe I am opening prayer. I was stage so now you're there. So, where do it? Unyandu, baby, I,
3: sir.
2: I feel no best at it. Timonia and Brown, so
3: near
2: me, can I say? I hope Brazil already started Christosom and my name is Sanda. One share year, film, a bit more,
3: sir.
2: But Timber, Uber Shiasi, and Timonia and now. Sa wo se wo kura no kura mu afa no kura no kwa wieye.
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2: 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Sa so na so wo so kupenyi nam. 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
3: Matthew chapter 16 verse number 26 was in as onipanya wiase
2: se onipanya platform nyina
3: no hwere ne kra
2: onipanya nipa drum nyina
3: no hwere ne kra
2: onipanya radio platform tv platform nyina
3: no hwere ne kra
2: onipanya friends crusade platform nyina
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3: sanity,
2: or baby or duoko. Would the answer brown once, man and do sabotiano. One shay ya obey Moses. Udo and Nibbon Bosha's and also on Nancy Ho. One shay nipper the senior beso before. Nipper the betu assign, and to baby a dunano. Yen shiny pounds from Yankupo be
3: the view.
2: Udo obemesity, obeshiasi. O do now forty, obeshiasi. 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O do our forty, obeshiasi. O do on penny forty, obeshiasi. Shake Christo on qua. Then the Christo Nancy, and only the will of God. We can't have any minute and at all. Yanjo looked at 6 verse 46. Luke 6 for 46.
3: Luke chapter 6, verse the number 46. What's it? Now. Aden ena mo frame Awurade
2: Awurade Aden ena mo frame Awurade Awurade
3: na monye dia mesie
2: na monye dia mesie na je say onya platform no anya Awurade apedia o frame Awurade Awurade because platform no so Jesu din na wo me wa platform no so mpan na obo o preach o Jesu din na o dey preach
3: because em
2: oye we wie na say wanya na apedia o frame na won kasa aden obo o me so chira me say Jesu ai busy ni din na obo obo din wa show obo din wa show den na me nyama wo na o do won kasa No bonnet, and I would not be bored in the beer on Cashew and Cabode.
3: There be.
2: And to order a serious year. Dinner or bonnet, or baby so once. And to solve my baby or Timmy, or soft will be old Timmy, a sober beer or Timmy, and a hippie or Timmy, and a cool beer or Tim, or Messie, the beer or soft will be purchasing beer or Timino. Yes, we dinner or bonnet or dinner, our position. Says our position, would the baby ya? A dinner ever to charge you one. Oh, but near one to me, young Wajuma. Now, Obi Bo didn't say why any open the money be or any own pair. Obama Bodin, Unca, only require Bayaka. By yes, Unyaka, or the Assyria, Obi Bussau, then to your boom in the year. Not just say, I know crown or ye. Oh, yes, only yes, you did it to 2 years, only yes, you did a cassia, our platform or so. Now, as I know, no ye, also for Odin, Diana Udu, Dia, a mammy. Udi Medina, your own near Mafa, for also Udin, your mammy. Sir, also Udin, a gentleman, Metinene. 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
2: 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no o bomb by all fire abra wan kasa fire na kasa no o se nke fire wo platform no so ne kwanya mi nim Yeah, to already ask him so. But so, John chapter 2, 1 John chapter 2, verse 15. 1 John chapter 2, verse 15 to 17.
3: 1 John chapter 2,
2: verse 15 to 17.
3: Verse the number 15 to 17. What say we are seeing in Yankopondo?
2: I say we are seeing in Yankopondo, Yanko.
3: No, we are seeing.
2: I say my end, we are seeing. I say, and we are seeing platform. And we are seeing the menina. And fame. And say, we are Yankopong. Because I know. Social media anti fame ngwa obi eh me say obi nya hu John 316 pe no aso ka camera si no so na o to obi fo o ti ase ono en kesa kura no on do baby awo so o kata te say we wie because are common ye ngi certificate and say akọ social media so obi atimi kọ so enti ene obi nya ba so na ya no asase ono preach obi But who your name sir? Only for Christ so run no crowd. You can't so bad. Sorry, ah. Who we are? Not just who we are Christian. You of trials of a film. Any better chance we are Christian. So only for trials be more enjoy with them. Now Christ so many forms are. Obi will make it heavy be an oil sacrifice. A bit of prison. It is some to be so. A bit shiase. A bit yare. A bit beowu. Amu funny in them. Yet chebu adungum and some will make it heaven. Now, brother, sing go heaven. Yes, I had it here. Ta so for your preacher, I want to say, Obama, ma sorry, 2 months obey ye, 3 months obey ye, but oh boy. Say, what you say, oh, I am truckers here, pa. Now, what I say, baby, I used to cast Obi Mamina Yeno. Say, baby, Paul, and I say, Peter Castle, Obi Mamina Yeno. Obi Bush, the better ne, O dear, right, you best all my misses here. Also, so Obi Mamina Yaw, and go real abra or now on yourself, on me drunk, Rebecca. Or so you blow the bone you from crowd or we will. But what Jao Emma Obey, we are wanted to a never drip and pensoa. Utimica said, Mamma, and the mini mammy Nisa, mini papa Nisa, and papa and Shammy. Papa and show now, no, I want to show Monier. No show Monier and then away a man. What do you say? And I only part of Timu say, Oh, poor be pair or so, as I'm ever bow. Sound to the moment you feel him. The kind of natural. Oh, but my booby. No, be so bad, boy. A radin, oh, pretty side, you know. Oh, yeah, dear Mobia, and especially being free. Now go on, car, say, oh, yeah, do ya, Jadro, if you panel. Over my adoy, I'm away, or the smoke where I'm before, where smoke will be ever call runners and be so. And to say, oh, ba an answer, or be by the show. So, well, for an answer, or be over to my show. Now go on your pretty side, you know. And to see him for your quiet and sunny fire on tonoso. Now, order a bad day, obey. Tis a wood, see me. Nasa, Sana, you are near my. Take for Tata and Bato any Trokungum. Why you that? To all ya doya, Jayetinasem, Najame Radi, no onona SS, a man a swab 130 aso. To bet someone else, I then, also, a radin slam, but yan twaso. Quo.
3: Was Muno Yasi,
2: and my end no Yas,
3: an animal Yas,
2: and then Nemo Yasi,
3: Ubido Yasia,
2: 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Ye dear do say Christum. It's in Yahoo Biana, say Christo don't woo moa. 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Because Yesu do, eno ordinam. 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
2: 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Sulik or Bois. Let me catch it all. Or Momo Shadow, or no one made to Libby or Janakwan Shadow, or Sadon Yan Fope, no one here Ravano. Oh, during the case of only Queens or Quaba, just only Queens, or Obe Woluno, Aji, the Sikon, no pay for him, or the Hondin and Jiska, a funny power. Monim Brown also. No, I'm male. Monim Brown's quote.
3: Matthew chapter 5,
2: verse 25,
3: verse number 25. Or say only uncro bony a walk one show. One in a moment, na debi uncro bony and you one share otimufon and son. Na otimufon and you and share or some phone son. Now one arm for one could twist ya say. No cramps say. Worry for you. Jew would tear a bind a becker a train answer.
2: 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The crane a minimum say, only in boom, and then you be a nyaka. And you'll be in temun to say. 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
2: 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And then, so people can say, yes, I am Cassan. I don't just say, Yenim, yeah, you.
3: The view.
2: A reality.
3: No question.
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0: don't say why I want to but a movie. 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
0: 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In some of the no, or be a above the law. Can't quit at all. Or say no moment, see me say radi radi. To find you for a title, 720. A bonnet and coupon summer, or be umbra form. Because a seminal mood do so be a seminal 2 means you be a morning brown also. Medicine, Ephesians 5, verse 14. The last verse, Ephesians 5, 14. Utsiemia, a man dan your day. Utsiemia, a man mirem rayon foul. Because unim were rear yet. A biana a bang. Said o sas here no fa sa wi said o sas here so yakopon ni no men sa ko
3: Ephesians chapter 5 verse 14
0: verse 14
3: was it enti enti o say
0: wa wada no
3: nyane
0: o say nyane
3: sori
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1: 0272 0272 47 47 44 88 0272 47 47 44 88 0272 47 47 44 88 Value on Quadier, Etay platform, Eradin Shrow. 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
4: Yo, Nyakupon Shrao, because you're someone beside Quenya Way. Echo Jim chapter 4, the verse number 10. James 4:10
3: chapter 4
4: yes
3: verse number 10 mumle mwasi
4: blow wasi
3: ewrade anim
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fire, fire, fire, fire, fire, fire, fire, fire, fire, fire, fire, fire, fire, fire, fire, fire, fire, fire, fire, fire, fire, fire, fire, fire, fire, fire, fire,

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0: Peter, what was it then?
1: Job 22 verse 29. What is our brawasia?
0: Our brawasia.
1: Obeka say.
0: Obeka say.
1: And maso.
0: And maso.
1: Oh yes.
0: And ne one more home so. And me ne was who are you tell me? So we no hunku adia. So the boss am
1: palia.
0: And maso. Say oh ho. Let me say why day. What one no hunku adia. No da from dia. And maso. Oh yes. We all tell why you say tie. Ah oh no me say we no hunu. We are in pajano. Because we are in Jesus.
1: We are in Jesus.
0: Tie ye.
1: Tie ye.
0: Ah we no hunku.
1: Ah we

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1: Galatians chapter 3, verse 13. 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I will not create a seer, who turn no to Umbunu, a man no me, a Kaumana, and the war would seem a beer. I'll come home so baby, I have tremendous in the ghost. Oh, brown, Masia, a big cast nephew, so
0: amen.
1: As some Jesus can remove that cast of
0: ah.
1: Like he says, you are nothing.
0: Oh, yes,
1: Nuti, a man no me about so. Well, whom I saw a man no me about so. And then Messiah said, oh, you son of me nephew,
0: amen.
1: Oh, you son of me nephew,
0: amen.
1: Well, yes, you kiss
0: me, amen.
1: No me beer, oh, come on, home, so
0: yes,
1: oh, crab the son, about son.
0: Amen. Galatians chapter 3,
1: verse 13.
0: Verse number 13. Was it what the Christ or a busudi am I?
1: Yes, you kiss a busuadi to my boy, a particular chowina, who did to muta? Why a stubborn rat of law? Who do red men to be a me? Why a stubborn rat? Yet preaches such a jar, or such a yes, why a little busudiama,
0: or the Christ or your busudiama, am I? I'm not toying every in Mala and minimum. Felicia, what you say?
1: If you see, I trust
0: what do you be allowed? What do
1: you be allowed?
0: What send you?
1: The performer can fool you to kiss your bow. Who said, no, you're not yet. Who jai, now soon jai. A man no me like about so. So jaya, you're anybody in the middle of so. Yes, you so demo. That's why you're so.
0: You're
1: so. You're
0: so. You're
1: so. You're so. You're so. You're so. You're so. You're so. You're so. You're so. You're so. You're so. You're so. You're so. You're so. You're so. You're so. You're so. You're so. You're so. You're so. You're so. You're so. You're so. You're so. You're so. You're so. You're so. You're so. You're so. You're so. You're so. You're so. You're so. You're so. You're so. You're so. You're so. You're so. You're so. You're so. You're so. You're so. You're so. You're so. You're so. You're so. You're so. You're so. You're so. You're so. You're so. You're so. You're so. You're so. You're so. You're so. You're so. You're so. You're so. You're so. You're so. You're so. You're so. You're so. You're so. You're so. You're so. You're so. You're so. You're so. You're so. You're so. You're so. You're so. You're so. You're so. You're so. You're so. You're so. You're so. You're so. You're so. You're so. You're so. You're so. You're so. You're so. You're so. You

Yeah, yeah, yeah, yeah, yeah, yeah, yeah, yeah, yeah, yeah, yeah, yeah, yeah, yeah, yeah, yeah, yeah, yeah, yeah, yeah, yeah, yeah, yeah, yeah, yeah, yeah, yeah, yeah, yeah, yeah, yeah, yeah, yeah, yeah, yeah, yeah, yeah, yeah, yeah, yeah, yeah, yeah, yeah, yeah, yeah, yeah, yeah, yeah, yeah, yeah, yeah, yeah, yeah, yeah, yeah, yeah, yeah, yeah, yeah, yeah, yeah, yeah, yeah, yeah, yeah, yeah, yeah, yeah, yeah, yeah, yeah, yeah, yeah, yeah, yeah, yeah, yeah, yeah, yeah, yeah, yeah, yeah, yeah, yeah, yeah, yeah, yeah, yeah, yeah, yeah, yeah, yeah, yeah, yeah, y

0: verse 1, 2, 3. Romans 12. You are the better why?
1: Amen.
0: You are the better why?
1: Amen.
0: Why you for so be ya two out tremo a bamba? Why you for so be ya so at the pebby and who who mo? But who pem cow bonny ya are the better? What was it?
1: Romans chapter 12.
0: Yes.
1: Verse number 1.
0: Uh-huh.
1: What's it tell me?
0: Anum.
1: Mijanakubomo Bruce.

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1: Yes.
0: Have a change of mind.
1: Yes.
0: And repent your mind.
1: Hallelujah. Amen.
0: Romans chapter 10. Verse 10. 1 to 4. Never mind by.
1: Romans chapter 10.
0: Yes.
1: Verse 1 to 4.
0: What's it like?
1: Was enuanum
0: enuanum
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0: you are more platform no wo ye poni a enkwa eni wa fo mbiu Kweni wa fun biu
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2: 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Ah, Ministry of Foreign Affairs receive it.
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2: 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Yeah, South Africa here. Enti Joel ede pictures ne ade be go Facebook amai sisi awo ba so a na wa share o hwe Facebook o hwe chi kwa e asempa 94.7 FM asempa 94.7 FM na wo search for nana ya osafo a hwe oni papa ne edina sha da ka
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1: 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Yeah.
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0: 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Would him say also when you're a town for now? Also, town for bakwa when ya and your friend, Haxa mixture and a Haxa capsules. Edre, wokabum now no more ya juman tempa. Now, we will be a hunter was so when you dear now when you're fetching home, would you bro so and a problem, say ba, be patcho who turn your heart bends and now you'll be so. Bosi wakuma wose show sa afe wa wuntimi na oyadwa akrabia no abre acid reflux no aye more e woni paduanim me pa cho pii bo mo de na Haxa mixture and a Haxa capsules and so emra na ms osa ne na pamfo 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food and drugs authorities mean can't you say oh your bar oh my god no fool and I say oh your bar what fell through if I don't mean red room which is what could be our doctor answer sounds so and now you'll be so oh yeah under 12 years I don't mean my dream a j doctor ama okunya a Haxa mixture and a Haxa capsules also town for if I show Pedro Biatra and cry out or can she drug lane repass ventures 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

0: 0546 189 405 0546 189 405. Oh, can you see Draglin in crying hard? Call Repash, Cortinated, Call Hello, Semifa and Benice. I feel we'll come see a PFA, Danny Helba, calling out. Freddy Mays, Missy and Arms, go for the Egg Upson Pharmacy, Benol and Delight, and Coco, Isaac Brastor, Mankasimia, Jeff Herba, Takwa, Owas, Abibi Drofi, Takwa, dear Sir Charles, I feel so was he a smart Herba, why a mummy away, Tamale, a wofa, Kujo, Bomadia, no copper Haxamisha, and capsules, Meda, Obiase.
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2: Amen.
1: We used to demo and I'm a bon pie at the mouth. Erinti, happy birthday to
2: Thank
1: you.
2: Thank you so much. Me birthday next week. Me here review. And shall we go the birthday next week? Me here review. 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
2: 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will be a one cry and now peddle to a Uber cop or can she dry clean? Who do one ma? Who dear fray a number? No, you bet your baby up in your beer or better. Now bet to do one or two, now a quack or tongue. Neti mi abwa and which in so no debia my back show me two for name catch na me bon de ru. Semi show ye any hospital and a clinic be obe bia. And it is obi catch or say ni pano moto and guy no hospital waha and waha mistro sin who ye any hospital and a clinic be obe bia no na na yeton. Powder na cane me bubble who de rose with the chairmono. 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
1: Amen. Yeah, twaso the amount was Sempa 94.7 FM. 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

0: my way more. And one said, oh, can ye see number a more than the and then all to quank with Macra, also say a kit to baby. And the young system, no, a quamus, I have a more beer home tunnel. A woman, yes, say, ye drop dollar no moon. O drop one as a watcher on a sea and toadia, drop or drop any for some basso. But says a dollar no crow or sorrow, Nasa be a juma air coba, or be messer of he. Department may also stay in home. Tia na me no ka se cardless is super coming candada se se o ma China for my way mama China for cars I for four cars so enye se cars e papa o cars n te se e mo mo ha obi to obi o ko kuma se ba ya annoyance abim
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0: Any are you quoting a AD01 Alaska Netri in a trace of which retrim and then what Jane was a high? 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
3: 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I mean, no cassette is the idea. Who could see honor? A cast in Yakon sharing there. And that's so this is honor more. A fuel tank and no issue ho and a cargo can also crying tools in this one more. Tata can also issue honor more. Name tools to be a room, no, any or monoman, no, maybe here room. That be there. Any police would drink of Monsay Enche on Boko Horomona, and no, maybe as I say, we, Emma, Yami Oma, Yami Adomo, or more tear for the Omoqua Kui, now or more Alpha or my dear.
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6: 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Yama acquiring that will come up. You see, you know, now, it was this way, the Nipper criminal, every part of. And now, one more thing tells you, maybe, you have to be called Steward Hospital, and you have to be called Konawo Government Hospital. Now, they say, what's it acquiring ever done? Now, I said, all kind of information, and I say, now cargo truck now. Three massive airbag. Now oil overtaking. And on this year, that commercial bus. Now passengers to whom no free of car. I don't know any chip commercial. And oil overtaking one year. And then the bus now. It boom, head on. And the same concern about it. Now they say, I grab a phone here now. The old key cargo truck now. Only the old commercial bus, or moving around for testing. Then they're not a poor tank abuse to do almost. It's the boom on a cow, not to a car, but on the driver, not the way. But driver for now, he ahead of the day, to be a girl. Then the woman.
4: Yo, opani sa wukase nipa bebre na eprepra wunse wani ya efri mwone die ya tise dumienu wani ya eprepra no ye ntumi hunse bia nipa diyonu nipa diyasa wani ya wadi ye mwa denye bese du sa anku ntabuwa no maa ya wahu
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7: Well, I think first and foremost, the conduct of the state must really be emphasized by you guys. I'm quite surprised that the state will actually behave in this way, conduct itself in the way just to violate a citizen of Ghana in this manner. They, of course, prevented the court order from being obeyed. by arresting him and detaining him for the period that you all know, 4 days and four nights, and all. And then deliberately file the motion and face it until after the lapse of the order. And I'm surprised that the deputy attorney general will come to court and seeking to revoke an order which has lapsed. So clearly that application was incompetent, could not be granted because the order had lapsed. And they orchestrated the lapse of the order because they arrested him, put him in their cells, and they seized his passport for him, preventing him from traveling and all that.
1: Any are you quoting your opinion? And I never knew for what you tried the agenda was no moon, girlfriend. Ya boy, damn, and watch, hey, and was the assembly cry and to Sabi, one who sucked what work has and pa. Now, why didn't Saudi Abitana, Wabatana be walk what work and what say? Nazonti said, go be cream, and Waben woman, a jumma, Najuma, Piao. I can't find the open, I'll be ya was say. A ya to say, I'm running for money, a ya trow montong. Nasa and then two associates here, not just a yarin woman, suck what work has and na obey why didn't someone find your tar? Now they are saying, I say, was it as Hoka Cranon? What do you want to say?
7: Now, the reason why I'm quite baffled by what the court did today is that, well, the order for the passport to return to registry was actually given by the court. Was part of the court orders, and both at the time bill was granted to him and also at the time this order for him to travel was granted, that after traveling, he should return the passport by 14 July. And that has not been done because Yoku arrested him and is keeping the passport. So if the court is not interested in ensuring a compliance with this order for the passport to return to the court registry, I do not mind. We will not make any application at all to the court for any passport to release. It's up to the court. If the court doesn't want the passport to return again to the registry of the court, so be it. Yeah, at the appropriate time, when there's a need for him to travel, we'll make an application to the court for him to travel. That is all.
8: But the judge said you know what to do in order to get this passport.
7: It's up to the court. The judge was concerned about the seizure of the passport by Yoku, and the judge failed to order Yoku to return the passport to register of the court in compliance with the court's own early orders. And if now the court is not concerned about the compliance of its own early orders, I don't have any problem. It's up to the court. I mean, they ought to know what to do and to do the right thing. The Republic must not be pleased all the time. It's about time if the Republic be called to order.
1: Any are you quoting a penina away renew for what you can? Eddie Aja Kane Buffer Stock, Penipan, Wadano, Hanan Abdul Wahab, Goffred, Yeboa Dame.
4: Abusiasa Fen, Webia Wafidia, Testia, Gasacasia Bonier, Yadifra Tom, 106.3 FM. So, Woba, Facebook, where we are, a Kria Boachi, where ye are dom on Facebook, and ye stream me far. 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
5: why you share that work? Whether my MMDC is the local one can say we can have been in home and po number 20% for your development. Why church or coin will be unfather on Fenisica some of them for do. Sika was a bar watcher or some move for inquire, move for inquire. No man can some select project and move you there. Mode ya, move put them or bottom pong. In this I never call free a year can watch and miss away and did that. No, and this is full way baby or bear once a song. 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
11: 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Over Kornoa, Unia, Scalcran or that to fee? 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
12: 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say margins no na ono ministry no of energy and green transition the minister of finance e bit me aha e bia free say dio mo ye the last time na Saban and Monimia, not to be some margins in the freezer, a driver for a Hohen Hamu. At the end of the day, no, a Bandiano, the driver for the Timber before, and I sent him for, and there was all Jim on this. All my boss say they are going through psychological distress because of higher price of fuel. I think it is good to respond to them by reducing the prices through the removal of or cutting of some of the taxes or margins. Now, Boa Mobia, Hohen Hamu.
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1: 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Winnie's order, the quadrant quarter, and someone in Tennessee quarter nine. Quarter bet me a cabia monnery. Warre, Quayan, and Anons Wafaswa. Ama, I send ye at me across where I will make you move. I'm Wakakopium. Ewa, as I tell my time, I incro, Kumase, Mansha, or 2-4 say to 2 the second, ho, Jubilee or Honor. A honor side, you may be in Copium, one and a Santimura, or 2-4 say to 12 billion Cassie. What to turn in Tama, I send a chachao, any I am for near man, your four would be a Quakopium. Oh, Nasad Media no mood in the Panyin Pap running committee one and a dano. His Lordship, Justice Richard, a J from Pong, and a word room send an unmatrankumia. I was here bomb, my basso piao. Answer quest cocoa cry, the quarter quarters, and some banana and anamom trassy. Womudia Samchi, a bar send you your madam Kokumutia, who saw Homobopa in ye.
17: The institution of chieftaincy was the originator of justice delivery in our society before the advent of the colonial courts. Before the enactment of the first colonial ordinance, and indeed, before the conception of any modern court building in this land, it was the chief, the queen mother, and the traditional authority, however designated, that stood as a primary forum for the resolution of disputes. The customary processes of mediation, conciliation, and arbitration conducted under their traditional governors were not mere informal gatherings, but were structured, regulated, and deeply respected mechanisms of justice. And doing this, Nananom prioritized restoration over retribution, community harmony over individual.
1: And here you quote here his lordship, Justice Richard A.J. from Pong and artists who are doing some air tribute Supreme Court to 150 anniversary planning committee on any penny power down on. Nana Nanmata Konyomu, Maymu, Womankabumu Eku, and Asa Womasu, a National House of Chiefs, where Wapanina, Wanubejana, woman named Ayo Mahina, Wawa and Miaso traditional area, Western of Hen. Now, Wapanini Bejana Simpiania, person was an Anamata Konya, yes, who have been come from Hoy and Chen come from Hoy, now so ten.
18: Protected by the 1992 Constitution of Ghana, chiefs primarily hold administrative, customary, and advisory roles rather than executive or legislative powers. The institution of chieftaincy plays a critical, formally recognized role in Ghana justice delivery, operating as a decent formal education through the traditional councils, regional and national houses of chiefs, and informal customary arbitration of the traditional and community level.
1: Eni ayo kwoti ye eye oje awohwo ya oje bia wotoso mienu wo ye manhene e de masahwi e nanan matran konwa wekura de anwa so e ho en wo en wo gina nanan matran konwa na mu e beka sai na santimantrem esofo Dr. Frank Amwako hene so e kasai.
19: We equally recognize that the pursuit of justice is a continuous journey of renewal. The expectation of every citizen of Ghana keeps evolving, and so should our institutions must evolve in line with those aspirations. We commend the Judicial Service for your significant progress made over the years in digitalizing, in your e-justice initiatives, specialized courts, the improved case management systems, and the growing use of alternative dispute resolution.
1: Any other quote here, yes, and to my term as well for the World Cup minute.
20: What?

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1: Wah, kumi, is it the stage you know, asset it? Unim se 2026 FIFA World Cup no finals no final stage na kata and they asset it. Asset Spain and Argentina and a omu eche se. Woman the pencil our MetLife Stadium. Now effect na kono. Action in yina no ba ku piemu our MetLife Stadium honum. Nina se enata and Lionel Andre Messi kusitini Argentina ni bishena wana ye sign edma bubukuno. Unim se na 39 years 21 days and a branch and a year. But I'm not in Konya one in team no 8 year or the three lions so England for no snow. And not a boy, my say Argentina, Etime Elgramo, and so our final stage, and no any commercial bridge, Etime Epimo. Now, the Italian say Argentina and Pimpla Yakasay, when we are unbeaten, a war, almost 13 World Cup matches at the Minion Adano, when we are winning a two back home, and a Mumia Nusuno, Etime Aya Etipel Crow. Now, Penny Bashe, England supported the old Crodium Hanukumi. What was it there be? The Sepa na Hurricane, Ebe Lidi team no, Nen Yomma Kwa 28 Ubekaya semifinal say an Christia, Eti Wom El Pom 2-1, Emo Mufrimo, the Sea and Hurricane, Eba Belidi team ne says the team Lidium Kunima, one year dia basu body and man and that's the same wobe dia, and the team to entire omuturu kromua, one mama dia that's on mepe captain fufro. A katipa na atiasi England team ne so sabri, eti France na ewa hatu tuona no, etrese debi. The Bietroni here, and your third place in the crowd, the woman that I'm with him, woman, your crank, woman, pet, on the ball, third place, woman, France, and Quaco Bonisante, woman, in France, or no more Quaco Bonisono, I have here one Shana Casino, Pufro Asai, at yes, in some Kumoe, I am Koma, and no Ayatine Ewaha, yes, you here, Chirina, and Hunkumoviano, Yede, and also Abro, your friend Nasiano, your friend Mapetano, Sanso and Avena Water, as that pays. Ego Energy, UMP Bank, Pepsodent, do the two. Sanso and a Rush Energy, Sport Water, and a Vim Energy Drink, Alive Soap, Fortune Spread, Lawson Heber, Focus Technology, Abia Takum, Rand Lottery, Case Condom, and a Strawberry Gel, Quans Estate, Electroland Ghana Limited, Star Cement Limited, Wool Lucky, and a Faye Resona, Womata Roma, and a Yelgrammy. Yadin come out one a free a year US memo yadi everything for kumi.
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0: Any tea, Tia Bruchenko, Aqua Manqua, Akuntejo, Eddie Bro was Sempa, 94.7 FM. So,
2: it drew me in Dana, same young woman on it. 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
4: Robert David me kasa fi Germany.
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0: Shane son. Say ye meme ne da bia. 6 p And bugger near approaching company.
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0: tumekano wo de onyi ntum wo nyi ntum titi matem abuse me so much ye kwa world cup we titi matem abuse me because ya tona gini ya man bribe ya kache ne sesa kwa we obekano kure am ye ntimi us ka am 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
0: we need time to mention your name. We didn't hear me. We be on your media, me be any more. We mumu ya kromfo, and we mumu ya kromfo. He know them. So whoever the captain, let him wait. Ayene, any football, I say a blaster, as I say. I didn't say that. Be alone with this kako. Blasters, I say. 7 years, 8 years, blasters. Any the be on team in share, on team in fa kapoma. Have concluded to be qualified. Still, who is Kako? We just say, catch them. Who is Kasha Diem? The BIA who make you loss. Profit and ma. Still, who is Kasha? Hey, dear, dear. Ye football, it will crew him. Neomo, ye football, woman, moody, any more resource in yet. 7 years now, 8 years, whatever. Resource, Papa BIA, my. But, so, momo, ye football, no, say, ayi panyin ni odi ani mun ne nkofo en wo modi krata akoma FIFA se e be sa to aso tetem wa ko two times resource papa bi amai resource ni nye no resource football of a form kwan eko blasters a form kwan eko national teams no no resource so wo pese osa ko tetem wa mo na dis akrata ni ko FIFA wa mo na ti ase e ma sa de ni eye ejuma. Are we sick? Yeah, you're a crew him, Sebi. Let me ask, professional. Yeah, you're a crew him, one. Are we sick? And pay you for no woman in the answer. There's a reason the wire only any 2 times pay. Say football, dear. Would the animal answer more? Yeah, 2 times. Sign answer no reason. There's a reason, dear. And pay for you, any sir. No basso, so moon say 2 times. And I'm kuta vision, Muslim vision, no movie to me the aye. I feel the day, and it to the terms. And it ten. A dear and a mobby, a dear and a woman, tia, open ten. Only resource. U 2 terms, ye in our only resource. Won't come in tea, the reason when tia, open ten tema, U be a when you 2 terms. U resource. I am bad, only result. Motigan has a ball amoye and qui, namdemo, compare FIFA and a calf. A casemon qua, yinim, esso, poor results, poor, qua, Ghana football results, poor, local football results near poor, national teams results near poor, national teams results near poor, a poor, Sicano, Yadibaco national teams, Yadibaco blasters, boom, boom, boom, a casem qua. As a result, they nothing. You can't see moon, Kuntas, so na I am Mansuki, na I am Toka, na I am Bufu, or my ye blessicasem, Ghana, ye blessicasem, or my way ye blessicasem, but Fisica, yes, a sack of football, yes, it's a sika, and they call blasters. And the Pian in Guasia, and in Guasia, and in Guasia.
2: 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Girls, they be a show. Me say, fireman, Oja Nishua, Obeba.
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2: Fireman, Oja Nishua, baby, I want to see. 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That's what to amu, amu. More fire.
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0: 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there be light and there was light the truth shall set you free the mofa scriptures in mra ofama for Thursday yawada because maglev train a gather momentum from Monday na basane it do Thursday say yawada and the truth shall set you what free no kula no ebe mu ade ho enya enye eya eye enya enye enya enye enye se eye kakra ana se enye kakra eya enye ene eye soso a eye so the truth shall set you free kan kune no in sruka John 8:31-32 or say the truth shall set you free enti manu kure ndi wani mukai dinu kure no in sruka more fire let's just sports minister no do kure no se en kunta buni ye 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football struggle only resource be our Ghana football more resource here poor okoba in and can we reflect on what went wrong in yam report as football people homework you correct your mistakes but they don't do it because 8 years, 7 years now. Blasters, a form Kwan Yeko. How can you tell me say you're qualifying for World Cup? Nah, yeah, and you're ready. Obi NMC and you're ready. Ghana and UBNMC and you're ready. See Eko World Cup. Ghana and UBNMC, you're Koyadi or World Cup. How can you tell us this? Then your sports minister set a target of semifinals. The sports minister set a target of a semifinals. Because Blasters, you know, you're caught. World Cup now could do quarterfinals. When you know very well, say, young question, World Cup. How? Young question, Kwan is Akas and Mintiasi. You know very well, say, and yet the best players. How? Do you go to the world stage without the best players? Okay. Mami Shatawali ni fireman here. Mami Shatawali ni fireman here.
1: Shatawali ni fireman ni fire for fire. 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

0: Champion man de light no. 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Blasters are qualified for World Cup. 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Who ye Ghana ni? Blasters are qualifiers. 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Abo qualifiers. A qualify for World Cup. Ye wo mra wo si ye di ye de isi si ye wo. Ye be fa coach papa ni ya fa coach papa. Ye be fa management for papa ni ya fa management for papa. Eni ye be fa technical team coach no. Na wo timi ya fa players papa. Chese ye be timi ya fa players papa based on merit. Ye players ha. Ye hun se wo mu timi. Inya wo din ko World Cup ni nyina no. Na yinim. Me no me no gina Ghana for yinim. How much more football people? How much more football people? Any yinim se ya qualify aye ko World Cup ye coaching ye. But enko for personal interest. Ye bit me influence coaching afa players ama wo mu. Anase players ama coach na ko national team ho. Ye be yusu coach nenti. Coach nenti ni an qualify an ko AFCON, African Cup. Na e dangerous. Countries beat se Sudan. Unu omo bo qualifiers. Unti ni qualify. Ni dangerous. But still, now, they are forcing their way. What happened to the technical team, baby, you know? Our blasters. A do baby, nipa, maku, maku, 20, including the coach. Hey, our blasters bench. Because coach in yard here, or see a palm coach now, and you coach in if you are chinchina, you have a crab, so coach in the bet now, coach, you know. Ono ano wo so tena wo coach ne so nyaade
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0: 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Yan she match ba kukura. It is anko fu we mwa. A appointed coaches. Ama coaches ne failure. Yi coaches ne di. Ste wo mo da so ti wo. Yebe ko World Cup coach nye. Enye ti yebe ko World Cup ni yuhun yu. Coach no. Wo nu ye standard. Ne hon so in kurasa won sinko obi kuchi ye blasters a trainer scout hey o man we kakraka we pa ya ye bibi o chese ya ye history at all hey Ghana pa a whole blasters a ajidi the blasters by low form at the blasters by former to the stand say a trainer scout movie who coaching blasters coaches so are in ye blasters shape be a ma timinin timin building ye timinin timin shishi ye timinin timin share matches into aso timinin ni system of play be a to be decided. You need to qualify a World Cup. Now you need to qualify. I don't know when you come one qualify up corner. Also, can we join World Cup? No, so because him so when you're ready. Now I qualify. I could World Cup. Now we I could DC can we are okay. Nonsense. Because I'm so much Ghana for. Afina, mo ke kam kwasa se mo chile Ghana fo. Nsem phone nsem fin professional ni yenye ready. Whoever the cafe let him wait to. Ni yenye ready. Ni yenye ready ni enim se be do run of 32. Ni yenye ready ni the blasters ko World Cup. No be any hope. Who told you that? No be any GDA e wo blasters mu. Who qualify ko World Cup? When your chance, emre, dodo, so shishe timu no. Na ukuta mentality, se mentality ni se, World Cup ni no, Ghana fuwe ni jidi, se ebi time du one of 32, ubiya ye du World Cup, quarter finals da. 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fee. Ubia Momobo, ni be moon you players, as Moody Chiligiska, say appearance fee. Itinka, Blasters, a jeer guni, yes, moon free or moon resign, or see a system. Young mamma chance to go to any third term, be able to call moony resource, Biano. And come with the more resource, beba. Come with the more resource, beba, to challenge the system, to challenge Ghanaians, to tell Ghanaians, oh, ya ye we, ya ye we, ya ye we, you bo mu, ya ye we, as a munish. Are you dangerous? Are you, sawunima, eh, mupa, say, blasters are qualified for World Cup. Nay, a woman, I'm ready to draw to. See a best shit team in the team na call World Cup na ya kwabanam moke cancer nonsense. We say ni ye ni GD see a bit me a drew one of 32. Yen nan yamia se say ye drew one of 32. How? Blasters I would drew South Africa World Cup a quarter finals da. Mo be ye team ni ye anase mo be free players based on merit mo be me free players ye be fa coach papa ni ye free players based on merit no they won't do that omo sheshe blasters to their interest not to Ghanaians interest fire burn them omo sheshe blasters to omo no interest obi omo ball a oje pediam appearance fee. And you call him a dangerous no appearance fee. We are official, I would say, your mommy appearance fee. He dangerous. Oh, mobile. We are official, I would say, your mommy appearance fee. Now, president, as a transparency, no other so. At the same BC, no other so to president, mama. Parliamentarians, parliament, and paying for honorables. They are saying we are dangerous. So official, or mobile, the blasters, the chief. eji appearance yi omobo mu enye mu hu ahemfo empenfo abutiklu we mu enye mu hu saadi we enye mu so obi omobo blasters player eji appearance fear wonu omobo yo official no ne so eji appearance anti president mahama wo enye hu asem enye hu wo se transparency wo blasters asem won te Timi as sports minister ni bubu akunta o. O timi chile as players beji 100,000 US dollars appearance fee. But officials or omomo appearance fee no. Ye nim sika o dema omo. Anything as sports minister ni bubu akunta. Fireman, we your 2 weeks ni obai, 2 weeks ni yandi yekwi. Ache Ghana for pesi ehu break down. World Cup sika. 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tan a blasters bo blasters in this system of play bia blasters in your solid blasters in who in you beam. Ni any man say a very outrageous budget. Ni a co is a say a very set team ni yeno. Na team ni bit me a bottle matches, set me a drew qualification na knockout woman to me a day. A bon knockout face waiting me a quank woman. They are thinking about how I ever turn ticket. How are you be your scar? Countries are Womo a winny crown, they are still hungry. Come with the woman's woman, better more, better cup. Countries grow me good. Oh, football, Womo, you football, you know. Womo winny crown, Jim Kunim, they are still hungry. What drew a year run of 32? Near UF, you be our world record. Say, what drew quarter finals that? Yeah, UF, I was why I had here. By this time, I was saying, Kawusu, who sports minister, any concern who did it? Who football people, any concern Kamudi di Mujis Kabia? By this time, sports minister, any concern who did it now, who say food? By this time, I was saying, sports minister, who boo food because, oh, Katia quarter finals, he had a cup before the confident. But what bar fee say, yeah, I'm going to form Ghana for you, Nim Yansabi. A.T. Chese. I feel you will be catching as a coach a $80,000 in Ethiopia and $100,000. I didn't hear a World Cup near capture a catcher in one country. And you know, do seek it here in Ghana. Sick. Oh, by me, think about this. I won't mean the D and Kawusu, both as sports minister. Say, hey, me pencils, I insisting on it. Me pencils, I send your blasters a good gun and you must ball of any boy. And what's your ball? Baller. New stadium TTV, Munina, UPIM Chisano. Three matches, a group stage, UPIM Chisano. Colombia match, Moyam Chisha, Musagana, for Yam Chisha, Musa, because Yasho. Why Yasho, I will be caught when you make a cope carton. So now that's who defended. Who defended the day? Why who defended Yasho? And you knock out face. Yes, so we are winning chance to play again. It is only some blasters and then yet players papa niho, system papa be anyho, coaching papa be anyho and cost war. And then also we sue blasters in home. And then also we dream of blasters in home. Now we just said ticket a more tongue. Or better say blasters bubble ball ye, blasters benya coaching ye no, or dream ticket or tongue. Or two pesca guni bottom, a month for a two ticket, a pesca guomo bottom, a jiska guomo bottom. Sanity, I was a sports minister, it's me boo and contaminate you. Sika had the coy ticket here, toy. Sika BFA blasters, who be any Ghana, who be a. Also, to me boo, a punta. Blasters in here. Blasters in a year, performance in a year, but mommy who say, yeah, my fair players be or merit, players women a yard here. Namudi she, Tim say, yeah, yeah, catch them say players in the bin yet. Players are my free money agent, agent, agency. Musi engine to say woman a year because Yagunimo ya ha. Ghana for Yagunimo ya hanti, Yangin to say, yeah, but agent, kuya, agency, kuya, our blaster selection. Agency ni agent a queen of blaster selection. Agent for ni agency a queen of blaster selection. Blaster selection nuclear dear be anywhere. A cool mufasu free players. A cool blasters nuclear be anywhere. Nuclear be anywhere. And your base of merit. Agent ni agency a queen of blaster selection. It is not base of merit. Anything a team ninya diano. Anything a team nintiminya players papa no. Anything a team know, it means your players will meet my ball system. Be a me a system. Blasters, Jina, what system of play? Ni more minutes, Adian, who Sikana Mogan, who Sika Mubachedi, Sika Mubedu of Blasters, who a year appearance fee, Mubedu of Blasters, who Pedia Mubedu of Blasters, who a damn Mubina of Blasters, who and Unkuana Mugin, who become some of the Blasters bought 3 matches and 4 matches. My outrageous budget, Dada. My calculation, Eddie Ashamu Botum, Share four matches. What's it worth? More than $6 million. Oh, World Cup. Oh, Blasters. Four matches. Wa mohu Ghana for a yem and so da umyem so da jem sa four matches a bo World Cup. Ye defendisa. Ye defendisa. What's it worth for four matches? What do you over $6 million? In Jinchin Mutisay. In Jinchin Munaway. Enchirichirimuno ewo hefa sports ministry sports minister enkuntabuo no ewo hefa chai sa interviews na wo ye ye no ne dikama eye enkuntabuo no accountability ni adwuma transparency no for World Cup no for matches e boya musimo di over $6 million no ma spend no fa sa enkuntabuo no beto ansa ni enyina ye ye ho calculation yen yen wa bobo gana ni bia ante ne ho ase obia ankyere na dwene fa ne hu se ne 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Are you not ashamed of yourself? Obia wo se semi finals and look at this bad performance. Gana fighting with Iraq to be the worst performing team World Cup. Ghana defend here the film World Cup. Are you not ashamed of yourself, you football people, and you this sports ministry? Munya ashamed of yourself. More grantee interviewer, the way forward. Homework, you know, the BR Munya homework that. The piano will learn our lesson. Moon learning lessons in the dark. The interviews should be the way forward. You apologize to Ghanaians. A dear born a boy. A dear born a blaster's boy. A dear performance, Papa Bay. You need to apologize to Ghanaians. Say yes. World Cup, you can see a PC do semifinals. You do quarterfinals. But this time, you do 30, round of 32. So we apologize. Never say moving forward, no homework. Now, you know, this time you be homework. Ni into the BIA can be ano, you be especially see a befa correct technical team coach. Na yet me and ya a year players based on merit. Name paying for a woman, some fatano. Ye you my fee management in officials. Woman also woman resign, woman resign. And it's her agency. Agency selection. Agent selection. Agency selection. Now what blasters, you know. Sir agent and agency selection. And what blasters. Player or self fantasy. My friend, you know. We need agency be. We need player be. We need penny be. We need agent be. We need agency be. Player or self fantasy. My friend, you know. Young friend, you know. Or say, ye jai. A two channel. And you know, some will share the way forward. Mobile, it just say, money at Jimako did the money scout blasters. Money appearance fee or blasters, money paid you. Sports minister, appearance fee, sports minister, what GB, and that's one GB. What GB, sports minister, appearance fee, one is one more born. Appearance from a country and good tabulo, only 1 GB, double another 1 GB. Anything you have and good tabulo. Also, Boon Kunta, Sports Minister Boon Kunta. A publishing will be because you are more born to be officials. Appearance fees, our officials, no account, sports minister will be a new woman's car. One Febby. And that's what we want to be. Men are me chesca, men are me dear animal. A sports minister. It's a person who just saying 1 GB. Because one more born to be. A sports minister, who just appearance finish be and that's 1 GB. We couldn't have been a baby who said 1 GB and that's 1 GB. transparency na mu preach no mo mane na di eno na o se daddy blasters ni nye mo apologize to ye what da die we try and tro wo ka kire se mo 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blasters wo ma spending ye dia ko ho am wo mu ye dia ma wo mu ye dia hwe wo mu agency players in same nyina no nyina enko wiya che nyina ho na ekoba and they know themselves blasters in koyi blasters 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na ye more expect see bit me draw one of 32 nonsense foolish talk professional That is a very stupid talk. Say, ni expect, say, Ghana for expect, say, be due one of 32. A country, I have a World Cup, I drew a quarterfinals. And you're foolish and stupid talk. Professional. Namoso so, some kwasi talk with you. Such stupid and foolish talk, namoso so. You need to fire them. You also make it come and get it through a professional. Mumu, mutu, mumu, wasi say, Gone are those days. And I know to me fire so quick and no petrol. This time around, no way. The only way, the hard way. And we all move together. At time, could have 7 years, 8 years now, blasters. Ball of foam, one blasters in Yefe, blasters in Timisha, blasters in Timini Cup. The BI, Kwana, Diego, and Yamu Ferrier, and Yamu Time. People must resign, heads must grow. Or say, you to me sacking for free. Sisiwo we empty nothing munim hwe my piano no resource muti we empty munim hwe because my piano no resource muke piano e dey if you people you are serious people by now heads must roll if you people you are serious people by now cause and for fire resign the piano the blame is on the players the blame is on the technical team on the coach but more officials with the management too so more move blasters so no e dia na mo so mo ye blasters mo modern no ah ye blame no e dia na mo so mo ye
1: fireman we do your
0: we need resource bia yes to you want to continuous and men are me that's why I have a boss when I say a deep ball and man I say I have ball I mean who need resource bia mumra out to tell us your results monka mo resource of football mun today more resource of football mumun can today monka mo resource of football we need change
1: me am gina so kasi ama mo 10 years resource to be any ho ama mo 10 years resource to be any ho blasters modimbo we or yehu we world cup no wo muntimi fa mo afcon qualifiers club heading wo mu 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me am qualify na the last afcon no once a blasters sent me am qualify yeah qualify instead of all see the any call near checking your correct mistakes fa coach papa ni coach ayi na dwene no I the akor 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Wow. 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More fire. Mr. Obao manisua. 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
2: you need to play here
1: Monfire o attempt
2: it's Leslie Laura in the upper west region
1: Monfire
2: I mean control says can you request them out kai no then you go do and over for heaven
1: Monfire
2: because the question I hear three what I see we so
1: Monfire
2: let me tell you Tongo
1: more fire.
2: Yeah, also end of blasters in the amount of extra brunia who has been
1: more fire, no result.
2: Can you agree who me say they want click or click away on to me yesterday? Even
1: more fire.
2: And they say, this fourth minister will confirm them. That's the most wet and the most good for nothing minister yet we ever experienced in Ghana. Me politics.
1: Professional.
2: John Mama Man Kata the car said Akupadu SG Blasters yet politics. Or Man Kata Kaye said John Mama Ekutin saying Minya Yamin Shao without it.
1: Bonfire. Ishak Bonfire.
3: Bonfire. Tongo. Bet Mama or Ghana idea.
1: Bet winner. Bonfire.
3: What did you just 2014 akoman qualify so anke amu amu wini bonus baako na panimpo ne no mu nya chaadi ta na da bi amu ye ne yakwaba beti ne yakwaba beti ne yakwaba beti football ye hu improvement 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
1: our Mohammed Bonfire Mohammed
4: yeah so go nyam kupo on sure
1: Bonfire
4: nya uka minara abim but Ghana for the year blaster na ya support to know yeah resort to We need the result. 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Ghana beko final. Oh.
0: More fire. Sokoto, open the door to Anuafromo 0241 0107 101 and 0204 6161 61 61 for Sokoto, no, Fat Sokoto, pain, no. What I say, also the future you pay in on a pay in a co. What I say, Sokoto bam, more fire. Bet winners also there. Life. I will be this car, we be able to conquer. Alaji.
5: Chobio.
0: Alasan.
5: Mm-hmm.
0: Muntaka. Makusa. Ujane sewa.
5: Songo beba.
0: More fire. Yelti yeti Ugana for sure. Womuti. Womuti. Sports minister. Womubuakunta. Football for no. Omuni resource, omu resource, omu fametre, and ya dia tete mbienwa, ubiabe supporti. Omu oma ye de se ewo ho, but enya dia wa wini resource no. Emreni bi drew ame ya chete. E sisa se wasa tuasu.
5: Songo, I stand to
0: be omuna tuabu but e drew wa omete asye.
5: I stand to be corrected because this is the only minister here co tournament I want to sky de ko. One chase sky tournament no. You be anywhere, we be anywhere, we be anywhere winning bonus, our boys and Oje. We be anywhere winning says a qualification bonus or Mujo Yenim. So one match or winning against Panama, Yamon winning bonus or Yenim Sky boys and Okra Edge. Appearance fee no,
0: and no crime.
5: Tongo Yenim.
0: So say appearance fee $100,000 US.
5: Me say. Winning bonus, you know, winning the winning bonus, winning scout.
0: Oh, I know all them. And then I make a suggestion. Okay, and they say,
5: oh, appearance fee, $100,000. Yes, apart from my what to be BBM.
0: There been
5: two. I don't know what I'm not making.
0: Yet, you are saying,
5: the only minister I have caught tournament I want to say winning bonus, say them at the Bemom. World Cup, you need. What I say, say a qualification bonus, or say one match winning bonus, or one to man qualified, say the city, you need. What I say, Obi Ekwai, the minister Okoya, yen nim se kasen okobo ye yen nim oba no abeka fabako oba no
0: abesi qualify Ekwai run say
5: round of 30 round of 32
0: round of 32 now ombenya $30,000
5: each player
0: $30,000
5: minister nakan
0: aye
5: minister nakan
0: yet san okan
5: sano okan ti boy se neji $30,000
0: aha odi aha
5: okay odi yen fa ne sasongo
0: management din dey wa muscle
5: yeah but management
0: so then allergy the whole scenario ni say so omo kure ke kan say over $6 million US from the abo four matches no it to omo ye omo bu akunta ne keke
5: over $6 million
0: yeah one kan o okan you omo akunta because ye nim bibia
5: someone dey me be say say
0: just enkunta bo ni ye person no ni ni de ne ba
5: say enkunta bo na
0: o ben ya no bo so obi anim ne ko
5: say na o de call work up no ska say na o de call
0: 13.7 yeah
5: and all the court work out.
0: Yes.
5: The song going can you 13 points say you know Canada FIFA the amount.
0: Oh, there be FIFA the any
5: yeah, different.
0: FIFA the any 10.5.
5: There be you qualify round of 32 no FIFA the account. You qualify round of 32 no FIFA any $13 million. And they will break down in now.
0: Yes.
5: Yes. Yes.
0: Till obi any miscan by you. Ni the ball qualify singing any the year preparation in an the offer be amra.
5: no won beta ne hu na ne hu yeso
6: sika ne de
5: na won yeso ne ma won maye nkase bebere wanya na obi kura ko kasa tia no.

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1: so no sports minister so on so begie appearance
0: oh yeah so no so yeah won no won't even get appearance say ban twa ne ka won na juma na o ye ah david won ji hwin won get appearance you as ongo mama fe no ma what your parents
1: obeji
0: david oh songo
1: na mi buche wasemo e di asem
0: wo minister o
1: oh
0: so go say page asem fufura
1: bo and check in the past eh
0: david
1: o mu jiji
0: obi o suppose minister ngi appearance fee pay say chele tum
1: na
0: david won en kan ejuma
1: what about management
0: says kan kan sika ho ah ado yen twa leka ado uni babi o
1: entin kute bo na da babi yen wuche wo jibi ama so anjibi
0: won say players no born now mo boy no my omojuma wie omajuma appearance fee omo winning bonus omaje wie eye minister who say who go su jiska wa ban ho
1: ti
0: go su ye twa o ka
1: enti na me say o mbe bu nkuta mi ewu tete wo ji appearance fee bia
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0: $100,000 at least $10,000
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1: o ka mo na ma
0: business me ka o funi said previously ye nya management committee o mo so ji $100,000 nya na some na e ka o we dia
1: ti se ye kura
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1: enam si ye twam
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0: ball ni o ma ma
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0: we
1: team no why
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1: o mo
0: yes and o nim se ti ye twam ti na me say first no say team national team o kobo bi say ya your friends say leader of delegations na yi e bi a 32 bi na omko o ma hwe boys no dey say bi a Senegal 32 nyina management committee bi ani
1: what you say
0: leader of delegations na yi omo mo omko e
1: ba e omo e
0: aha what you say
1: ba e nim guase e ade na mo manage
0: yes
1: ade na mo manage
0: bi bi ani omo ye
1: ade pa na mo manage wo blasters mo kan kire e dia mo dey mo pa na mo bo blasters e bo blasters wo world cup we e dia na mo manage
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0: ko ma manage hwe e
1: dia na mo manage mo kan kire
0: hwe ni wo mo ye she knew am we
1: who manage if you who gee appearance
0: Argentina ni Spain crowd management committee go am nyi say ska no Argentina
1: ni Spain
0: finals am ko nyi say ska
1: just title e dey keke
0: yeah yeah be ko world cup me nim say am ko semi finals
1: ye treaty ayi ye treaty ayi position de ble ni e dey head ye dey age ayi honorarium
0: ayi honorarium coefficient
1: Jesus Christ.
0: Emfa. 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
1: 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But that same madman no kan kwa kire wo. Ene wone.
0: Na uni mu ya
1: wan football.
0: Uni mu ya mu ye bi.
1: Mo sa dwene no na uni mu sa nim de na. I don't know the dada.
0: One
1: year, yeah. One year, no.

0: yes.
1: Say you walk up on assembly accountability as no mo during next election. E no so no mo dey o. So go.
0: Now we be only resource. Oh,
1: yeah, open.
0: We
1: are the football people.
0: But we are football
1: people. We say we are the football people.
0: We are football people. Yes. My mouth 2 times.
1: Yes.
0: Ning what do I get?
1: Yeah.
0: Oh, say still now person was our
1: coach. Enfa.
0: Because we are football people.
1: Enfa.
0: And now we are football
1: people. Enfa. Enfa. Enfa.
0: Oh, resource. Who the 2 times?
1: Legacy.
0: Who
1: the
0: resource? National teams in the resource. Let's say.
1: Then yeah.
0: Blasters resource.
1: We am kwa.
0: Local football resource.
1: We am kwa.
0: So then me so football no more no.
1: Yes.
0: At the end of the day, resource. At the end
1: of the resource will be
0: at the end of the day, share SIA, home resource. If you have a performance on the pitch, and home the day, a resource. Off the pitch,
1: off the pitch, and you're on the field.
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Sarah Benchi Addison is media manager of MTN. She helps us to do the presentation of this award. There she comes. Thank you very much. We're grateful. 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

0: ni madarom a yɛhyɛ aseɛ ecosystem saying impact project yɛne yɛnuanom a yɛ members of the renal patient association of ghana sɛ yɛbɛkɔ ɔmmoa bosome biara na paneɛ wɔ sɛ ɔmowɔ ansa na wastart dialysis treatment no moaboa yɛ
1: Is it a back to back? It's a back to back, eh? Hey, ecosystem, I see. Let's appreciate them. It's a back to back win for them. Congratulations to you. 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
1: And I want to thank God for Asempire FM 94.7, Osei Bonsu, Obi, and Omai Hinen, Kabana Santin. These two people played the tape the whole week. Played the whole week. I'm a very keen listener to 94.7. And I listen to them every day. 2 o'clock, I'm on it. 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They help our God and our country. And they also deal with current issues bordering our country. 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And I want to congratulate Osei Bonsu and Governor Santé for the work they're doing for God and country. Hallelujah.

0: ɔno wayɛ outdated ayɛ te sɛ fufuo a adeakye so no
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2: Oral. You see, let's be extremely careful. If we hadn't insisted on the rule of law, stretching it, let's be honest to ourselves, Tachi Kwesi will not be sitting here today. Because they were going to do everything to jail him. But we insisted that the rule of law must work. Process must be followed at every turn. And God being so good, he's the Deputy Minister of Foreign Affairs today. The stick you will use to beat Ama, use it for. So let us follow the law. And the law grinds slowly, but it doesn't stop. Jail them, jail them, jail them. Will you be there forever? History has taught me that much as, and no matter how beautiful you think you are doing, change is inevitable one day, perhaps 40 years, but one day. You want them to use the rule of law for you too, when that time comes. If they are wrong, in the space of time we have, I can guarantee you, the work that the Attorney General and the Deputy Attorney General are doing, if they are wrong, they will be jailed. If they are not, they will be acquitted. Period. But don't breach or tamper with process. It is all you have. Trust me. When everything is said and done, it is law. That's all you have. And the law is the process. So let us follow the process. And you will find out that one by one, those that need to account will be accounted. Our own sister has been extradited. We are trying to extradite a finance minister to come and just answer questions. That is also going through process. So bear with us. We will not do it. It is wrong. And we cannot condone wrong things. Let us do what we as NDC know how to do. So you have to look for your low-hanging fruit and deal with it. So I hear you. So Drew, but give us a little bit.
3: Well, okay, yeah, you know, you can be too. You just say, oh, it's reserve, you should check where. I'm quite area, say, SEL came, no, who can in your album? That's more than 10,000 footballers. Forestry Commission by Becker said, oh, sad data, no, Krana, by a 2021 data. Now, on Monday up to 2024, Kahono. Since here, no, baby, SEL came is more than 12,000 football fields. Now, just say, S. Ankasa area. Yes, sir, no, I see him. Ah, we decide to come. We are talking about more than $10 billion. Now, and you know, I'm buying area to just say the corporate institutions, me, we never bought. This year, I'm buying the baby. And I'm saying, and I say, last year, the corporate support, it may claim just about 1,500 acres. This year, private support, you target about 1,500. A bank will target this, or they claim another 1,000. Now, a idea, as a guardian, and what you say. First, I want to see you protected. And I make us another good news, Barco. Good news, Barco, and say, yeah, by in one announcement, I hear you say. Your first, maybe a red zone, I just say, galansee fo ne nkofo mu kita tuo no taking over what's the commission fo ndimi wu aho ene me kan se nyame adom since December of last year yenye a reason bia there were all our forests now under firmly in control of the forestry commission as you see amukrano forestry commission are creating permanent places among forestry guards in some of the forests.
0: Let's be the okay. A bit of clarification here as we speak. All forests are here dear nipe binu fa kwati kwazu ko wure mu a omudidi mu on record
3: back
0: on record is
3: it interesting ni babanu fo no they be among tries of mukum just in the last 2 months omo try so mu to cover some of the forests and the difference now be mu say anytime they try forestry guys you know with the support of NIMOS clear omo with the support of the security service it clear omo quickly and you know omo nya kwain take over permanently and thing as you say you need red zones you know and it's a good progress
0: I see once you talk about NIMOS we've also heard and read say there are parallel teams along NIMOS and you be on what you know sanction any other parallel group be aside NIMOS and
3: yeah can I can be NIMOS is the only sanctioned force and remember say NIMOS you know is made up of the Ghana Armed Forces is made up of the police is made up for immigration officers made up of FBI and other intelligence officers into NIMOS you know is a combination of security services is the only sanctioned group you know everybody say once in a while when they want to do certain major operations additional force you know they will ask for support but when there's no other sanctioned group this is a who said obinuma ko shatari ebi na omo so omo omo ya another power group I can tell you it's an illegal force
0: enye NIMOS and the sanction here
3: mpocha dari
0: enye una sanction here
3: nari
0: NIMOS air working collaboration with the MMD is as ayofuno and as a content crew omo ano mo yomajuma
3: say NIMOS enter every district as required you know I think it's only fair that they will, pay courtesy call or inform DC and MC, inform regional ministers of their work. Occasionally, they do not have to do that, especially when it's security demands, or it's almost called directly. That's what happens.
0: So far.
3: Coordination for Fonsoir, NIMOS is also been working with some of the Blue Water Guards in the various districts, you know. Who give them intelligence?
0: See, and then so unya kwenya at the figures be to ja.
3: Yes.
0: Galamsey fight 258 suspects arrested in 6 months.
3: The last 6 months.
0: Hey. Mm-hmm. And you mamu yeah no.
3: Yeah. I
0: and a steal.
3: Any ammunition. Ammunition 1,600 and something. And I two a 2 ASCZ from South Group, you know, is 124. Oh, yes, I mean, so two. And yeah, a very serious business. Like, what it means is that Kofonibia or Moyes are illegal mining, they are armed and dangerous.
0: I see. Now, unya backlash and Kasa, Ode River. Is it River Guards?
3: Blue Water Guards.
0: Odio Mobile. Are they still in active service? Are they working?
3: Very active. Me can say, so far, no, so we're roughly around 2,000. Since last year, yeah, recruits almost. But they are making a lot of impact in the various riverine areas. Working, providing intelligence, providing education. Queen. Me see the five areas pillars in the EDP. Number one, me say, Galamsea SA SUA SA SA EDI YARIA EKU YENO EDI YENGANA FU YINA SADIE CHEKWAN BENA YENGINA YEBE CHEA SIE SE ADIA SIE YENGINA YES ORIGINA YOBI YEBI YECHENO KWAIN INTINA EDUCATION PUBLIC ENGAGEMENT number one. Second one, any reforms are yadi aba in the Minerals Commission and the regulatory agencies. And then we announce major policy changes. When mining policy has been in place since 2014, the assistant of my cabinet are approved. Now, near my womb, I said, going forward, you know, the process are new mineral art in India. Open licenses, licenses, you know, process of licenses, you know, over start with districts.
4: Yeah, you know, parliament. Now, you decide questions. You know, governor, Emra Soso, Babe, answer questions. Questions, you know, me and me file questions, me answer to the governor. Parliament send the my governor. I'm a governor, then the written responses are back. And my written responses, you know, I'm a publisher or that paper. And Miss Rena, yeah, Babe, the governor, majority side, not Pamu, media, and every chamber say, answers are governor, and the man, and he said, media, and carry to the public. For bare 1 hour, you know, much more, I say, there's nothing to hide. And yet, many did the kind of governor by parliament, or Babe answer questions in the full glare of the press. EC chair, the table back committee of the whole, in the full glare of the press, they answer the questions. Some of the other heads of independent constitutional bodies, some Babe answer questions. In today's panel, Muslim Tia Mumpesa governor, no, Babe answer questions, may happen, maybe, sir. Just 3 questions. And then a Muslim. Meanwhile, so the answers, no, when the country answers, maybe about parliament, Emma, you have the answers, no, or that paper anymore. That's here, about 1 hour, almost a month, and she, you are suspending your participation. And I address it, media, no, my impending for the question of my engage, you say, who be here, say, because you see, some more my governor number and some questions now, market, no, any moon, because data now, about, no, I will say, your my governor, no, crime, and you know. Mwa manambi yina nwa, ebibu bebebo se market ni nimu mbibiu. 2025, mufi ya siyeno, yebo wa mkoko se, nimu mbibu wa mwene, ni kabe ba. 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Okay, you see a fi fufu mo. And then maybe so cost wa air western problem no. Governor be na no amu se debi. Mo manu be na. Chairman is still meter of parliament abi.
0: Well, but the normal practice and I say at the end of who I say be a dom kuman be busa and now be busentia. Yen central for ye kobahu de ura ebi a betim ni huya na saka saka ebi a bow man.
4: You see, the first thing is a governor ni answer now or trouble. I say governor don't mean neutral. On your politician, don't mean neutral. Into question I mean Putin is say entre republic, no first question, entre republic ni say, what is the source of Mudinia dollars a pompigu market? No, so can you say 2025 April or mobile no start here no? Sabi mina me big kind said your mu yen say you be our economy ni more pompe dollars. I feel not gonna give data about. Into question beside say source near there. Governor Chirokala Taba Parliament say a domestic gold purchase program a year about me at the buy. And
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0: ɔno wayɛ outdated ayɛ te sɛ fufuɔ a adeɛ akye so no
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0: Well, my main question, Sean, I mean, Moha, Bijiris, who go to Juma Saw, Juma Dindin, the boy, my Ghana. 28 minutes after 2, Ahaye Asempa, 94.7 FM. Wow. What am I saying? 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one so ya da syntax tank for us tough and it's a very very very strong syntax tank as I'm an amic game. I feel my here same segment that's constitute your what's my day brain community concerns no Echo Bank for SA a better way a better Africa one of the boy now Haxa capsules and sending mixture no a year all sat down from Swazia so question because sounds of our time the ya bomb what you that a culture toothpaste another quality product from Samara Company Limited and of a Franco Trading Enterprise phone papa if he any honum Tabia herbal mixture so as you see what question could say in community saying your family and your one day July and that it also it do is yeah and check memoir bem dear but in common do do na be kwa kujina Ghana puntu ni Ghana ni nkosue. 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Yebedi saa and Commonwealth, because our roads, no, and our drivers, no, and matters about safety, no, continuously, it's becoming a major concern for all of us. And see, sound common, ibidi wa nimsim. And which is the new patriotic party? There are lots of development in Swa Abem, so we're having that conversation regarding new patriotic party aftermath of Omo constituency elections. No, na yeah, we kwa mbe faso eno so ehon komo niedi. And so our conversation continues with a Enra Dam Rashibegem, same registration, and that of the presence of the governor of the Bank of Ghana and matters arising. Sang komoni na so ibedi ewahan mse. Don't you forget that komo ibe tuasun so edibium. Eye komo bakwa bribe da ehia pa after flooding no bia owo no eho asem te sen efi ni da sugu mountain wa na after flooding no enema bebre I say we extra careful ewo ho and also one sem at the same. So we have to pay attention after flooding. No, na said the na Ministry of Health for boy kokono. Nyoma fa the ED the year no we should be mindful. Any mia mia hudua yet not say no we should be mindful health wise. This and other major issues. Maybe you've just you now nya aware. Ghana need this year. Ghana need ba. Okoko ane sem se. 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Where is Kuka now? Yeka say yeka Kuka new patriotic party a branch ba kwa no so na no da be da pa mienu ni yoku for dey on share na kache se ne kasa ebi ni nanamu ntubi ni nini yebi no enyadia eye ni so. All this box in one and other concerns in Subeba. We have our special time with MPRA, MPRA, Pensions Regulatory Authority, yenye ombedi di nkomo. Very important. So ube tiye sa nkomo ni bi na fi wetimi ensudia abobra na bibia konka ama. Those who want to talk about World Cup, because England enye part, you know, I really don't want to talk about it. Inti, I surprised me, I'm a minister, bring me 15, me mood in a shadow, and yeah, he said, I must happen as I may have Philip, I'm going to come to a mission, you know. But I'm going to work up here at my bem. Make a Ghana, Morocco, plus two other teams at the semifinals. A him, I'm sure, sick pine. Make a car say, a Yabesha, a Argentina, a Messi from sick kind. And he, and they say, me who say me from my uncle told you won't be on the same grade or the Menefica, Minko Cafe beam. But no credit, sir. I've not been happy, sir. England party meeting, I few minutes to full time. Na Oma, Argentina, to me, if you far almost 2-1. You can't believe this. It's very worrying, but what can we say? So, madam, was it most of my bar a YouTube? I'm also my shots. I didn't want to say Google or say Emmanuel Jumo. Also, you tea from Brampton, also, yeah, that's Ima. So, I jibra with you, Prince Chumesi. Good afternoon, my name. Watching your live from East Legon. Greetings to a Saberima Dr. Ousu Beyeman Achimoso. We thank you so much. And Ryan Nalisu, also, say my name. Watching you from Vienna in Austria. Greetings to Dr. Baumia and all MPP members in the diaspora. So, Omodasi, you can equally send your message. Nafi, Motimini, Yedinkita. Say, hey, Ghana 4, Minimo, NDC 4, Atu Petrumu, Bium, Abba. Watching you from Achim, Bomso, and also the way about. So contribute. You want to say hello, you want to say hi, you want to wish somebody a happy birthday, you want to draw our attention to a year near about could be our duty say, because for Enquia, yeah, I crowd to say BT and Yakin Kanye, you know, so Eddie Amo, Maryland Fred Chamo. This is from Alex, McKay Kanewu, hi from ND, US of A, Emmanuel Asare, say. From Staten Island, ano no so ono ye edi nkomo kama kama kama wa imaya chiao Emmanuel Sakoto e chiao pa ye pa well community consensus ebrena so 0302 216545 and 0302 216546 na wonso etime de onsema brena bibi etime akoso kama edi amao enti ye hwere mi so be frey on 0302 216545 and 0302 216546 Now what you doing, my man? My man watching. Friend, how did you come? Did you say you be a come on?
1: My
0: name is Bob Nathan. When you ask me, I be a more. Ah. Hey, so who's watching? And the Association of Sharia College, your man, your president is here now.
1: Because I do,
0: I tell you, what a surprise. Pacho, Charles, who's your name?
1: Yeah, Papa Efe.
0: Good, good, good, good. Pacho, what are you two?
1: You, Mira, and I am my main child. Now, my mom, you are pumpful. Memo mambo ya boma baso ni ajuma dia moye ni basa program ya mashesha ya boma sabi wana unye kwenye ata wabatina ufidi isu esu tili kasabi ni kwa branya mishramu
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1: 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Kabra Kwano, I have 1 week. Now, in fact, when I saw the bear less than 5 to 10 minutes, we can over to the channel, bear 1 hour 30 minutes. My men for a few years, so I'm more positive for or we had Juma or Wager, especially the MPT before. No more about Sopa. Kabra and Sue told them, and Sue told me a good trap would draw on Jim. Nina and say, a quining fifth, yet I'm not a tear escape to trap. I will quining fifth. I won't send you pencil. I will tell her. And she said, oh, mommy, you know, one direct cast now. Cassie, a boom, we had car bang, who put my own team here. And did there be an a car cut you off? And your boy, and not a beer for 1 week, maybe sure for her. Now, Miss Rabbin, now, Roma, my auntie said, two of them by the amen. Now, Cobran. In the meantime, no, I'm not going to take you to check, check, check, at that point in the future. No. I want to mean ACS team from my end. Now, yeah, and I'm quite so. In some sense, it's a woof fee, a fee. Now, do what says more. Between what says more, Malam Gans and Guana, when you're in 10 cry at 3 hours. Cobra? Dean.
0: So, the end of money, a challenge here between my class, I have a few. What's the
1: challenge? I have said, oh, poor. A kesha kesiye ba yete na ya nati nung ewo atala area ho ekonge nung se ufri malam suso e ba before ubedru obobro janche no something like no uta makati hila empire cement ekona one side of the road so that's a kesiye abe that kind of one lane you know amatembi yana ewa mwa na e the traffic heading abba and he unfortunately for you, I see a thing. So, who call Anopa, a Dumanopa, oh, Asem. Ufiana, Ufi, a Duman, you listen, oh, but people who are, oh, Asem. Sometimes, there be a total debate 5, 10 minutes terminal. But I would tell you, you're going to be 2 hours.
0: But
1: yes, Rabbi. Yes, Rabbi, sir.
0: But, soft chance, Mr. Adarma, this problem has been reoccurring.
1: Yes,
0: are they? Why? What is the difficulty? Obi yesterday's baby, and I be probably your baby, and I say got any enough, and I say because see, be snap by some somebody what we have been doing over the years, and I say snap by some media.
1: Kabran, the thing is, I be there in Sube Tobiano, in Sube Sanipu de Ponatua, na a better area hot, na a whole na flooding. In fact, when you say if any business is wa, the area proper engineering worker, it water waste. Ah, you know America. No moon, that poor man, you can't make me buy India 11 years. Abba. And she was that a Koswa, but you said that you had to say. And I'm saying, it's only tap on a soap on a country. A jacket packet here, I will quantify. Think of a portal. A jacket packet here, and I talk quantity. In this own plan as well. Then you're positive way, tell me more than more mobile crown so crown. In every day, Biano will be the carbon of time in the money ask them. In two share, that is a Castiani here. See, you got a Castiani so crown, you wait now what to me. Then we'll come around before you do start level. No, I start buying boy. I am not plan or so. Yeah, bread or so. Yeah, bread. In fact,
0: much mini local assembly. Local assembly, dear no more. Local
1: assembly, no minimum command your moya. Ga South Assembly, no minimum or mutumadi or moody. In fact, Cobra, Bosumini and run, I know, near fortunate. Am I ever family ball at PVP? 1 month.
0: Hey, 1 month.
1: Yeah, because Assembly 40 years, I'm so bad to my sanitation, Juma. It's a joke.
0: 1 month.
1: Many minister, yeah, did pepper, Ura made Ibrahim. Say, I'm far chopper. I'm near me, Penny, yeah, done a new bus, do line or any home comma. If she be Yariaka, the ball, my mom. Listen, 1 month, and run a new opportunity among the family ball at PMC. And in the whole area, I'm not an in an etia. It's so sad. But maybe the answer. Baby, me come watch me. Come on, so that we can't prepare. You rush them, you not them. No boom. So I am come watch my buy a man. We have to my eye. Yeah, and I'm kind of snow. Get better though. Get better. And I'm speaking for millions of people. When I'm kind of snow. Oh, my son, me can we mean?
0: Na citizens, no, no, more amuti on, more amu kakra. Maybe into one kakrebia mutimi diaji greater for the time being a baby be temporary dia mamuna mutimi enya kwenya akona feima. Because if the assembly is failing, the next spot is the ministry. Ministry nankasa works in house and so maybe om abaho roads for abaho.
1: Papa, we deserve no yina ya green sir. One is a back point one. Not quantum four, a yet 3 lanes that. If you say, Rebecca, Mrakrama, Opine. The whole kind of study, you agree that some year, if you see Kusi Kwan, what's all the Obahada? A woman, yeah, you did it only a trial council. Sabaya, you did my apple. Now, say, Link Road, look on your papa. Now, Obed and a mail road, and you know, to Tom could do mail road, not mail road, not Cassassin, your papa, Cobrani, a quarter. And see, the Amman Minister, after here, you didn't have any Kwame Agbaja. In fact, I'm going to say, I'm paying four baby, but how about if I said, you're not near my city? Now, no clean up exercise, you know. Continue now, Mobu. Ah, be out here, maybe I too much. You say, oh, I'm talking about that. That's not my age. Get the Yami asking. No, before that, you know.
0: I remember just what you know. A quite a chance to get any. Hey,
1: come on.
0: I've been on with you for you now. I bet two page on my Sempa page on YouTube. A quite any. This is the main road.
1: This is the main road.
0: Debbie.
1: Main road.
0: Debbie.
1: Main road.
0: Debbie.
1: Main road.
0: Oh no. Minister Road. Agboja Mpacho. Waba sketch one or about visitation be one. Waba.
1: Main tree.
0: Hey. Equine in here.
1: Main tree.
0: Ah, but say what the equine with the Ajinsem crowd.
1: Come on, Ajinsem. Oh. Oh, can I say I'm performing video here today now? Yeah, I think so. Ah, Cobra.
0: Oh,
1: in fact,
0: Debbie.
1: In some muna, now we say in some gugu, now we fear. The advice I give will be answered. Don't go out because we are kaka free. We fear could do me ruda. In some you overcome.
0: Debbie.
1: And it's happening.
0: Debbie. That where there, and yeah, very risky. Kumasi Accra Road, but Kumasi then is so numb, so a bra bra bra. I took two bunker baby, they were quite a move. So it's very risky.
1: Come up, very risky. So I make a mission in 2015, I'm starting by area.
0: Oh no. Main road, and I said Tadiano.
1: I said Tadiano.
0: No. Main road, then I'm going to go to the
1: insurance.
0: What is there? Sandbags, I'm going to block quite a move.
1: Yes.
0: Ah, na musumo ni abre.
1: Cobra. Ya ni abre.
0: Na sandbags.
1: Ya ni abre na usa gana no. 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
0: eh
1: ka fefie so oyare na I can say you transporting nipa na den ko hospital immediately se ambulance ya wo bebebe ya dini na akwa bra akwa akwa bra hu tin
0: ko unya bebi amfanko na we dey
1: abi
0: no dey make sure I here dey bi
1: enti mr
0: na aye one lane nana
1: kwa bra say aye one lane not even one lane only one lane but because e do bebi a na akoye one e do bebi a na akoye three enti pontifo no ba no pana no mo hu yemo bo no o ma bie the other side no ma ma car na for two lane e ya for one lane on the side say baby bit ma for one side e bi so bit ma for one side
0: ah
1: and it is sir from morning to the next morning 24/7 I don't want to do nothing. Now imagine say I have to wait till tomorrow after the cafe. No more to cash one. No more to win even. No more to keep cushion. No more to tap card. No.
0: So we stretch for old barrier SEC. Who you na?
1: I'm not catching wrong, Cobra.
0: Hey, you ready? Traffic time.
1: Your community, Cobra. Oh, so what about your order? Now, who do they be on? Say your one. Maybe I get you a board.
0: Yeah, yeah, yeah.
1: In fact, if you told me, I have plenty of call. So to be a penny paho. A best thing next Yang Yang Hoshe, Mistress Yaman Benya da Roma.
0: Oh,
1: so I keep committing. I want to say your name, Penny Biatuano. I won't be sure. I may release every I hope I try. If I mean, you're a committee in office or and a minimum contact. So much mum, why am I in your committee in office direction and number here?
0: Committee,
1: you know, Mitch Macassa.
0: Dominic, Dano committee no omo da omo di we omo fa no ma bi aduja I said road in count but here hwe de insurance so ne akwan odo ne e so mo ana kwan insurance so so Dominic jado insurance so no ana etutu kwan ne nyina mu ama afi
1: mama
0: so you cannot rule out that enti eh
1: Now, Dominic, you know, no, I thought that your company is your phone and never pay.
0: Now, Dominic, we could have, Dominic, we could have a cramming chassis. We know, as a song by us, as in Shuno, a demo, a dequino. Now, how I dear bread, a yenipe war. So, I don't really understand where you're coming from, Dominic. And I think it's a step in the right
1: direction. Dominic, it's way. I thought that our bike and the Bopa, the Ecoswan on the console. Dominic, you should never pay. Dominic, what you say? That is what we are going through here.
0: Oh,
1: Minister Chemia, and your BB and your BBC. Yes, sir, I won't why I ain't not crying for pants. Tell me a bit,
0: even driving on this road, a very risky. Very risky.
1: Stressful.
0: So, and yeah, I would say, driver for you frustrated. No, because I'm going to two boomer. These are some of the reasons, so, because one, they could track one with Mirana. Obe banana ne car hu fi ne nyoma sese won ne car mu ohwe ohwipoto ni we na car ifo nyina me hwa no ohwipoto ni se na ne car is from guy no
1: Kobra.
0: No
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0: no
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1: 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But I know how come the 3 hours.
0: You have to 3 hours. Can
1: I? It is cool now. I think I'm going to see an apartment section. Kwabra, sometimes you're going to see 4 o'clock.
0: Of course.
1: 4 a.m.
0: Of course.
1: I guess I want to
0: of course.
1: Are they? Until you call 4 a.m. at time, I'll be in a call. I'm going to post school. 4 o'clock, I said, come do fear by bed, 4:30, at your craft, 5 o'clock. No. Sometimes 7:38. 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
0: Well, we are still receiving your calls 0302-216545 Dominic Isiebua, bread, white bread, no, you're careful. 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
2: Oma hene, nyame asu yen kome vey.
0: Great. At the same.
2: What's my machine? It's one person with you. Oh, my name is Obama. I'm so much.
0: Yes, Obama, it's you.
2: You may not connect to with you. You're talking about the issue. If I just saw Mr. Makudu, former Eastern Region President, former Eastern Region Chairman, I'll call as a parent.
0: Constituency Chairman, I'll call Regional Nana.
2: Chairman, last 4 years, I'll call Regional Chairman.
0: Okay. Could you what?
2: Yeah, Jamakojo was here.
0: Okay, all right. Yeah.
2: I don't know if it's Jamakojo.
0: All right.
2: Namiadum, I thought about it's really not Jamandu. In the 20th century, never said, I'm going to bar, I'm finding bra, now I'm waiting to be Jenny. Not breaking then. It's another 2020. Yanji to me, Emma and Pika. Make come up, my assumption. Oh, my henny. Also, for Ubusu, Nago Bunshaw. What can somebody be? Now, oh, my henny, I quite say, Ghana had no Sebi, Yan Penifono, who can't seminar? 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O my say in Kaufin can now cook Masia. Instead of say, Ebia, watch your quam cry 2.5 hours and 3 hours, and the men who can say a bit much obey 7 hours. That won't do Kumasi. And see, I see a year quino. Your best say, Road Minister, come, I go, I best show. O my funny thing, cry woman say, could you believe, say, contractor now, or yet, book was to in some room, on one or you to win. It is so contract and I say, which is our contract in the new way, obey a day. Now, what's the Azure? 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
0: all right yeah that's it good afternoon apom ti say hello good afternoon apom ti say good hello? Afternoon apom ti say
3: yeah hello good afternoon my name.
0: Yes sir
3: I'm patrick from the park in the first city castle
0: park was it you
3: my name. I want to just side with reverend Charles Owusu Ikesu and I'll tell you my personal experience me family may call Accra akoto me honoma said your name you are preparing for a delivery we almost entered into one of southport with and me my worry is that this is a major highway it leads to central region western region we have members of parliament who use this road day in and day out there's lack of urgency and concern from our leaders. It's very sickening. Yet your mind move a major highway like this. We subject our people to such a traumatic experience. Is it a crime that you have to live in some part of the country? Just because every district, there were urban roads, we have people who are paid to do this basic work. And for we subject people to be in traffic for 4 hours. A journey which is supposed to take less than an hour. Why are we so heartless?
0: Well, assalamu alaikum,
3: I'm trying to

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3: Of Parliament who use this road day in and day out. There's lack of urgency and concern from our leaders. It's very sickening. Yet your mind move a major highway like this. We subject our people to such a traumatic experience. Is it a crime that you have to live in some parts of the country? Just because every district, there were urban roads, we have people who are paid to do this basic work. And for we subject people to be in traffic for 4 hours, a journey which is supposed to take less than an hour. Why are we so heartless?
4: Well, salam alaikum.
3: I'm very disappointed though, because I'm from Central Region. Excellency, the Vice President is from Central Region. This is a road that leads to Central Region. We have our members of parliament there. No one is showing agency or concern.
4: All right. I don't know because Asemno can. That's the truth. So it's difficult to say anything. It is Aminia.
5: Oh my goodness.
6: Yes, you won't come here.
4: Yeah.
6: Yeah, you are. You are hot. I mean, fire. What is saying? Many are the fire. Yeah. That's the sound. Oh my, Hene, Covina Sante.
4: Yeah.
6: And then, Mene, Covina, and then,
4: yep.
6: And it's a farm, my dear.
4: Yep.
6: My community is my concern. It is my answer. And then, your woman Pena, your Casa, you know, that your community is some ever. But, Mr. Omar Mufre, about Rosa, and yet, Sophonum is Siena, for Prince and Macassan for interviewing an hour in the Mabonfire by Monday and Rain Nayakas, or Montross and your trail, you know. Nelly Jomo, they have found for your road minister. On your road minister, Becca Chen said, this is the year of Rosa on your road. So, no. On your road minister, Becca Chen said, why are thousands of kilometers of Rosa? You better share you. And to Mukon Enima, a more is a boa, not a honum, a year, fair, and I say, a year conducive for human to pass on it, no. Obey any dear. Maybe what did they say? Your honorable minister, no. Obey it. Vinya, your bomber dinner cider. Madina, your road, no, your access road degree. But meaning, yeah, a bank bar bank or a month and yeah, access road in my empty among Madina's Zongo Dungeon. Any market home, no, a choky media of free chrome not a Uber Madina side. About the Kimo Zongo Dungeon, Honoma Quadenta. While lying, Tessa Urebeho, imagine the way Honoma talking on. Atomic Junction and the bridge on Chef Atomic Junction, Atomic First, and Atomic Second, that's also. No. And then you best you, and what IPS, yes, Atomic Junction. One like IPS in Atomic Junction,

0: What you are here? It is a petty sense, no? Me person me do sa. Who is in charge? Because imagine I road, no? Hey, get. It is a access road, no? A wah wah. Yes, me for her copy, yes, me for her copy, hello. And can you share here? Na urban council no share na or mu yes I rose na e be ma ye want to yen because Madina market no say say I am market pa. I think in Ghana no e the third most biggest market and our second over greater Accra hall no say en ti no ye best strength in for say o mu ndi hunduma e ma ye na ye rose no ma hu say me MP wa bo ne umodi a lobby ebi no but o bazon go side na yeah, drainage is any erosion. No? Yeah, nibi. My community is my concern. You know?
1: All right.
0: I didn't know West Lateral area. Yeah, per se, drainage is no. I'm going to buy my own.
1: Well, my Ophidi didn't come from Kakrama.
2: The Papua South MP, the Panichel, Panwa Yama and why?
1: Benya Day,
2: from some to that place, a bare 10 minutes drive.
1: Uh-huh.
2: But it says it's taking more than 1.5 hours. I say it's maybe doing some, and I think it's somewhere the one. Well, the one part machine, another machine of Toma in this city. Assemblies. What for me to sit at my wife? What but you should come by a very open. Then you said the end of the car. Instead of 10 cities, I would do it. It's always 15 cities. Who could be out of planning? Yes, sir. One by my wife.
1: All right. Okay, so yeah, that's a piece. We're sweating to a ginger. But it was here. Now, yeah, to I am common. So lots of your thoughts about our YouTube page or just join us on YouTube or Asempa 94.7 na yenjibre na yen kinkani na ma catch your decent ones in the read the out one see. But me for winchem bread we ewa meha Valley View bread me show na I am what was and you who did Asante Kokoa na how did he Valley View bread Chumwedia Coco Fitana Srivisana for Mr. Unibida Udia now kikem Nema for the Amudia by the Valley View bread no bread papa pa, Valley View for an eh? My own VVU Valley View University hey see the university for Boko Manimo Munina Sana Jumain my hands in the kama ye penipa Ome Babi Shumna say almost ratunto agency distributors and Sesana Mukanana. Yeah. Na only number bi a e bitim dia free e wo ho. I no man share me glasses. Valley View for bread no. When it Jones say uye oni pa obeji no man name atonton amawa. O person calls na ko tegun sem na chum. Me hwe number si. E ye 053-793-5153 and 0543-255290 and your sugar bread, butter bread, wheat bread, and brown bread. Hey, emo dupa o. Hey, yeah, doctor, see me in the bread, idiot. Sometimes I am saying, I'm not the no case. I see a training change, so could you pre-control? So, doctor, say salt and yet pre-control. So, on that note, time with MPRA, a brainerson. This is why I card. Lots of your messages about Mejibra can carry now, but make sure, sir, Obakwakoka Valley View Bread Ebusuano ho obetimi abani ayo agent no to on our behalf na wa jo commissioner so the wa do sika ba 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
3: 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14th of the ensuing month no
1: so
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3: 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Sabi manu si yebi or a crachin yipa. Can a pay slipper or hen a net in kwa. The other deductions there was
1: on the
3: same. Obi, a crachin yejuma. Onim companya, onim baby at the tier two co.
1: And fano,
3: onim trustee you crop managing the tier two.
1: A hard, you know.
3: Obi or ha, ni date of birth, I walk ni pay slip or so. And you different from the what's it? Almost every day, these are the problems I hear. The same be a bit me have vetis and your money.
1: Your bonkaises, yeah.
3: Yeah, and nothing your bonkaises is here. Now, previously, no, the kind of come my edicate did you dinner and say, actor no, actually, and say, say, you know, your pension, when she's in your chimumiansa, your say 3-tier pension. Now, a contributory tier what tier one, tier two. 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
1: eye hye
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1: at the account
3: e de aka wo 13% no a who tear on the head of o employee, you know.
1: To be nice, okay, 18.
3: Now 18, no. Now we demo 13.5. Equa senate. 13.5. We drew senator. Senate. Mbana say senate for 2.5. Equa health insurance. So that means say, when we say when your time, I would have been say we hear a lot of research. NCBA no Ghana na we hear life expectancy and they often
1: Papa.
3: When I checked, now no year, as at 2024, 2025, the life expectancy in Ghana, as you see, drew bears 64. Em 64. It means that we are of the average life expectancy of the entire continent. What is therefore means in the say? Say you say, oh, now I'm out pension when you are. Yeah, what means I'll call pension? I said, we'll be one. No, we'll call pension as spend a number of years. So you must make such arrangements. And even the more deep I do on air journey, it means your health insurance and also crabby. Ama, no be near ya dear be no more. Insurance scheme no end capture no. Nini na bitch me a barber shah say. That is why I'm because say, oh, be out then who share pension, you may deem no one or representing or my impun too. Oh, he wa pumu deni. 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Basami yenono die. Tier 1. Tier 2 no e mandatory or she etato.
1: Okay.
3: Yes.
1: Until you know na obe na fi yewie 1 and 2 there. Na obe nante mu 3 no. And also ni send e si operate. na any pair a fall within that category ne ho hyehye yina no yeti ma kan wase mo
3: o ma hin we dia mesre wo eh ye se se wo re finance akofa yi ti eh until we zi beba e wo ti e tre no so na enam adwuma pa mpr ye di e wo man yi en kanka under the tutelage of Chris Bwadi Mensah and the Oba Africa ye wo abadwaku bi a pension supervisors you know say ye national pensions regulatory authorities so inherent in our name no determines what we do. The all the supervisors of pension in Africa or more annual conference be omo ye. Na e shaase no we ne ne toso nson. E bi ma Ghana da. And this time no I am happy to announce as ye nya the hosting right no. Nya me e ya adomo a 29th of this very month. Yes, e wo moving pick. Sa your friend Absa conference e be koso. The Africa Pension Supervisors Association omo annual conference no afidi no e baso e won kan ha. So specifically I'm inviting you on our team
1: ni. Very important.
3: Se mumra na ye nyina ye nhia. We are organizing the Absa conference under the theme Reimagine Old Age Income Security in Africa, confronting today's realities, shaping tomorrow's resilience. The ehwe emprempren dia na wo ho. Na wo kyena kra no, dia na ebetumi anya. 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Ti eh ye ni sem wa nyame ya aduma 29th of July
1: of this month
3: this very month na ye wie no 31st of the month 29th na ye wie no the last day of the month to all the supervisors of pension from across the continent to know in nyina eba is it promises to be a very interesting
1: program yeah to sir well so until you know now tier 3
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4: 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Ama uti me a register even online. 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
1: okay so if you've just joined us Oshel Brenner 35 minutes after 3 ahaye asempa 94.7 very, very important and educative conversation you have one. 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
1: Mm-hmm.
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1: so at what time na metimi and at what age rather I think it should be age but in the meeting I can say oh with you and we say oh my two yeah back with savings and back with
0: retirement
1: is it at what time the age but in the meeting I call it retirement
0: yo send your midi can can you know me say we no your far age limit be anto so and to say now when you're 60 and I will share and with
2: you my men fuck a credit to you so who say so far tier one tier two no ewo age barriers. For instance, answer na obetumi a benefit from tier 1 no. Ewo say wa contribute in excess of 180 months. Okay. Aya kind of say 15 years.
1: Okay.
2: And they say nay we di more than 45 a. Senate be catch us because of age in ntino. Won qualify say we be absorb under the tier 1. Ndi wo no be ko into tier 3 no, madam kan ho asem no. Say ma ko pension me go 50 years irrespective of my age make me adjoin. Ntino kan say at the point at the age, any sikadodo our person or junior will depend on the decades of that particular scheme.
1: Mm-hmm.
2: The trustee no anene ko nsa wo sie no. Sa sise no na den ya ankasa e na na ewum. Obi obeka se savings account no. E bia after 3 years me ma wa ye partial withdrawal. And as after 3 years e bi kura me ma facility account wo contribution na wa ye no. E na that same scheme no depending on laws and e wo ho no so bi ti ma chose wo. E bia ye se no we the 60 now join here after 10 years after 20 years depending on your strength no you may want to join. Just as she said no e ho no limits any barriers any age bebre ho. Based on the explicit consent of the client,
1: okay,
2: and the trustee, you know, okay, which is a yeah, move here.
1: A band say they say we engage most of our local authorities are here for Munas if I don't boy, they should be part of it.
2: That's true.
1: And I said, baby, it's my boyma.
2: Do my mother and the boyfriends in I am because sorry, Gracia and one 40 offices, no air condition.
1: I love that bit because also
2: on a market, on a major market, on a major market,
1: honestly. That's very important.
2: Yeah.
1: Because Mumu do na nye conscious of the future.
0: Exactly.
1: This is that yeah man the baby the every penny biano or making sure se be co ne ba or but chain ni picture or draw as ye or say me meant that we bring you. It is all the biba. No, so call us or also call warrior. Also maintain also bring you. It's one of the first one. One casa on two bowji two canity three. Yeah, can was me. I think it's important.
2: I mean you see the support deny more him for no. Traditional leaders and so about so I'm say your call voter region.
1: Before you go on, Obi Diaba say one wa bon Tibet be cut your three no and na say me say.
2: Oh yes. Even wa. Oya ban adwuma na contribute tier 1 tier 2 and I'm say here she no osan wo ho kwanya say wo be join tier 3 no na ade ba kwen wo ne say on say pension ntukia tier bia no bronyi say e tax exempt aya na eto eni so there say obi awo formal sector no na wo join tier 1 no join tier 2 no up to 35% na wo ye and wo ho kwanya say wo benya no you don't get all. Because I make economic, I say tier 1, tier 2, no, make up to 18.5. The 18.5 of your basic salary, no, tax exempt. The, now, in addition of 16 plus, be wo ha, say, no, be make it up to the 35%, no, that right is obit me, tax exemption. This is tier 1, now tier 2, it plays a lot of advantage for you. So, basically, I join it tier 3, no, so that you can benefit up to the 35%, no.
1: That's very very.
2: Yeah, you come here. My say one casa director Alex Ebuam.
1: Yeah.
2: Was it Oti Juma? I'm not just watching. Was it? Oh, until we can cream. Until we have you, we
1: have. The general super. I see, but it's really very interesting.
2: Very very.
1: Alex Ebuam, we na casa tietiri home.
2: Also, no workers will bring.
1: Or workers will bring.
2: Oh, workers will
1: bring. Anna personally or a contractor.
2: Yes, or a contractor. A very huge one.
1: I think or no sooner. personally. So or involved.
2: No, no, say catch them. No, say. When he obey the first person, say me confirm the books now on Tuesday, me then be quite good in court. Because they say your brother my your boyfriend, and he say that I wait here. Yes. But only say oh no, or you will be so meticulous. Or you will be ordinary huni. I mean, say Samri no, I had you. But me you know no, me coffee. We can just me coffee. Saturday cry, me come home coffee. Now much I say after the books, no, I say you know your boy. No boy, see you now. Boy, na you who say we are. It's a bit.
1: Mrs. Rosina Kofi, maybe you have some wrap up words before a year. I should phone it for. Na the Obeka actually.
0: Yo, and yes, senior me the kind a cano. 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
0: me ho sa na me ye me se
1: rade if some of them had gotten this information earlier and a lot of things would be avoided
0: wo bi
2: se
0: ho
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1: glasses
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1: 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But I just love that bit. On Namukrana Sisa. You know. And Chibia Bones, Everbono, a development. All right. So, what do you chat to?
2: You, Tinia, you did chat to, and I said, once again, yeah, Kai Ghana, Jumura, Nomina, say, the same one that you and I did answer a shame, Rassi.
1: Okay.
2: Not your Jessa at 766 a tomb.
1: Okay.
2: And Mumma Yam Fanyajuma.
1: Okay.
2: Na Yin and I huntway.
1: All right.
2: Oh, my, here's a time I out the Soriano.
1: And
2: the time I have a quack would do.
1: And yet you market
2: to refuse. Oh, yeah, Juma. But what you are doing is a oh, boamo, mine a tumpon. This old age you in our boamo, mine tumpon.
1: No one cast him.
2: Now, Usika Samuni, yeah.
1: One cassa. Asem we die eh asem se be ma obi a o tie
2: fe me am tie yo e to dojo e sha se ya pension aya e fi se we yem kokrafo
1: no be be be be anyone in
2: but aya wo ho na o tie se se
1: na
2: this is the time
1: yeah
2: the time
1: it's very very true
2: o ye employer yesere word aya wase die o ye employee a o so take your pensions personal.
1: Very very important
2: o so me ne so a enya out of place you cry to ask am pension ye tria
1: akosen.
2: Now, who even the right to question the kind of investment
1: that the person near there with the alert, you know?
2: Yes.
1: But your contact, now for your rapper, contact. Contact. We have reached for the person who said,
0: yeah, we are
2: contact.
0: Yeah, contact near 0302 96 86 92.
1: But you need to be
2: 0302 030
1: yeah
2: 29
1: yeah
2: 68
1: yeah
2: 692
1: okay
2: now which me I extension non so free
1: okay
2: yeah so 030
1: yeah So that's it. We are crossing over to Minya Babna Pokia Hunia. Democracy is not for sale. Omo Takrade. Ahunia Takrade insure Munamunana. Ahunia cut.
3: Omano, but say, and I'm not going to be able to do it. And a month for Nantas and just room, even I used to see to ask for a game. They had been for 1 year before I remember being pensioned at the game. And if it's a summer, I don't wear a money to more, so who keeps the car? Who's in the western before? Who is the car? Who to me and for a election over my immuno and honor of the Bernardo or my drink to Abba? Now, on my main concern for the day, my job of poor, my man, not a long over to a position to me.
4: Yeah,
3: and yeah. And come on, you be do I am watching me because I'm about money. Am I
4: yeah.
3: And I watch me. What she do be? I'm out because I have to have a
4: oh, daddy. But my main one did the many man.
3: Okay.
4: Sunday. A man, you're penny. She said, Obisi, Obi, Mosca, and Sana. No one can I Obi, Mosca, not to Obama now. No, the moon panel. I do a limiting there, so I'll be a leader, and I say, I'll be a man when you do not do be up. The Mr. Kennedy, I don't know, I'm not sure what's in the public there, or by I, you be a national back and back. I'm more mad at the public around from Woman. You go, oh, dear, Uncle Samuel, or when I dream will not walk my father over Woman. And yet, you can be that, but that would be fine for don't want to have. I want to wear the mini man. Well, when I do not know, your papa.
3: Okay.
4: I don't know, scanners are not so awkward, and all that, and say, on them, the Mr. Canada, you know, the power. The upper power, and it's only out the popular amount. I'm not sure when I got the Mr. Canada, because on Jessica, this would be our great canoe for baby. That's it, working with canoe baby, or then we should have the Mr. Canada back, no duplication.
3: Yes,
4: I'm saying. Of Emma, it's a
3: moose. Especially
4: the animal.
3: Yeah.
5: Oh, my
6: share the I mean, the
5: no
3: hey, what do you
5: mean? I'm a gay.
3: Lady, if you can answer me.
5: Cash.
3: Ahe.
5: Cash.
3: Ahe.
5: You're more than 10,000. I'm not sure my internet so that I'm not sure or come in the way to Kano. Nanka, am I about to the Umuzia? Now, am I for no, the way am I offered? So, what do you do in Nawaka? Wakatu Nava. Oh, yes. After that, because I'm here for Parliament and I'm people who work out of that. Now, so by the Yagana, to when you do it in Samana, then I'm not going to Europe, he's alpha. And someone uncle, I watch you there. I'm not going to say anyone for them,
6: They are waiting until the Catalan and Bua Ochinano, Ubutuna, where they took part in the democracy, not for say, dialogue, and I don't see it, and I do my son, rest of the much media, where they bear additional second intercredit. Ukumopi, no walk or do, I'm for Pina, Yanaka, stop with the speed, and Onaka, the Ghana Gens Association, the Drivers Union, Market Union, like good groups. We don't talk to Hina, we anticipate the number of channels, we're not going to put now, I challenge him often. If we are only the Uncle Yan, we're going to discuss it now.
1: Democracy is not for sale, Jimmy dear. One day I a year. Takra de anu atese waka ehun sem e de ache nyame adu mechina no nai na one de ahyehye so takra de is just to discourage, educate and let people know the relevance of why we queue to go and vote. It can't just be about say ye mouse kan kwa me fa sa kwenye za men kel se enche bia me wo yen komo bia me no ebebo but Franco Twin Enterprise for say ene se open Nokia na Samsung iPhone and a smart TV, Franco air condition if we a year 1.5 horsepower copying 2.5. Smart TVs ranging from 32 copying 100 inches. Chest freezers and a refrigerators, washing machine, microwave, blenders, and a free electric stove and a CCTV cameras. Franco said that's the place that you need to be. And team, my main car will say our number is 0246. 0246 422 2338 0546 422 2338 and 0555 93 93 11 na wetimini a year Franco for Eddie Inkitown. Yen cross over and call Isaac Nomenyo. Hey Isaac, me tell you, Isaac Nomenyo a year report. Yeah, can say dear or Adansia Sukwa. MPP polling station officers are honor a rejected national party call to nullify a year constituency elections. No? Isaac, no man, you're at the same official papa, because I'm telling you, catch your papa.
7: I think I'm here. Miami Promune, my bush, and with the Boko, demo, NPP, and my Okun Krabata, a war, a dance, a soqua, a bat one petty, a soda, and what Boko.
1: What's happening?
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8: 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If you are both in the voices, and you must say you want to interview so now, and then be on a Monsaka craft, maybe another Monsaka information be out. And when the former officer said, did you want to be there to say? If you say, did you want to say, I don't know my police station for a three, you know, will be a dim recall of the office, Ababa said, sir, Sadia, you have no recognition in the video, so no, Sahana, a tier of party officer, and I don't think you have bottom pins. Ewa, I have a bit here in 7 or 8 3, some 24 and far. I can craft a bee and I saw a month or any home for Yabiana. And then 2 years, I had not to say Yasuman after the idea of some and I'm paying for the 2 minutes. Yabba and Penny was a moment, I said, oh, when you answer information, be free, national home, when you are craft a bee, I know, be on some prayer woman, national prayer woman, raising some prayer woman, if they are to some.

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1: Emilia, aha. Okay. Mr. Chow, your chair voting turnout by a constituency election here in Louisiana. Who was say, or Momu didn't say, I'm going to Abba Momu, or Mutu Kimu Kwa with huge margins? Where should I say, you're the police station executive for no, you're Bromakidom, you're Dromudi, and you're to Abba Momma. That's if you are 2028, you know, or maybe anywhere, but this is not here in this is voting.
2: We know also what anything. Your mother and I say, of any case, a Vetia Gana Funina, a Vetia Adansa Sakwa. The ambassador make an essay, if I see a Buddha, Oma Omudi lectures near that in social media. No, it's true, yes. Yes, in Kodia, sir. Into a person, sir, police station for a coach here to Abano, the Sinin Fatuana, the Sinin Fatuan country. Yet the Nia Brisa, Adansa Sakwa Conference, a lesson here, Cotteria, dear Yen Penny for me. You will move the deer, you will move a passe, Abani Akotono, Abano, and the Kodia, and see, you have to Abano French in your new mind, a Pomo. In the better of my own form, sense to form. Now, Banet, to me and Penny for me, you only a new moon finance, my other master.
3: What's what you say? But I'm so magnificent, sir. Going to the executive here, you woman. How many want to be my power? Am I in? And am I appreciation for Yakushia for Babu? How many a Jew would be so much power now and that's of Amaya? It is our one of my battles as going to the executive. Yes, I perform was for us. Oh, we know when to Norman. I appear all my bit to know or may do my unity, you know, with our master.
0: Oh, police station for the blue waiting, what would you work for them? Someone will come hanging around the same. You're two about 2024, no, every year, no. She's the normal loser, she's the market, I'm losing Yama, and this is for the party, you know. Nesna, any regional, as I get to Penibia, my Cromer, and the Bisa affair, and DNS CNC, and I actually lose you, you know, that quite dead in the past with Pia, or missing a sabo party, no, I'm asking from my target back. Can't have any rank or so. Obasa, almost in your internal election, and police station, and the coordinated, and reading ra, Ama, a dear betting, Ami Abetuaba, will be every exact in a better swa. What will answer Sandana and will be every exact in better Sandana Kuruka, and we are Bibia, and such a trick one more point is almost prepared. And this is what our first week in the year 2028, what I tell you, they are. The Elfu Bobby.
4: Justin Cody, Accra, no water, the open. The Apathy Achran is Adans, yes, so quite NDP. We are ready for 2028. You are ready near, and you are ready, sir. You are in Kabum, Kronkon, Air Quapa, Power, 2028. To a BPR, obey a Siakwine, going into 2028, you're being in a free acquaint.
0: Okay.
4: National, yet you hammer. National, because the so called in Ganshin, Yansakan is Saturday, Anopa. And now you say, say, yes, woman in Ganshin. No, national, no, to a year, no one woman in letting come with Sabia, Munya Batua, and Nasam, and Twaba. So I say, and in Chino, national, FSM, the Nancy, if I see a storm, but say, Yanni, dear, will be entering you hammer. Yani Yenimiano, Yenzi, and Namani, Akosai, and Noma to Adada. And she knew one won't be able to be of them. Yet say, Yatuaba, and your constituency offices, every Omasati, Yetuman, and Jumomo, your Krempo, as I see, you know, a fumble mine. If you knew one would be able to be of them,
5: okay,
0: No, now, say about two ambassadors, we didn't say any network, dear Queen Wire. It's the Minister of Communication, the communication from Accra,
1: to original and some of the other and to be beer and day, yeah, who be this? I'm going to be this day, I'll be doing a tour bar. Let's see a tour bar every year. Yes, we are and son, I'm saying dancing dances and you have fighting 24. Say a tremor, mama, you're about 20 years. So could be the beer court or pay. I'm a beer court, so come on. I'm a tour bar every year, but we am a dear obey you. We need you have 3 24. So why are you woman? I'm on your pay. I'm on your pay. I'm on your pay.
5: Okay, so It says that New Patriotic Party annuls purported constituency executive election in some selected constituencies and refers outstanding electoral disputes to the Electoral Affairs Committee. I read, the New Patriotic Party with immediate effect annulled the purported constituency executive elections conducted over the weekend in certain constituencies on the grounds that the elections were conducted in flagrant disregard of party directives, the rules and regulations governing the 2026 constituency executive elections, and where applicable, subsisting court orders. It goes on to say this decision was taken by the National Steering Committee at its meeting held on Wednesday, 15th July 2026, to, among other matters, review the conduct of the constituency executive elections held across the country over the weekend. The constituencies in which purported elections have been annulled are 1. Bantima, 2. Efija Setere East, 3. Adansia Sukwa. The National Steering Committee has also summoned the Ashanti Regional Steering Committee to appear before it on Tuesday, 21st July 2026, to account for the circumstances surrounding the conduct of the elections in the affected constituencies. Additionally, the committee has referred the election issues related to Ashanti Achim Central, along with all other unresolved constituency elections disputes, to the Electoral Affairs Committee of the National Council for the advice and recommendation. The party wishes to assure all members that it remains firmly committed to upholding the rule of law, ensuring strict compliance with its constitution and regulations, and preserving the integrity, credibility and transparency of its internal democratic process. It's signed the chairman, acting Dankwa Smith Bute, and general secretary Justin Frimpong Kodria Anna Wonensa Shesa Krata. So I'm a bit surprised that they are talking about a year, sir, and 70 year. So quickly now, Yakudisa and Komo Weaba, former Adansia Sukwa Member of Parliament and former Trade Minister, I should be careful with the dear maybe boy. My more better address is so. Nimjanfo Kobna Tahil, Kobna Tahil Hammond, Katie Hammond. Abu. Oh, when I move this day,
6: I'm here. Don't
5: the one pan that washama a nano day. I would jump in a party movie.
6: Oh,
5: I'm here.
6: From 2000, my father unopposed as a candidate. Number one, London, in any part. Yes, that's 1996. Not just what I'm having a crazy. 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And catching out one bar in the other, oh, Gallum say, I get now 111 a hospital, now name Honya Gallum say. Now, only Paco the empty on Nam or Quano or Ba, because the party say, into Gallum say, into the war here. This year, Chequana Ho, now or here, police commander, what Chequana Ho, only in that, to say, 100 meters or 50 meters radius of the year to Gallum say, no, yes, second, you know. 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Menina, the team office here. Now, Surenipo, Surenipa. Menina, chairman, the team office here. Mura. Until 7th. Oh, Timeha, I beg this car, the airport now, over the airport, and the airport to Yamamanay. 7th of July, and the airport on the 11th. Now, there's a walk around this, there's a funny difference. Now, my chairman, what the other court? I'm not going to be able to get the ground. Secretary now, or yeah, there's secretary to the secretariat, you know. Mm-hmm. Secretary. Yes, yeah, man, in Shabby. Yeah, man, in Shabby, you know, names normally banks, I know. Yeah, Kaya, met you, Muno, almost say a cook would be sooner say a quack or twaba now. Yes, I had the affair department say, Yan Twaba, you have acclamation. Yan acclamation, be a baby, a homo cross or homo quack or twaba to now. Woman, you have two, you have two, names, you know, the assistant names, you know. Fumso, baby, nipa five. Omo de omo pre no finally, omo ni baba omo, abo omo de to electoral area abato ni omo de tubi. Abato omo bato, you know, constituency executive abato. Yeah, you omo kumse omo ya omo tubi. Na this chairman, this chairman, na na mati, I think why you waiting every, why do every no, I'm also I don't know. Me urentisa, na to say, hey, I've been here, I've to say. All the executive now, yani wamo, yeye guma secretary, woman organizer, youth organizers, maybe afiri yase chairman, me chairman na wofri ha, wani ne executive ne afiri me dema na mukodu yare, yaso 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yebi ya. Now, as I know, a letter registers of mine about time, so I said, hey, and one year report in the national executive. National executive report said, yes, you go on, so one week almost after two. Me and Twaba, no, so okay. And now almost a Sunday, I win was here, and now, chairman, on your church, or on the commander, of course, you know, on the court. Almost after court for the injunction. The injunction never crossed, so no, chairman, letter, that chairman, national chairman, no. Yeah, chairman committee decision. Nah, or more quite injunction the buyer. A letter commissioner and a second crater, I know, or saying, only ultimate to Abanoha. Kobe ayi district ayi police commander ohun ye no o so won ye won to aba ho. Na chairman ya meta o ye me chairman ni ya se wakache delegate no ma mun ko ba bia me fre chairman won kimi wo kuma se na me fre ayi JFK general secretary of in cry obo ba general secretary the secretariat na won watch letter no o fre ni se won bra meto aba no na ye so won wo kwa won wo kwa ma mi bi ofiri kuma se ye se fre na anti bi. Now, I know you are a woman, that means she is a woman. Yes, we
5: are
6: two women organized at the regional level. Our buyers who are close are the 3 times or so. Oh, we need Bako Krada. Me, Matua Bawa Sokwa, Insia, 2 6 Insia, Ekwaso Makuma, Insia, Yamia, do my winning me now. Oh, we need Kurukrada, and not one and I know Yapi, Yapi, Yerina, Tabi, dear. My friend, the son said. What are you doing? Kumasiaba, regional, but Bashaba, and you have here and yet, Papa. A woman so dad, you know, and there be anti-sign, who may be at home, and say, what's making Kayana? Now, don't think in Kadia, now we are to be a regional organizer, or no, I'm sorry, by a regional representative now, who now hear me at all, but I said, because you are not following the rules on Nimiki, Kriki, Kriki, Kriki, Kriki, Kriki. You know, as I have to say, let the fifth mass in the bay, and I'm changed. Junction, the high court in the bay, and I'm changed. What about Fred, my man of four cats? You fifth mass in Babby, now, as far as I know, there were to me, I said, nationality and hold you, no, court to see and hold you, or about a quabble. And to a beginner, about 12 bodies, or to see if you have them, and I will let you out, okay. National say atokwa ka ni awakeka kan ho se oho no ya no lo no and no matter betia matter let say say o mo te jama o mo ya pre come to say dey you na o mo pene na ya o mo pene
5: o mo se o mo di o mo nsa o mo
6: o mo se o mo se party ni ya dem bra be bien kangaroo ni ma no ma no table we na twa mo fi da na me ma sem ju na unim and ya we da hu o mo ni chairman won to me ma ma din hu ya papa o wa pe chairman da di. Now, chairman, I hope I said, you know, chairman, or host, you say, no, actual letter, national and sales committee, sir, I talk about me and call, baby, I'm here and to Aboha. Chairman, won't you mean that or quite so far, sir, about a month 12 years, me, and chairman of Asanari, Maba, no great Timo, and Timo Timo, Edimu, chairman, open chairman, Eddie. Now, me, I watch, I don't know.
5: Are you sure that but we are sure, sir, chairman, won't you make a quiet declaration?
6: But the photo number of CCR. Ojinem? Make a wagon?
5: Ojinem?
6: Ojinem? And if I'm Ojinem, we have you, or no? And I'm here, I have a friend, na me hunu ye be na me friend no na me sanka o de da wo friend be wo ha wo very se prevent e di seven na makwa fatu mu hunsi message na wo de brave no na me ntiasi e ti 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And say, you know, much of a yagma. Yeah, would you know, yeah, only make a photo, yeah, only with the Omudichi. I don't know anything.
5: Ah, not in Chema, wouldn't you know your way of the national cartana banana?
6: Well, never not winning the number, winning the BIA friend, maybe Sano.
5: Oh, Nami Busua, some now the way Nemano.
6: I'm not sure what I'm saying. Now, see, well, Nimkata, Nimkata, near Sea, Kikrikia, or Baby, I came into 1 year. And she wants to be sad now, and also whatever for home. There you go, now, Prada, and Uncle Bobby, I mean, no baby, and the Yan, I was like,
5: eh. Now, for the old sad treat him, or Mammy, you made me do so.
6: Oh, every day. You all my two more guys have become home. We'll be to the back, what did my wife?
5: Be mindful because Miss Yamra, a chess, oh,
6: so what was all threatening you? What was all threatening me? Be mindful. What was all threatening me? I'll buy in the show with you. Let me answer my answer.
5: na ɛdi ɛna ba ɛmba ɛwura jago jago di
4: nani ba sɛm kura asa o ho yɛ wɔn ka ama yɛ ka sɛm kye o
5: Ati for Fajamina, Katie, I want to read the comments.
4: Why are you passing the iron? Do you imagine?
5: I didn't
4: imagine.
5: I didn't imagine
4: that the National Executive Court order. It was saying, you're winning in us. MPP, go back to the 90s, National Law Report. MPP against this, MPP and the NDC, MPP and Rollins, MPP, yeah, 2 minutes to be a cocoa. Now you're in the house, you're but you had the mra and you had the bop, pam, pam, pam, pam, pam. What do you mean, I am Rano? 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
5: onu san kakrata bia free national e she se e hono ye nyintum
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5: e hodo ma omo so
4: am da so omo ntimi mo so because letter commissioner police commander omo nyina ko ho constituency in election committee no I divided man your friend ambush on an election communications and one officer on no near the server no I offer to say center me when am debra won tema and akura me no kesi amet me asade abro the bobo na be ya won chairman no your host is here no kwa kwa gina radio so no worker and you am interview won ya mra dia ya dia and dia dia won dia party no and ya mra dia dia gma ho court dia won dia the court dia dia yeah, when you manage that national, I mean regional, for the Batuaba, or my Batuaba, you are only a part of my bank, okay, can hold no. But they know, so what to me, Bonnet, now we see for Woman Chili. And you only land it, only land it. Or you get in our first master for Soma Matu, Wabra, I national, I for electoral commissioner, electoral commissioner, Omen across Abad. Obama, come to a Mraba. With the arrangement to move some back in there. But again, now, one more big now here, and they are filing the contempt of a high court.
5: Hey,
4: I'm filing in the
5: Namunya ni party ya 7 na mode kokoti.
4: Abi party ya 7 and the hair. Oh, we do all by no one's word to say party ya castle. Maybe I don't know. Here, my man, one egg now, you could tell now, no. Yeah, you know, chairman, so here, chairman, yeah, whatever. The BN was just a woman say a court to my woman. I inquire, say, what? Can you not annoying? National executive of a party. And yet, by force, and people who want to be running now, Unia Butre, Unia Command, but going, guys, we are new troubles, guys. You will need that ship. You will need that ship. There will be a trust,
5: May come up and for the be.
4: Yeah,
5: Buami, I say, what party the church? Edia,
7: my
5: neighbor, sir.
7: Would you believe that me and Casafre do point even now or no chairman or this master for Yamike? No, I'm much remembrano. There, pardon whom they have one for the number.
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5: The Jim Benedict.
7: A national say, why more or more? I ask no, I almost won't welcome. National, so welcome, won't welcome. International, by Zemra. I'm sure, sir, almost up to it. Sounds almost this, I come and say. Yeah, national chairman, national commander, yeah, Koma Omubi, Omoa, the Koma Omo, and Omdiba, only Mwese, you know, only Mukra, no, or by Yano, on the Piazza, but they are sending you normal friend now by your only Mumrana, what moves at this level, yeah, to a bar, a electoral commission to me. I don't know by electoral commission anymore, a great will be every one. No, begging a Honda, where Mr. He, where Mr. National, where Mr. Bibia, no, quick, you know, what do I have?
5: All right, Medasi Ira Katie, but now okay, Wadaroma. And they over here say, Ebia, I'm running for which mamma had the shakra. I see a chewy, I see a far way, coha, as you are country cocoon. Now, if you were the baby condition, Cassia, Asan Kaimuna, a lawyer for who do Cassana, CS was for Cassa, Natima, Mufu, Binamoso, Cassa, bill condition with the a more of them outrageous, a Boapayo, and all those. OTB as a lawyer, season one. Edian Abeka.
7: I'm not going to say, minim ukura mahini yesera mesini uchie kura no minim wagunu minim nyoma ujisie ya minim minim zode nyoma bisie be baba pa minim ni nyina enti no sebi ayati ayi usunim obra 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And this one about in 2001. Almost three my brothers are, yes, see, me, oh, yeah, now me come for buy, you know, me, say, you know, buy, you know, yes, see, go for that, oh, mommy, team, you said, me, you know, you know, me, the chair, you know, you know, say, cosmos, but you know, it's one by, almost me, Katie, I'm on. Let me say, oh, yeah, no, a pum, 120 kilometers, baby, I want to, me, let me, I'm afraid, man, you know, baby, yes, man, I say, Menino itua ba momaso ntimi mi hunu wa pudumu se gana oye linyina no wa 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station, member CID, member. I mean, I am saying. May call that for no number catcher of the Namu idea, Muye, send me also moving to our president for who. And now, at any general, Satan and I who are the Mopra or Noir, some of the finance minister. I say, Muya, cabinet in Yano, Muya, not the Mopra parliament in Yana, and then a Muya, no more could see prison in Yaka, because that's the part making a game. Yang, I am concerned one more. No more to sit down in Yaka, or Margin or Petra, but Margin Mutuan. And you know, last one I'm with the frame any more criminal to an amma. Because you are making a case, I'm getting your own husband come baby. Because if you are so many kind of mind, make a thousand years of yelling. Now, you know, if you say, yeah, Bo, say, I said, you didn't die for all said the idea. And I say, that's the idea, which actually we are. But I won't be able to be able to get okay, overcast financially is acquired while money are there. But that's an extreme case. I ignore you will be that. But what should we say? Why are they the friend? America, what to find? So, already our coin is all warm. And to your coin, my friend was all mentioned today. What did they say? Oh, baby, yeah. What do you know? You had work to 50 million, 100 million, 1 trillion, the kind of mathmaza. Men cut out the baby, I want to say. But my cassa who were actually a Kukwamu, says, I dare be a regular, So, let us see a guy, I say, a fear boy. Oh, be bela. Look, your 3 mile bins at one side, Oba, Yavatro. Okwa developed countries are ya obikura ya so waku ni pa no pon ya china ya man be okwa oba ya se the time oba oba o time no so o ma hwe no ya tuwa ya no ka se ya ni ya Ghana ya party ya footballer party ya so wa repu mawe bi wa land ni ya England ya se ya land kuro mu a am se be me am ho be bi ya okwa Canada ya ma na nko but British government say onko ya charge no ho. Yeah, I'm saying next July or if you have a vacation, but I'm talking October more baby or that's right, next year. Oh, no, maybe I said no. Oh, my God, I'm going to be a baby. I'm going to be a baby. I'm going to be a baby. Yeah, yeah, yeah. Yeah, yeah, yeah. 500, that could be a baby. It's a baby. It's 580 million. And then why? I'm in a wedding in law. I'm over one. You said, I don't know.
8: You can investigate as much as you want. We say, but any day like a say, yeah, detainu. If you answer that, I get what. Now we say, yeah, detainu. Now we do be a question. 3-4 days no show. 5 days no show. Hey, yeah,
5: I see. Ira Ketiamon, always a pleasure. Say, bedin komo na ya chichiro my gun. I could do pempen so as I say, could do me dasi pi. So, Ira Ketiamon, Anna, a new friend in Pesuaso, is a former member of parliament, former minister of trade, and another Dankwa Akufo-Addo's regime. And Okase, a new maybe a cosword, and a Sefim Kakra, a Hudri, na MPP, a Manukono, as I say, only she, with a new maybe homo to Tuna Jima, and Susan Suaba party in Sono, and your papa. Osha Brenna. 39 minutes after 4, Kojak for Abadi and Anim say, yeah, se ho asem, ahoode ebenya, enke free enu muba, ebri ase se, itu yese, ne, ye kwa yefaso yese, itu yese, edru ankasa yi yese, yede kaya se no, no hon komona Kojak for ABD. 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
9: Madaroma. Baby, I almost so abandoned the Taka constituency bay in Korea. Now, almost to abandon the IV out of 47 constituencies. Okay. Ubi, I have to abandon a man be out there. When you're me, I do. The couple chair will be out, nothing be, and will be out of shame.
5: Mti, oh, Oshimono. Baby, I'll to me, Druno, as Antimantem, no, see, I come back, Marco saying.
9: In Sia,
5: any dear way.
9: Yeah, at Mumpon, and a year of Boise West, and the other constituency to be a couple of I was yet to abandon this year.
5: But it's not captured in Krata, a free more national, a bio, Miami or Bobudi, it's not captured there.
9: I buy in True Harbor.
5: Okay, because Krata na sa first one of the buy no say I'm say Krata my me first Krata ID can buy na me say a follow within the okay say tell once and sana yeah proceed on the conversation say Krata general secretary D can the buy no if it acknowledges miami okay or say update on the constituency executive elections out of the 276 constituencies elections were successfully and peacefully conducted in 245 constituencies, representing 88.7% success rate. The remaining constituencies are as follows. 23 constituencies had their elections put on hold due to various disputes. Science here now, Kanona, Kasakasa, Oana.
9: But, oh my, the party papa say the baby piano a dear bakwana mini bis but nyabia a bros be asa if your butter your queer kidney as me ma afi ya po a dear frio. If Iabia Yugusua you see ma baby a kaka cram ye beshe na yes this year be a poor trio.
5: But your general secretary recognizes four constituencies could not hold elections because of last minute challenges. Aha, or the Ningo Pram Abem, or the Achuma Imponia, Eshawase, or the Abem. Or the Obuasi West, Eshawase, or the Abem. Afe, what Toko Suka say? The National Steering Committee will review election activities in the following constituencies. If you just actually East, Ewoho. Adansia Suka Woho. Bantima Woho. Asante Achim Central Woho. Okay. All right. Yo. 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Sane tiye?
9: Oh my. Chama wumi menkatasa. Abie bia omay yeye bia no. A issue constitution and the idea of the Yabia. A year your constitution meant a year 2017 constitution and a 2025 constitution. And now, Yabe, yeah, about who we are in the Korea. But a year about who we are in Ankatan. A year. 2017 Constitution, Article 18, Article 3, Article 7, Clause 27. And now, you start by the far, a year 2025, additional Constitution. No, the amendment, you know. And also, so a year, Clause 10, 10, 5. And now, you have the far, Article 10, clause 10, 2, 1. And now, yeah, the year, the election is coming in. The attorney said, yeah, for presidential, no. You two Article 13, clause 1A. And now, yeah, the year, the election is coming in. And the idea, a year constitutional mandate. If it's a year to a back, a war, a year police station level, a year young and a year, a year regional, and answer constituency, but I'm yet to constituency. Yeah, but two, a year constituency a bar, regional, and so be a year regional rep. At the court, the affair, and the ato. And at the ABA, I ever told a year Regina Bay, national, no, so and the payer responsible for the regional elections. And at the ABA, you be arm. You deny a constitution, so and no, and the assured Tony, the idea was near the ABA. Now, you were quite so soa, you first soa, your party, no. Me prefer me capture me constituency executive sir. Yet party mra kwasu and ye no more diakasa. Wada Roma. Let a ya woke any a de yinan. Mi nya bio. And near ma woke kanya yinin yinan, mi nya bi. Obi anu ha wo dibi abreme. Mi nidi ewo ho. And see, if we adopan yinano, min father said mi si mus face o'clock. And see, my first phone, Mafa, my first call, the whole day, my first call, Mafa, I will call you, I know they can say. And she said, okay, so what you should let her, and the above media. Now, your constitution, no, acquire your fast war, your day, and they are going to Cassandra, say, I'm fat, I'm going to supper. Oh, my, I'm not the amigo. Not the amigo. Now, you okay, to Christian, come here. And you no crack so move to me. No more to me, or more, no. And so, no. And you're limited. Sounds so, I'm not the bad regina. Regina, so too, I will to me. But yes, you're to me, no. And you're limited. And the young in Arno, you're to me, new free. A young national council. And no, and they're the supreme. And where supreme are you? But steering committee, no, dear. One more, and they manage your party, no day to day. And no manage it, so I guess a supervisory. It is a most men steering committee, mechanic, and a mechanic national council. It is a moko year meeting, a war steering committee. Nessa, then to me, I'm cooperative, and I said, one to me, I'm friendly, me and to me, I'm Qatar. Each me, no.
10: Odom, was what he say, we are part of the National Steering Committee. Is that correct?
9: That be me part of National Steering Committee.
10: Also, you're part of
9: me. You're part of the NEC.
10: Okay.
9: And the National Council okay. Steering Committee in India. And no, to say National Acting National Chairman, General Secretary, Organizer, National Executive. No.
10: Okay, so.
9: And no more. That be a nobody manage. Your
10: okay, so if the
9: national so if it's only a meeting, na me come on us. I want the man kasa pa minchi bizi. Na so I'm far letter, I'm far mreye. I will either say a secretary. Na so me a pa minchi bizi.
10: Chema wuti mi inti what you say about sadi on komo radio so and what you say about talk social media and na say what about that said the air kick for our party with our region if our elections
9: are cause me,
7: Enti, se bibi wo hoye yipa, se ye den ye secretary wa Asante region. Ono na ye the secretary of the elections na ye ko nyina no. Pe ye constitution. Enti se bibi wo ho a, se wo mo de be ma no, na ono no de amame. Apart from that, almost bare 3 days ni and the general secretary the BIN kasa. Apart from that, bibia no mi yi ono akasa na kora baako ana me ma na ye me special assistant se ye bibia ye ka bia no isri no hopa na ba me ho but we ya ye ka ho asemi na kora na emfa le bibia ma no ni ni me ye asokwa former secretary na ye chairman per bi akoba ono na da me ne ne ntam so ye bibia no e ba ye me ni bibia me nya le bibia
10: I see. Until you don't go ahead to accept and admit, say, baby,
7: and yes, you go ahead and do. See, be a chance, say, your party now, your honor, your national council, no, and the year supreme. And see, so apart from the conference, I have a call your caucus, Sembrano, and your neck, and I have battle in Yanano, it's a seven room ready in Yanano. Enti article sa mekanye constitution ye a mekanye nyina no it's not by emotions it's about constitutional right it's about constitutional right enti sta wofa ye constitution no a wofa ye constitution no a aye that's right aye aye theory committee no wo mu wotumi ana makacho to omu wotumi because there be an omu patin sem but omu tin sem pa I was now money in the panua, ye di and commodo, or money ye di and commodo, and now say, or with the co national council. No, my cock was said, you see, you all. It is a threat national council pa. Ye text the buyer phone so. Not a moon be or do young wedgeman, near the left at Akayon. And see a banisa, a coin be as you go. And see ye were ye court, ye were quaya, ye ye fasua. Ye de co, ye de, ye de cassa. I will be a Sabi and your radio so. Delegates now work for situation now. Omo and I was omo making omo decision. And people omo is here for omo here constituency term and is here. Not omo delegates now. Omo a you and call for be said. Wemo and a year leaders were constituency now. Me so will be a year petitioner, me minim because will be anywhere where you petition. Ah, what the abreme, I will Ashanti happy. Ebini ha obia omo kasa omo ye petition nyina na omo de konkran ena enkran fo so so emfa petition biaba emfa mreme enti minim ye bi e wo ho
10: adansia so
7: kwa adansia so kwa adansia kran
10: meba
7: but ye rame party no e won regime and the constituency enti ya bi se de omo de ma and for 4 years, I'm so busy, you know. And I may or my baby, and I'm a busa, Miss Manumakem, and I may make a year. And then call for your petition, and so edit here, woman. Your ma almost so aquanya, and almost so equimibayi, woman one. But you say, and your problem. But it's here, I mean, okay, say, if it's here, I can mean me, be done, minibi. As a regional chairman,
10: Adansia should call Honum, no, na no man should be the court, man should be the one.
7: Me pacho minim, Obiam for a quarter, Ibiam rem, minip, minibi. And to minim, the Asia, Asia Womu, now Omoho, and to Omo delegates. Now, and you Omo, it's a delegate, me you Omo. Chema,
11: and sana what me who baby a wo. Inti ayadia se me omud ubi crampun a dip a yibre ya. Ya we yamra ye fatu se I was set ufa procedure as kunia dear. Me as a regional, we are left out. I don't know. And the constituency is to and find the problem be my and you know me minim minim a dear dear or say ah say ah bad minim a dear dear or
10: hey chairman we are watching me a different electoral process crowd it's so beautiful
11: it's not about emotions
10: no
11: it's about the constitutional right
10: father ma mr
11: the point in effect omo de letter not a complete buyer, only the man. Why no more father? So, a brother, no more the man. A new hope. A new hope. May you be a mede embra, mede yakuma. Let me book executive citizens. Now, on my idea, what you know, and I say, yeah, baby, quiet letter. A lesson I hear, baby, corner. You know, sir, Obia, wo maybe I have to say quiet. No. Enti obi a wo ne dia ewomu ene ade enti obi wo ho ye a what you know akwa we ni pensa wo nyina enti me breaking no adenti na ye mfa kwa bi so na ye mfa breaking it down enti me dia ye tete Joseph 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Kupon, the man yam, a bit dead.
10: Ashanti region party office, now, eh?
11: And when I wore a squat, Nanan cancer body, and my party office.
10: Hey, since when?
11: Oh, since 2022, 2023.
10: Hey,
11: yeah. Chairman, won't you move? Can't you? Oh, 2022, 2023. Unim say, Abra, oh my. Some of them maybe yeah, you know, my friend say, oh my. Now coffee, bomi, yamu, I will feed you so. Say, yeah, call electioner, and I will say, well, wouldn't we are, wouldn't know, a yabaco pano. And some will better go, so no, a blue baby, yeah. And yes, I'm going to a crow. And think, yeah, our party office in the wall. From my own and their war, number Hino, 10 years. The Kamitria and not a new year. The me once a month will be a copper to office war, no more copper campaign, no more a coyac say, hey, Uncle Moose, you know, must be in Ukraine, Chiaka. Hey, I tell you, when I had no my press conference, no way my press conference in the other. It's been winning me, chairman, you know. And I'm a catcher and an uncle that what he said. Oh no. Many years me call be all do say aye. And I mean executive sending in Ichi and cat them say so more and back a what the ubit me a call. It your honor may be told and uncle would do any more. I know at me ba memo baby memo baby. I know no one ye baby party officer. And you good and was quite a yes center. Opposite police station. I know the man here.
10: My sister said, Diana, the Diana is your female dress. I didn't know what was
11: my patro said, Diana, so we have renovation.
10: Chema, a dime beer. And Rabba sent me a fat dining. Did you know I said, now can I dine for fro?
11: Nabin Yanua, I'm Rabia, and Rabia,
10: Mr. Chema, won't you be sad, Diana? Now, that Diana is see a Asuka police station opposite, no filling station that you want to and I dine for fro.
11: Ah, wouldn't we hear no amma match?
10: I'm not maybe with some say, as you know, maybe train. Maybe I'll
11: be a station. My be a station, you know.
10: Meet you.
11: So, Gugu, MPP chair, Gugu, MPP office, Gugu is here. Now, we have a Sokapa, a Biyaba. Millennium Plaza, a friend Millennium Plaza.
10: Chairman, won't you be?
11: Mira.
10: Na sisi one doctor you adam mona me ambassadors for eye elections and amona na mo ye ye na nanda me wusemu se makochia eye nana obo ni dine ni baba yi
9: nana nkasa bo dwa ye bo afu woni mu no bo ni din
10: nana se nana na hwe me hwe na se wrevu se me tira sa se okumaze me hwe na se
9: dia se na se adwuma som doctor you na onye mpimpo na wo ye minua

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1: understand.
0: All right. 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And of course, about social media will be our interpretation.
1: Yeah, it'll be here.
0: But the...
1: Na wada ma uko ya tese e doctor yi operani mit. What is that?
0: Enya nokre.
1: Okay.
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0: 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only have your need. They're important in an hour.
1: All right.
0: I only, Chairman, Dr. Laj Bamud Baumia, but not in the water.
1: Meda say, Kojon Safwa Socha, Anafi, Nanaya Janto.
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1: 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Odofu niaba. 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Edasi picture. What would you be?
0: This is Minas. Yo, bro. 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
1: So that's it. Chema, what would you be? Also, there some clarifications at the abroad to the best of his knowledge. You know, Nzanka Krata BNF national director is Anamuntu biya fa dansia suka homane entu sa na mono njo nde nsanka biya Kojak ya mama chemu fanche na na ya jantu ani kojo tra tra dino wadaru ma yeka Kojak dia na se gana ni ejuma sunko a ene ya posin sunko a ebo mani pejina di wa dansia che na fi
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3: Ego kodi politicism.
4: It doesn't
1: matter, but the point is that
4: if you want
1: papa, me papa, and you
3: if you want.
1: Oh, Nana, oh, come on, Jenny. Yes, I could never go before, me papa. Not your boy, I'm for your
3: for me papa. No, the history is that
1: what is
3: papa no, the dear Cunyano, and it's gates, it is a fear fee. Also, maybe most of some horn, a war, a war, yen, ya ho, a free hand acquired, a Santia Cunya, a knee fear back.
1: Minya mpacho.
3: Maybe at the time,
1: mpacho team. 20 years from now, me patchu tio 20 years asema me ka wajima no asifo
3: oh mame ka sa me sra o
1: on records records e da ho no da bi me patchu records e da ho no enya fasen da bi o enei no aha me patchu asema da ho me patchu tio enei kwan ne di akunya no.
3: Hey.
1: It does not matter about it. Does. What do you mean it does? It doesn't. You go for some moon deep. Oh, move free
3: frequency.
1: And yampa. Oh, move free frequency.
3: Oh,
1: now
3: and as a woundy, more
1: crab, you busaw, or him as a moose woundy. Now I can't hear. Oh, who said me? Yes,
3: I sent him out, or him in any or any mammy. It's me, and
4: yes,
3: or he knew or any mammy of assay.
1: A maternal.
3: Maternal.
1: So on the maternal line,
3: though. Maternal line,
1: if you knew me now, all the maternal will be to me. A man will be to me. A dish year man,
3: will be maternal, only paternal. Maternal. Ozi and ye
1: in your bar, mammy.
3: Mammy.
1: Yes, omunyina cousins.
3: Cousins.
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1: Oh, you go contractors.
3: Me papa no mo no.
4: Yeah, yeah, from mumu gate.
3: Because say omo koye. Me papa.
1: 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Na no say to two abe bio ye botugui.
3: Opoku ti.
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1: Now to me kan because say on the di akunya. 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
3: 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Yes, I'm not
4: a cover.
3: Who made the yammy? 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
5: So I will comp you gun. I will can't see a dimum reno and ask you. Oh, Sebo, any pardon, any vuvuzela no aya crado. Sa World Cup seasoning. 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
6: 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Because we don't just move money, we take care of people. Money moves in every direction. Uncle to nephew, nephew to uncle, sister to brother on Monday, brother back to sister on Friday. And it moves together. 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In Africa, money is rarely one person's transaction. It's many people moving small amounts toward one purpose. That's how money moves here. And there's one bank built for

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5: She said ye to be a dear. 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

0: che homa be bia wo biara gambling we true inti twa no wahwe yie mu enye ma wona wondi mfie dun wotwe gaming commission of ghana ajin kratu yatu mu
1: jackpot abare vi manya ku
2: wado wado

0: She said ye to be a dear. So she knew shop.
1: Me report no him.
0: Minya, so many pursue ye. And so she knew but as I'm full of business with you, be one. I mean, why, yes, I guess I never could know. The Biani are doing for Frau, and so I'm on two Bianim. Also, be a dean say, and yes, some drain when you. Hey, yes, Cassam. Bills were way dear. Many comment, not much of you. 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Bills. Fausi Cassam, how you now be dying.
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2: Any tea, Tiabuchen Como, Akwakua Manqua, Akuntejo, Eddie Bro was Sempa, 94.7 FM. So,
4: it drew me down as the Indian woman on it. You almost see a cracker. You almost will know. Yes, you are here. In your Nasia, Yakabum.
5: Memory Debia, a bonusia, a permusia, a question of what a change lay your home, our approach, said the Akum, any diabetrufi, the Yahoo, near her, the Ye, near the Abba, the Anyano, and you can say,
4: Ye, Abrochin come on a dim tintim pa.
2: Yabere no ma hudua. 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Or my impuntu. 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
6: Robert JB, make us a free Germany.
7: Kobe. Yeah, Amsterdam.
6: Concept no work for Abrochin, woman and a woman. 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Womu cram now so program. No more so project. 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
2: Shannon, say a minute de bia. 6 p.m.
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3: kel Change is in the air at the Joy News Habitat Fair.

You know how money moves in Ghana and across Africa. How it really moves? It doesn't move once a month. It moves 100 times a day on Ecobank's digital platform. Airtime for that's your sister. Transport for Papa. 500 Cs for 30 days, you know. 2,000 Naira for the cousin sitting jump in Abuja. Because we don't just move money, we take care of people. Money moves in every direction. Uncle to nephew, nephew to uncle, sister to brother on Monday, brother back to sister on Friday. And it moves together. The funeral contribution, the susu, the wedding levy, the hospital bill in the family WhatsApp group. In Africa, money is rarely one person's transaction. It's many people moving small amounts toward one purpose. That's how money moves here. And there's one bank built.

The National Pensions Regulatory Authority, NPRA, is the regulatory body of the pensions industry in Ghana, ensuring the compliance of the three-tier pension scheme, being the mandatory basic national social security scheme, first tier, managed by SNET, a mandatory fully funded and privately managed occupational pension scheme, second tier, and a voluntary fully funded and privately managed provident fund and personal pension scheme. Employer enforcement has been beefed up, and therefore, we are entreating all employers to

0: APRA, ensuring retirement income security.
1: Say yes, pretty the men
2: from the boys.
1: Na ye track and call ma kuku damnoa.
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4: Do you know how money moves in Ghana and across Africa? 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It doesn't move once a month. It moves 100 times a day on Ecobank's digital platform. Airtime for that your sister. Transport for Papa. 500 Cs for Saturday's funeral. 2,000 Naira for the cousin sitting jump in Abuja. Because we don't just move money, we take care of people. Money moves in every direction. Uncle to nephew, nephew to uncle, sister to brother on Monday, brother back to sister on Friday. And it moves together. The funeral contribution, the susu, the wedding levy, the hospital bill in the family WhatsApp group. In Africa, money is rarely one person's transaction. It's many people moving small amounts toward one purpose. That's how money moves here. And there's one bank.

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1: You will laugh. 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
6: eh
7: me fa wo fi di so all the constituency executives across the country are Yamomu Itrinkwa, the newly elected MP.
6: 245, almost Akabi.
7: Akabi, and you know, the Akano, Yebeshaye, Yebeya and Sana, Yako, Regional, no. Into no, I'm say steering committee and near break, or more to Toton semi ye. Into all my year, you omo dear, Yamomu United Trinkwa.
6: But there seems to be a certain confusion. Ashanti region, chairman, no. And
7: Ashanti region, a republic. Who knows? Yeah, Ashanti region, a republic. Into Ashanti region, a semi, and a kind of different. A republic. Into no, it's not a kingdom. Into no, yeah, na. But it will be resolved. My sending me your Justin Kudia message. See, I say, he should put his feet down because on say a co-election, all these issues bar also call for re-election. And there seemed to be a certain test to his leadership as a general secretary. And they are now, Nipe P, no underestimate Justin Kudia, his will and ability. And he will show that he is still the general secretary until the voters decide otherwise. And I think what the steering committee has decided, no, then the steering committee will carry it through. Nobody is above the law within MPP. Into what the party has decided, it will be carried through. Ashanti region has its intrigues, but I don't think, say, the region is above the national.
6: But what about that to know much about, especially if you just said, where that
7: It was unfortunate. You see, two wrongs and you're right. On say ubi ya dia nye. Yes, also kono also ubi ya dia nye. Also koi dia koi eneso nye. It makes it a bit difficult. Yes, there were court injunctions. Actually said that elections be enkoso. National edikata tuja. Say baby oha ma yon hodi elections. Yeah, na impimpi no ni pebi feel say they are untouchable. But party na ye dono. There's no such thing as untouchable. And I am may say, Ubia Chas, yes, MPP Kuno, Ubian Sonsin Kuno. Say ye national, na say ye war steering committee, National Executive Council. Now decisions are coming from the National Steering Committee through the National Executive Council through the steering committee. Nobody below is above that. The highest decision making body or party name no eh the NEC. And the steering committee now sits and recommend for NEC to approve or disapprove. Inti party there, Munya, Freedom of Association, in Tawantao Bebem, Matrium Metium Macao Bebem, but at the end of the day, no, the leadership of the party would stand firm and make a decision. Inti Krataba, Bantima, Efija, Sechre, East. As Adansia Sokwa party no declare to say a chum. Nobody can change that at the regional level. And I think say the most important thing is say yebeyen shishaye na ya hold these elections no. Say the almost will be to me a call Congress no in August. No mako to abano for regional elections no.
6: So Monday to Thursday I can say Ghana had the same part of the commercial.
7: Monday to Thursday, the Monday is here and starting you. Yes, sorry, I'm not panel. Oh, you knew a miracle. I went to Konya Kwaba, Yachinwo Airport. No, no, I buy a topic. And KB and Kayunyan Mendis, if we can come on some Pebica. And no, no, Yanjumianka. Yachin Sasa Miasia, Bepemra. Aye, ye miracle, no change, Reno, no cry back. I say, or call Yoko, no, it crater Yoko de Betu Jano. In Samoa, Omo Khan was a crater in him. No, ye mbusane sa asem nimpo emrana owo yokufo akachi. Internet is worried. Me makase sa de na ye no say democracy no. Minya nana ya de so nya kan so obeka something different because I know her personal experience. And yeah, now times no, it's like me kind no. Two wrongs are not right. If it was wrong under MPP, it was wrong. If it is wrong under NDC, it's wrong. Oh no, no, it be here no. Anya me de. O ibi nyu ba me tiye hami. In tisi di yo bi fufro swa anya me de. In tino, I think say as oni pe pi e kasi ay na the tables will turn. Doctor Baumia in nisamre no. I think doctor is very focused. Say ye pe se Ghana e fan into ma pefra. Minya, infia ye di no. Say presidents ba no be the 8 years. Me no me, I don't think you be see more, you be more than five presidents.
6: Well, provoked in Sukaho, Anna.
7: You see, the provoked is about leadership. You see, restlessness. You see, the devil find hands for the idle hands. Say, Abaiba, na in Juma Koso, Nipa, Juma, say, Nisa, you be a quiet Juma, you know, there are a lot of things happening now. Sign your man, Nipa, Juniso. Restlessness, in Juma Niho, Nipa Tifi, idleness, Nina, Kahun, and Dissan Samniba. So I think, say, look, the focus for the country is to move the country forward. Look, I honestly NDC by 18 months tremo.
6: Mm-hmm.
7: Man, by the time wa ibekate niati no na afia
6: 4 years. That's
7: not right. 2 years. Ko the next year ibisi no.
6: Third year.
7: Hardly anything done. The effective year they have honestly
6: first two.
7: Next year they are going to have their internal stuff and blah blah blah, and it's going to be rocky for them. NT. We need to move that country forward. The next thing that has happened this week is in Ra, in Simi Sisi, which is a parliamentary governor, a majority leader, says a governor, kwa kasana media, or a bema city, a coffin. Minti bikrada. Sanansi, a semo, metiana mjindi, by Mikumiko, her video, no, who say, Wakan, ama yenya, don't go so. I repeat the same statement. How is that? Governor, you're the first Bank of Ghana. Governor of Bank of Ghana, you're the first time I call Parliament. March 2025. The governor was in the Parliament House. I know my media cover is on YouTube. Now, you're the crater, comma, governor answers or answer. What answer? To be passed. He's coming to the house for further and better explanation. Meanwhile, somehow, all be canon, all paper. ah ye wo copy inti media na mo pese media ne be wo ho no ye Ghana no minim se bi a majority leader ayarega amahama ayarega nim se ye see de no ye trade no wo e market bi aso ah as a governor ka se mo price no will be affected when the trade city Bank of Ghana so no pa na governor siama decide me the 0.1 me kan 0.1 me kan ho no publish it as being straight interbank. That's what happens every day. Abuchi kura friend house who and more 10 bank in be. Mhm. O jase o pa chira no pa ibo ita fra Abuchi. O ba ka jo say oh boss ma name more 10 why na bank be a memo. Obia share Bank of Ghana interbank rate na this peggy dollar okroma. So then trade currency no any market stock exchange and nine London trade stock exchange and New York and now baby and to say cocoa and Randy Kasa it can have an effect on international market of cocoa because Randy represent the second largest producer of cocoa. To what the chief executive of cocoa board says no has a very
6: they
7: big
6: carry a lot of weight.
7: Very very big weight and to say in Saudi Arabia prince Omo Prince, no Crown Prince, Nakasa on oil, or the head of OPEC, Akasa on oil. That's the weight when Randy speaks, he carries. Now, Governor of Bank of Ghana, they see, you know, even need trade, you know. I was very surprised that it is happening. But other matters arise. I'm sure some minister back has said, "We know my back cannot be."
6: Nana.
8: Yes.
6: Nada, Nana, the we wish you on your way.
8: Debut, I'm a minister.
6: Oh.
8: Is it blood is thicker than water? For whatever I went through, this is the first time I met to say, Ubi or MPP more kase and they all defend it. But me find it so you mean me on your MPP.
7: Ah, say me mean him. Nana, me mean him this year.
8: What do you say?
7: Your new air canoe or comfity, or name MPP and this no can be. Me the meaning this year. Intermediate, I have a different view of it because now we were front row seat of what happened. That's why I know, say, I don't think, say, NKY, yes, of course.
8: And I'm happy, but my family say, but this is the first time in 9 years. Yes, even Okra, no moon in this year, but they are so much in denial, so much arrogance about it. So sometimes it's painful. But at least today, my brother has—he hasn't said he apologizes, but he says something which also means he said we are sorry. So let's continue. If anything, miracles there they see a tremor a belly no or coffee. But miracles also so ano is a sorcery. Miracles kept yes he kept saying oh, you could you be able to. I mean, do you get me? A 13 you move be me say or 13 make a gem say and I would dare buy a door but quantum miracles may my quite view.
6: Okay, such no.
8: I'll catch me. It will peace.
6: What was the basis for that?
8: Meaning, or so will be cold. Yeah, dear, be your own. Nancy miracle may my cold. May my cold. Don't worry. No, see, I'm pampa me refi. Nancy will be fee.
7: Then, you can grow.
8: Then he, and no, but some of these things.
6: Very
8: but,
6: expensive.
8: Yes, but on TV, if for somebody who has been there before.
6: Would you diagram?
8: Yes.
6: What
8: yeah, that is the point. Do you get me? And he also told Shamima, same, on your sister station, which for me any day I watched it live, which was not right. But I want to say, your bail, you know, there are bail conditions. One adhere to all the bail conditions. Report. My brother is away 3 times a week. And that is what the law says. The law says there is something at hand that when a forensic audit is done on you, if you shame at this, maybe 3 times went to Yoko CID, yeah, my forensic audit about no. Papa Bako is a former auditor general, dear Jimmy. And he had the thing in his hand and he said, Senana, Unyeshe. But yes, so you avail yourself for that to be done. Yeah, be frail. ne be hwehwe mu na se wonye hwe a why be bi a wobe you pay for it onye hwe so a wobe kofi. The style that they use is like that.
7: Banana butter has to change.
8: The style that they use is like that. But I said on one of your sister's stations, even America BS is, but going forward, no, it is not the best. In Tennessee, if you say no, you can't come with them. BNI uses the same thing. I mean, say, you don't make a question, you need to go to the home, home. That is why he knows what he's talking about. Nobody knew where I was. My brother Kwame couldn't find me. Everybody could not find me. Obabesiel. Do you get me? Not as if I've done anything. Mm-hmm. I don't want to relive it because it's a psychological thing for me. I'm dealing with it. I mean, I wouldn't wish it on anybody. But we need to also be circumspect in certain things and also be accountable. See, at the office, Mawa. Don't joke. Say a penny crown pa. Yeah, then make sure so be to you. I remember when all these things were going on with me. Your finance person, Wallace, don't do a PRC. Ojina corner be will be and I honor say, we are saying fair. Ni pa woman ni penny crown with the receipts, beba. On our way at all. So everybody should be accountable as long as Osha buying Sikaso. Sikaninya wudi e menu awa ampo no ukuta usika kwa so ya accountable wudi book to ho no wacho. Everybody should be accountable because the day of reckoning no ho. You shouldn't be like ene kenoforia ta adwane akotena broche ufese kenoforia ta o pesama autumn spring and winter. Ghana has say ye weather ye tupe ni nyina kama he's now in a harsh place. Wadwane akwakotena obi kro so it all boils down to accountability. So say there's a glory of it, but there's also the accountable part of it. See a parliamentar. As I say, maybe you do be a committee of the whole. Yeah, you could be PRC, any executive secretary, and a committee of the whole, no, they don't cover it. You meet in the house, but they don't cover it. And you know, once you do committee of the whole, no, coverage and come home and your parliament parliamentarians, but it's not almost everybody. Yeah, cry a call, you know, nipa what's now kunyamu right honorable is it a siyama the second deputy speaker. Yes, me kwa na meeting in jane say timechia no see a wunye na you didn't come on me jane and ambampo and I mean me executive secretary and a technical people many yeah koi. It wasn't covered because the issues we are going to talk about
6: very sensitive.
8: Very sensitive. They wanted to know how we did the tariff, what the calculation, even down to numbers. Some of them necessary public. So I guess they said this is what happened. You know, things to do with the Bank of Ghana, sensitive. We can be able to say electoral commission. Necessary areas are sensitive. A bit to say Addison or Koye. They want it was accountability. It was about the building almost. So everybody was interested. These were figures. But when it comes to mechanisms, you use to the arrive certain decisions,

0: nneɛma a ɛwɔ parliament no, it is not covered. Media uncover. Because omo energy subcommittee, omo wo sports, omo wo so many subcommittees during their deliberation. Yen ye she energy committee. The last time we met the energy committee on the tariff, there was no coverage. Into normal initiation parliament, maybe a case minister of energy may answer question the whole parliament and no there a yo medium on muye. But when it comes to committees, seldom do you see say or cover. So this is what it is. So because meti and me besides I was a committee of the whole and ma say the whole house no. And almost a committee of the whole. Committee of the whole normally no omonya coverage.
1: Well say March Mukovai. March last March year. Bear. March 20.
0: And your committee of the whole.
1: It was.
0: No, it was the full the whole house.
1: It was the full house. March 25th one. No.
0: Yeah, Addison the end.
1: Addison. No, there was not Addison. Was it Addison? It's Yamana.
0: I see a man.
1: Busan about the building, Bank of Ghana building.
0: I know this accountability management. Uh-huh. It wasn't committee of the whole.
1: It was the full house.
0: The full house. But when you go to committee of the whole, then other subcommittees are uncovered.
1: Interesting.
0: I am almost others because here you could be.
1: But then what is there to hide?
2: There's absolutely nothing to hide.
0: But almost standing orders.
2: Some of the things they say, you know, it's almost right to take a decision. Where would the MPC be?
0: Yes. They have that right.
2: Where would the MPC be?
1: But on my own, Mudiana, is crap. Own say, from what I have heard, you know, that discussion also can come out.
0: Which one?
1: The discussion at the committee of the whole, no. It is seen as a sensitive information, so it cannot come out. So if there is something that Ghana for person move from there, then what
0: they
1: happens?
0: They have a way of, putting it together and bringing it out to the media. So that is why sometimes when they finish, some small press conference be. So they
2: just
0: will know
2: to tell people
0: what it is. In summary, tell people what
2: but,
0: it is.
2: But I think we are too suspicious of ourselves.
1: And just suspicious of ourselves. You see, it is the... Nipa or this has seen when you're not by out of force, you know. let me tell you the reason. You see, Oman say, Oba abemu, no ubi aya adie, na ujitumwa. It doesn't spoil anything. You see... The domestic, centers around the domestic gold purchase program.
2: You are benefiting
1: from it.
2: Yeah.
1: The domestic gold purchase program is helping this government. From January 7th, 2025 to 31st December, the domestic gold purchase program, NDC are buying Amanenya $10.4 billion to support the city. Meanwhile, Ankasa program ni niwa. Anka first no unim de yenya dollar. Either say cocoa syndication loan beba ni yenya dollar. And I say yebeko bond ni yenya dollar. Anka neya cocoa anyun is in ya china yenya bi inye skentia cocoa 4K. Na yen to mean co bond market. Ankafu se omanke kofa dollar way. In this domestic gold purchase program, no, all we are seeking, the UBA penny say, omo emfa the star of the voter. Emfa my Dr. Baumia. Dr. Baumia. It's the most important thing.
2: If you read it out, even the responses that the governor gave,
1: yes,
2: an acknowledgement of the role that the gold purchases has in terms of pushing this economy.
0: Acknowledgement of Mahwai.
1: No, he's giving to the policy.
0: Yeah, the policy. Yes.
1: But the policy didn't buy any. The domestic gold purchase program, the founder, the manager, the innovator. But you see, that's the problem. But meanwhile, Bank of Ghana, the domestic gold purchase program no, and a war existence muno aboa aban
0: se na timi se se nipa na e won nsem no ni mo o kan bi keke no ohu se ni obeye no because eye then na governor at that time na yes our governor na wo ho no aje no wan ti
1: ye implement
0: anya
1: juma na me patcho o hwere bia na dollar to see the war. You see, Mama, you share time with Dr. Baumia, the domestic.

0: gold purchase. We went through a very tough time. Look, after the COVID, after the war. No, mami, no cry.
1: And the
0: the crude oil price na abafo. Because you see, after a time, no war between us started. War started ya. Ne fiti asie no. Ena ubia eja wo. But you see the market, you know, no. The market, you see the world market. It to me finding a way to live with it. You see, everybody bibia sha asie fofra. Everybody thinks Armageddon. If you say, you won't be there. And no, sir, anticipation, no, Emma, your world market price is costly. And that dollar to your friend is crude oil is below $75. Still, there is bombing of Iran and the Israel. Thank you. But the point is that the war is still, but I don't just say it did not create a problem. Nana, and just a creative problem. A creative problem, my union will be a petrol book, a good junior, and a buffoon. The point we are saying is we went through a problem. The normal way I know run the economy now, between the time immemorial and 2022, now you have a problem. To go forward, no. Now your normal way, your new dollar ever Ghana, no. It was challenged because already, no. Now your bob was here to pampers. You were into me and then to me service your loans, no. Because we've had these issues of world devastating COVID, and then this war has come. A term, no. What do we go forward? Yeah, you know, you who maybe a dollar could do here. Dollar could do almost 16 point something. It'd be more crack at 17. But man, who's a dollar called 17? Let's even assume, say, it was 17. There needed to be a new thinking to make sure, say, we don't move forward. We come back. By the time when PP free, so no, the dollar was 13 point something.
2: Rounding up at 14.
0: 14. But a child will say, you could do, we go to the West. Obi the idea by. Emma, idea no, it to me, et here by a chi. Anka Ghana, you must go and get for more. Now Petro could do 22 Ghana cities, oh man. Petro was 22 cities. But Obi, Dr. Mahmoud Bawumia, the idea by. Oh, I see, no, that is the problem. That is why I hear Kase. That is what it is.
1: Policy
0: ni boy because move, no. Ebio, move, Anka, unim say, Uchie, or man say, what kind document now I'm the two, Jana? August
2: 2024.
0: August 2024, and now your policy, no, sir, domestic. Gold projects, no, a study in full because before that, no, now you're gold for oil and a gold for oil. No, Bank of Ghana flaggy, yes, sir. They want us to migrate it into the full domestic gold purchase. Said by everybody, ever talk gold for reserves, no, not really gold for oil, which is fine. So, from the okay, Bank of Ghana document, now the full implementation was from August 2024 coming. It gave some relief. Said by January 2027, no, the dollar has come down to about approximately 2025. The dollar has dollar number from Abi Drube 14. And I'm mo buy, you know, mo de a booster, a be boom. And I'm use Dr. Maumia idea, no.
1: I just said Dr. Maumia.
0: But the domestic gold purchase program. Dr. Maumia's idea.
1: The copyrighted, that's why. The idea were in fact.
0: You see, until online now, you see where the problem is.
1: Problem
0: the problem is where the NDC cannot admit that the domestic gold purchase program, Omenya, $10.4 billion every month. Dr. Baumia idea.
1: Dr. Baumia idea, or idea be or the by idea, and then went to me and farmer for 8 years and more, your president, one farmer.
0: On your president, on your president, Nanado was vice. Nanado was president. Wow, Papa was president.
1: Nanado,
0: I just jan chama, mommy can't say me more.
2: On your president.
0: Obi send a message, be say, Nana, ya jan to idea, or really too, bia. 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So I'm related to Naya through the Mensa and the Jantua.
2: Mm-hmm.
0: Now, as Uncle Poku, Poku 4 related Jantua 4, Ojasi, ansa na wasa ako, Kufo, that is how we lead in Apono. 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
1: O, mesu mchiano.
2: Ba, odi, eya adishu, biya bose, proceedings of any committee of parliament is determined by the chair or one presiding. Whether it is televised or not is determined by one presiding.
1: Okay, the match presiding.
2: The match meeting was a committee of the whole. I draw your attention.
1: I told the committee of the whole.
2: It was the committee of the whole.
0: But it was allowed to be telecast. Yeah,
2: maybe
0: but
2: consensus.
0: But it was consensus, yes. So by this time around, no. No more per se, Governor Babe, cancel Dr. Baumia.
2: Dr. Baumia, Dr. Baumia, Dr. Baumia, Dr. Baumia, Dr. Baumia, Dr. Baumia, Dr. Baumia, Dr. Baumia, Dr. Baumia, Dr. Baumia, Dr. Baumia, Dr. Baumia, Dr. Baumia, Dr. Baumia, Dr. Baumia, Dr. Baumia, Dr. Baumia, Dr. Baumia, Dr. Baumia, Dr. Baumia, Dr. Baumia, Dr. Baumia, Dr. Baumia, Dr. Baumia, Dr. Baumia, Dr. Baumia, Dr. Baumia, Dr. Baumia, Dr. Baumia, Dr. Baumia, Dr. Baumia, Dr. Baumia, Dr. Baumia, Dr. Baumia, Dr. Baumia, Dr. Baumia, Dr. Baumia, Dr. Baumia, Dr. Baumia, Dr. Baumia, Dr. Baumia, Dr. Baumia,
1: Since when?
2: Since
0: August 2024.
2: Okay. As its FX operations do not draw on the central bank's reserves, instead, FX intermediation has been executed through the domestic gold
0: purchase program,
2: converting Ghana cedis from FX forward action into Forex via gold purchases.
0: Yes, which is.
1: So, Say your core parliament advice when I kunya you wanna kunya yeah dear chin ye wakunya. That ye call a state of the nation. Vice wakunya president wakunya to wakunya what so. What did they make channel? Into a bay obey dear dear fien watchi. In fien son and a faka crack
0: baya ubi dia bedia chile in fien.
1: I will be dear bedia chase a day with dia kunya, no wakunya tiso. Oh, so who quite a year were vice president wing? We were baby a bridge of an abbey. Went me and fast idea now, mammy, yet meet now. Age called true problems. Any dollar 17 cities. I didn't have before. Made them there.
0: No, but Oman, Oman Patch, only say, the most inventions in adversity. You know, in adversity, most inventions have come in adversity.
2: Of course.
0: It is. Ahokyere ba ena utumi twa twa nwene enti ono no na oye leader because ahokyere yes the baba ono na leader no what I'm saying is that so ahokyere no oye leader right now he's the leader of the New Patriotic Party
1: and that's am na working
0: no but I'm saying is that the reason Dr. Bawumia abetumi a good president is because time wa ahokyere ba
1: ye ahokyere ba na ba ye
0: oh ahokyere ama eh now to petrol 22 cedis no na ahokyere ma
1: because ono so no can Ukraine war ni bi ni COVID.
2: Are you still underestimating the effect of that thing? Kojo kasi bicho se.
1: Osi effect of the patcho Ukraine war nechem.
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1: Me pese mi bisi. 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
2: yi. Our Bank of Ghana acknowledges the role that it has played.
1: 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Time and yes, 17.
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1: 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Because who should
0: at and na e den a banachi. E den a banachi.
1: What's your idea?
0: E den a banachi.
1: What you say? Ba umi awa ideas ene ni tri mwa din se sa ideas mwa fam mantem no mi e safa mi e si kase ye ma e si kase
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0: no nchile so odo beye juma
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0: but you are saying say
1: in
0: one breath o can say me no na na ya o can say me na bi in one breath o say na oye odihine
1: Baso wa mami wa ntie mi o
0: mesi
1: eh wo ye vice president
0: yes
1: and o tna hwa for 8 years 7 years any how many months are you 8 months and san o san this innovative idea ya
0: mpacho uni but okay mami pacho na na mu so asem the domestic gold purchase program uni time start here
1: I started
0: 2022
1: and 20.
0: No, but me busa un time because a time till and I make a choice. I'm watching a bar. And no, hold on. Leaders are born in time of
1: that.
0: No, me but me catch a but then I make and say, Nana Pacho team, Nana Pacho,
1: and I acquire DD,
0: Nana Pacho,
1: and I acquire MF, and I shave, and I acquire COVID levels,
0: Nana Pacho team.
1: Ghana Penna,
0: Nana Pacho team. Pacho,
1: and Nana, do you team leave you?
0: Yes,
1: your mouth tax, we are in no,
0: and then no more tinning in our coin, I could say, and you could say. And then I'm on the taxes now. I'm buying a Muslim way in your free honor. I took forcing unto me a Nyeska and my salaries in
1: pool. Oh,
0: yes, I'm telling you, on one account, so Oboro also borrow 17.18 billion in salaries.
1: Me wakaso boro ya no nche so okojifri be maybe
0: okojifri okobobusia but nana ya unim say in the last 6 months at force na boro 120 billion from T bills. Look, in the next budget, I be with you know, after forcing has no NDC and that the president has no option but to increase taxes. What are we talking about?
1: Oh, see,
0: you will increase taxes in the next budget. You be increasing taxes in the next budget. No, you're not making sure because Muniska, Oman, Nesia, they have to find out 15. Oman, Nesia,
2: when
0: are these coming?
2: Now
0: mobile, Moses, 20. Oh, Nana.
1: Oh, Debbie, Sika, that way. I am saying, sir, from where we are coming from, and what you did, that in it, your friend is saying,
0: Kasa yeti o.
1: Kasa
0: yeti. Kasa yeti o. Agenda set bi no kasa yeti o. We are remember numbers, remember the real figures of a car John Mahama jato ho JM1.
1: Me pa cho, me pese me busu asem. A car so what the car to ho, are you can say bi.
2: The type of a car dey
1: to. Ude ti o, na me tie kwa me nkroma. When he was in Conakry Guinea. Huh? Osee. MPP for the UP tradition say waboka. Na kana e da ho no enye debt because of their projects or their development or their near my bibri. Otemasi o. Se oboka to ho na se utime to ani na ho se wanya japade bibri a. Wo ka no. Enbe ye ka hunu bio wo. Because wo hu a we can quantify it to say se mitimi ye ABCD. America abobo sian bebre. America deka. Baso wura America. 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But mo ka mo boy ye. Minuya. Me pacho o nti min tse ye pa se pinpoint. Hmm? 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Me kacho se me kwa wa. Hmm? Boga to wa road e na oma starti omu ye. Meanwhile, MP before catch a year of rules, or my rules, they were gunning.
2: Oh,
1: my Yedrona. It's Minya. Yet, Yankupon, my Adum, my call public hearings, see, your public hearings for tariffs, no, a your commissioner said Juma, board members said Juma. In the end, yet, here could mean ye tea. You two quine call baby, I mean, yeah. A quine cramp a crackumasi road, a marmo stronghold. I mean, young corpus of the president. New of a chino person ko ye the first second president Ashanti president in MPP. A kwan Kumasi Accra Road. Apart from it you go into your stronghold, Kumasi Accra Road, the road that a kobe bi be bre. Muti mi ye. 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Everybody is saying His Excellency Mahama should do something. And then me biso obi se. 8 years. What? I mean 8 years.
2: But say you are not guaranteed 8 years.
1: Ah, me come. Nanadu.
2: Nanadu.
0: Yes. Nana John to zoka chile mi se. Nanadu 8 years no. Well.
1: Me pacho.
0: Nana.
1: Inti ni ye wo skun pacho. Nana.
0: Nana misro. Nana misro. Ode wa kandi ye wi. Me pacho wa kandi ye. Bacho wa kandi. Wa kandi ye wi. Me pacho. Ah. Ode. Ma ni yo kum kakra. Misro. Nana yo kum kakra. You see. Unji. Na minister penyi. So me fo nana. Inta me fo nana no. Bacho yo kum kakra. She. I mean kasem kicho bincho. What dia tum say President Mahama boka to ho but who differentiation is say President Mahama ka oboto ho no eye ka
2: obotumi
0: you have something to show it, you are not denying say President Mahama boka to ho but you are saying that there is something to show. You know sometimes it's unfortunate when obi per se nanadu 8 years we don't compare John Mahama 4 years. It's very unfortunate when you do that because 4 years and 8 years are completely different. No, hold on. But my main concept, let's use the 8 years.
1: 4 years and 8 years.
0: Unim say, unim be friends. But you know, let's look at project. Young health. When himself John Mahama during JM1, 2012 to 2012, no, 2012 to 2016, no, Aerojet projects, which we are hospitals, most of all the Aerojet projects are starting here, AMP people complete here. Which name one Aerojet project? That's the problem. But you are saying that there's nothing you can show.
1: You
0: cannot change the goalpost. Aerojet projects now must start in 2012. When you complete it. Oh, but Obianka so on your shit. Wuna will see. Who said? You are the one, Oman, problem. Because he doesn't want to give credit. You don't want to give credit, said Dr. Baumia, any domestic debt gold purchase buy.
1: No,
0: domestic gold purchase. That's your problem.
2: Oh my goodness.
0: That is your problem. Now, how can you say, John Mahama?
2: But Obi Obakacho said, President Mahama.
1: Hey,
0: Give credit where credit is due.
2: When men
1: wrote. No, no, 4 years in Yuma, yeah, you bet me.
0: Why, Obianka, what is
2: your challenge admitting that the gold purchase?
1: I did a challenge me, man, Philip, in the other house.
0: Nice, yes, you have been a year.
1: Ah, but they have challenged me. 17 cities is gold purchase program. And yes, 17 to a city, 17 to dollar was a gold purchase program. Why you gold purchase program? Still, you near top petrol board there. And you're 40, who turn 40, and they will
0: come. But after gold for Abba, the Bio, Nanaya. Nanaya. Said dollar no could do 17 no. Gold purchase program no. And I did dollar never 14. And I'm prudence.

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1: The revitalization of this factory will create sustainable jobs in the Joapong area. It will strengthen Ghana's textile value chain and to reposition Joapong as a vibrant industrial hub, complementing our broader investments in agriculture, commerce, and infrastructure. And one of the things somebody asked was where we're going to get the cotton to spin. Arrangements are being made to sign a memorandum of understanding with the government of Benin to supply us with cotton from Benin to feed the factory in Ghana.
0: Mampani John Draman Mahama ni atini nkai na wawia ni kasa ni wachira muse ena anu wada ensua eni ya yirifa this year e wankra ha wini mse ye framante msuna nye akwaso mbo da spillage nwe akwaso no wamoso chese wamoji wamushe u na mampani chire muse compensation nwa ye uredia enche wamosebeka.
1: The resilience of the people of this region has been tested in recent years. The spillage of the Akwaso Mbo and Kwong dams caused significant hardship for many families, affecting homes, farms, businesses, and livelihoods across several communities. Government has remained fully engaged in addressing the aftermath of that unfortunate event. The necessary verification, assessment, and administrative processes relating to compensation are being concluded, and I wish to assure all affected people that government remains committed to ensuring that the process is finalized fairly, transparently, and responsibly. Once this process is finalized, the Minister of Finance made allocation in this year's budget to start the payment of compensation. If the money allocated is not enough, allocation will be made in next year's budget to continue the payments.
0: Ghana man penny John Dramani Mahama from Mantam no this uncle ya kotu ja yabum gong and yaman yefri man penny akache ni na suwe nyine woman penny akache wa na encha kura and a baba way ya se wa ye 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
12: agree with the services of any goro boy we are mister please because any goro work here we have to arrest them please call for your arrest whatever service we are coming to offer come inside and pay the actual amount if you go and seek the service of any doing body you may not get the actual money it will be a fake documentation secondly the price will be inflated you may get the actual price I will show them between you and those coming to work in this office please don't think it's a government office and I'm coming to do anything like that I will monitor you and we will sack some of you if you don't work to the separation. Because the minister has told us that for him, he likes efficiency and effectiveness. So he's given us people from everywhere to come and work with those things. So if you realize we go contrary to the minister's words,
10: we will sack you.
0: Enti pengina ya tini nkai ya Julius ni kwe kote wano ena DVL penipa wadano ya tini nkano. 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
13: I also want to acknowledge the stance of Chairman Sabonsu, who said that it is not necessary to create more parliamentary seats. But I don't know why a small country like Ghana, the number was 100 or so, up to 270. For what reason and purpose? What is the true benefit to the people from this kind of thing?
0: Justice, Atuguba, and your training car, what should I say? What should I say? What do you know? What do you know? What do you know? Hi, Asempa 94.7. 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Ghana GDP, ya gross domestic product. 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
14: so the growth we are seeing 6.0 we are seeing it's actually a jobless growth. Look at the performance of industry. It actually contracted in 2021, contracted in 2023, and just some slight expansion. The only time that industry did well was in 2024 because of the contribution of gold and the mining and quarry subsector of the economy. But last year, it's only gold that improved a little. All the others in that category or subsector performed poorly. That's the reason why we recorded 2.3. But if this were to grow as expected, then your question, issue of unemployment, would also be affected. Because the more jobs there are in the system, the more these youths will be absorbed to work. But unfortunately, we didn't grow that way.
0: Na Dr. Evian Kasa na Director General Edema NDPC Dr. Audrey Amua ensuka se chire mu se womu hwe animu sa feed ye nyoma nyina beto to ye na chese eja yate asim ye sikwan so so oman
15: wo free bb indicators ono na ye hwedo na ye kade ye yaze anade ya yaze na abribia ye kade ye ntume mfa indicator kor na ye nsipo wo ho de ya yaze anaya yaze o send the indicator no ebe hu de o won 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yenyim the ministries are rupi na we are responsible for issues relating to industry and manufacturing in particular
10: asempa fm
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0: sport.com.gh. 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
1: The future of finance is digital, and the future starts with a conversation. 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
2: shenin so say e memene da bia 6 p And Boganie
5: Hello.
10: Yeah, good evening.
5: Good evening.
10: Yeah, who am I speaking with?
5: Please, this is Mami.
10: Mami from?
5: Mami.
10: Oh, okay, Mami. Can we hear you?
5: I want to share with you on the black coin. You know, sometimes when we hear those disheartening stories about the queens, how it has been taken care of with their money issues, and even to the extent that they are boycotting their tree. We have a match to play tomorrow. It's very disheartening. Sometimes I don't know why they treat them like that, but please, you guys can say something about it for us. So we are using you as the album. Let the FA know that they are also doing their work. So whatever they are doing, they should give it to them. They should have been crying and coming on air and things that are not supposed to even come on air as a woman.
10: Okay.
5: All those things should not be done, please. Help them and let them know. Hello.
10: Yeah, good evening.
5: Good evening.
10: Yeah, who am I speaking with?
5: Please, this is Mami.
10: Mami from?
5: Mami.
10: Oh, okay, Mami. Can we hear you?
5: I want to share with you on the black coin. You know, sometimes when we hear this disheartening story,

0: And see, welcome to another great and exciting edition of Sports Night. I am still ASEMPA Asempa 94.7 FM. So I'm Masungu Soatino. Within the Prof EK Wallace, good day catch back up. The only nomenclature the professor's degree in sports, the original Wallace, the nation's presenter, and the messing kunya econo quantum coding small dress. And then you bring subiu a Ghana good him ajao. Catcher busy and 4 9 4 4 or yere umma or fast for nana no mukrumu and on pram food nasa prof and ya transibua. Yes, I didn't come there our Ghana good him 18 sejao. You may dear ID, a friend says Sports Night, Philip Utuiki for the same, the gunshot man, or no Anadama, where TSA Christian Kumina, the Agun Kratas, the Abija, Namia Druma, Habet, Benica, Beniji, now Omsan and Yama, ACO. Now a week, Nimuna, Nasa, a year, Mosumi Nimunano, now World Cup, I can see Kessin and Yugusu Diachi, and then Kumoka Kansu, it is a Sabia Bunsen as a channel, ACO, and T, say, Uye Ubia, Utia World Cup, Nedia, now just a Utim Sampa, Multimedia, Adom, any Akan Clastano, Agent and Nansu Bruta, 2026 ya yade nkumo bibina 18 saba abuwa fwa etechira mwa yade sanchezu nkweti ya bano betano se believing makes it real na fevena minua wada se changing people's life Azar Paint se number one since 1925 Bigo Energy se big refreshing moment UMB Bank se UMB proudly serving Ghana with speed since 1972 womo air the official banking partners of the Ghana Football Association and the Black Stars of Ghana Pep Student se Pep Student will see do the two womo se brush every morning and every evening Rush Energy Drink se be bold be you sports water say don't just play dominate vim energy drink say vim day inside alive soup say a feel fresh sigma appliance say create possibilities fortune spread say you meet delicious always on point Lawson say omo nrc in kind focus technology say focus on your quality life tabia tycoon the key to male vitality round lottery say at round lottery we put you first case condom and case strawberry gel say start with case condom and go smooth with case strawberry gel Quans estate say we build your dream homes now for electro Land Ghana Limited, the home of electronics and affordable luxury. Star Cement Limited, the building a stronger nation. And then who lucky? Say Utra take cry. Ubedi kesi bifu. Now for Rexona, or say it won't let you down. Rexona, or say it won't let you down. We mo any sponsors. Eto tu tu ni chu chu chu. Mo teach abwa. 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Say itu akotre ni akotre. Spin for 18 san kwa kumeni ene nwa Argentina for so. 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Womo any spin for ana edi the grand finale of the 2026 FIFA World Cup no. Ebe timi asa ten times inti ya. Na washa nso edi amame. Ye kano na Rexona or se rise to the occasion. Rexona or se rise to the occasion. Sweat, passion ana fi fierce resolve to never air back down. Ana ene omu edi aba. 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Mr. Upe coolant, Papa Paddy, Guka Mudia, a Seahorse Ultra Cool Coolant, and no, any coolant by Quibit and Sambua, and may you may dear be a dao car, no per se, the mechanism, say, oh, can him, say, oh, per se, Rulu glass, no per se, mind, Jenu Kulu, come and home, Konya ba, a Seahorse Ultra Cool Coolant, Obitian frame, I was 0244-577-559, 0244-577-559, and a 0544-133-169, 0544-133-169, Seahorse Ultra Cool Coolant, the right additives and they make it the right coolant. But more than that, say on your everything said this also pick coolant, papa be if a good come nemo, a made na yasum intin and drain. 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so omo akache. But awake mineral water, or say every day, your body needs a clean, refreshing water. And to myself, awake water, no, and you carefully produced to keep you refreshed and then hydrated. And man, in soon, you will home, your woman sweet me, Santan, who dear fruit, Sandy, Bama, Puma, doing to me to ye, a purified, refreshing, and then a purpose driven. In so, and a medium one dance, dear man, it is through one air for life, a campaign, yes, support to people living with various cardiovascular disease. Kofa, a welcome. Na yehwe eboa ema omso omasetret me koyi it where every bottle you drink no an amount is donated to the National Cardiac Air Center kolebu drink water ana any edison shesun kuniti bro and drink awake probably produced by Casapreco PLC awake purified drinking water a one for life drink water drink awake available nationwide. This advert is FDA approved. Into almost so dia, one more edit tie a chino, into ya na baby a ubiano. Also, waiting as I can home, na yedin kumui etin asa. But into no, we sports night, and na yedi bro. na almost in a certain AC Echo. But Infantipim Awards nomination, no, almost 450 years Infantipim for one more and so the bedrock of excellence, almost she pulled this who refine the world as part of a historic 150th anniversary. The Infantipim Old Boys Association, almost at once, they are who say, be Anna the Giants among us. It's time, so be celebrity, the Trailblazers, the innovators, and the dedicated educators who carry the green kind spirit. Into nominate an exceptional old boy, Kwenya Dao de Mao, an outstanding teacher, teacher Nibia Nimso, Chad Yepa, own fancy film. Now, feel so quite impactful partner across premier categories. Into our distinguished and then emerging leaders from academia to the arts and then the legendary Ezikanfu. I feel so excellent education excellence and also honoring our teachers and non-teaching staff. Now for pan industry and then MUPA special awards and also celebrating sports, science and then sustainability. Now for who inspires you, whose legacy deserves to be aged in history, don't let greatness go unnoticed. Submit your nomination today at www.awards.infantipim150.org. awards.infantipim150.org. Into him, anything in Mexico, sir. For my semi depan say, don't let greatness go unnoticed. Don't let greatness go unnoticed. Infantipim for massimedia, edema depa. Is see my so. Don't let a greatness go unnoticed. Into Infantipim at 100, and I say at 150. Into dream. Shehine and Odiaba Dream, Shekine and Om Ediaba and Infantipim said, don't let greatness go unnoticed. Don't let greatness go unnoticed. Don't let greatness go unnoticed. Infantipim for me too much, what? 150 and a school net you said, the Atim Sampa school no as an accurate retirement base me and Sakura 150 him and any Ogusujan and so Infantipim, one of the finest school, Madame for Alexander Oponjima, a whole Anna Oku school, and where Infantipim, you know, wrestling lemma is your course, a classmate back up at Mekaiso Co. Infantipim, if an Alexander Oponjima, Jew and your fellow, Jew Allege, Noble Eastin Goji. The team Nakasa did the Eastern contractors, but team ran Nakasa, a yam a bro, so TFA team Eastern Goji. Hi, you, what baby you? Oh, you bobo too much now, bobo too. And Nepa Alexander Oponjima, you. Oh, you Paluka, or bobo too much. T, you, we Alexander Oponjima. Now ye Oseku for Brown Bentolo. Miami Bosom friend. Now for ye, we Kwame Blee. Now ye Alicious. Now ye Machu. Hey, go for a bobo pow. Ah, we Alicious. Oh, Nafi, little crown crown etching in crown crown dear. Hey, now we Muhammad Tanku Muniru. Hey, where's a bobo? Nafu Kuman, Nafi Muba, money. Oh, Chichemonia, daddy, dear, dear. Etching crab, a jiggery, no, he meets. A jiggery, or bobo basa. A jiggery. What mean a jiggery bobo? But we meet. Let's say, co Church of Christ. Boy, you know, the Bad Church of Christ school, no, but. Oh, yeah, a degree or Bobo Bassa, and I've Abibu, Boba Quabibu, or also Bobo, and you know, near Abanon. Namia Duma, I could see there, and so a bus was this Sunday, 19th July, witness one of Ghana's most revered culture tradition unfold live from the heart of Asante Man. Into Uber joining Adum TV live coverage, you know, Ewo Akweside Festival from the historic Mensah Palace. Almost started at 1 p.m. See, Ghana experience the rich pageantry, the royal processions, the traditional music, drumming, dancing, and then where the grandeur of the Asante Kingdom as chief and people gather to people. Ewo Mensah Odua. And also 18 p.m. No, it no near Abba and no, I was sending my AC of course. It's Sunday way from 1 p.m. at Doom TV. It was we, yeah, the side coverage, you know, and so everything about now when we send us a turn AC of course. Oh, it no, and also bad the which media eating. Join News Habitant Fair, and also something big is coming to join News Habitant Fair 2026. Almost change is in the air. and to get ready for Airjoy News Habitat Fair 2026. 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Until you have anything in my city, there's a Selassie number 0233-233-444 for reservation and then inquiries. And to join Joy News Habitat Fair 2026, home ownership, a lifetime investment. Into Joy for the so. And I and also my property come up at the amount. It's a way more and a sponsor CBR. One more attach rabwa and my ye day and so you media ID so it's me Abijah come up in T work up no dear you go suki tema ye don't come a crown so it and say jow na one send an yama is here co on shisha and also it's me as a basso nitino ne abano no Philippu two bag baby and see ever come na yabon kumoka cra ewa na fear send an yama is here co. Hey, dollar man, say almost so, workers in almost 8 years, you may dine come up, and see, maybe a dollar man will be ano, yachium, but dollar man, Eddie Abija, Senyamia Doma, dollar man roofing 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Yahweh Kingdom Christian Chapel International. Omso ye 4 days powerful revival. All night service. Team no. Omse it's my time to testify. It's my time to testify. And no any team om Eddie Abba. Ukum Esna Nema is ya koswa. The Eagle Prophet, Righteous Samuel Boatin. Ono ana Eddie Sanchez on Kwenim. Na fin so kwano. Eye okodia basara. Ey. Ti we hasn't messy koswa nes okodia de Eagle no. Na fi Reverend Dr. Belinda Bwedi. Womu eina basaju metini bi. 21st to 23rd of July 2026. Tuesday to Friday. Anasa powerful revival. 18 baso akra branch in Santa Maria Antio Kujanshi and Ajumidin El Koso na Uhima Nese 24th July Friday no all night service 9 p.m. and then also a bit sabasa. So if you now say almost with TS Post Night into no yemfa a 2 and fa mom el mujumedia om a dimitino yan also et me abba el hono. 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lami yama UNICEF an nkomo ni na announcement ne ba so on the 11th of June 2026 International Day of Play ana omde san she so kwetwe bai na lami yama eye 18 years Barcelona and Spain star Now he was named a UNICEF newest a Goodwill Ambassador. In Tukuma, there's the youngest ever Goodwill Ambassador. UNICEF phone paying for Afanono. So announcement we eba on the opening day of the FIFA World Cup. And as announcement we eba, but to be an country. Now focus no as an ambassador no. Lami, ebe champion, two main year things. Near ebe ni every children's right to play. Growing up, no, inti ohuma kolebia ne right to play, no, yami yama ebeche abuama yama etiang kui. Inti osi growing up, no, all I had was a family, a ball, a park, and a dream. Playing football game gave me a stature, a sense of belonging and hope. Into supporting children in humanitarian air emergencies, into conflict or natural disaster. Yami yama edeni ebitian sachi. After supporting UNICEF air play for every child initiative, no. Why UNICEF choose him? Say 87 million plus. Omo combine followers, no, and huge young global fan base. Ana yami yama o. Into western Mexico, so abedeni go umi timi fao. What I say? We 87 million plus. What I say? Huh? Combined followers, huge young football base, and globally. The abed nego where's Mexico so? Guma usi guma phone kwa enyadi ebeko bebiya. The ya lami yama ano mafan so mebo. Emani yamanti mkuu. Nani own story ni from the street games no in his barrio to Park Stadium into ojwene la Masia young no very young. Oh ni jume dia odimu. Previous work or worki as World Children's Day 2024 Ochoa letter to his young brother about hopes for children. Lami Yamao wrote a letter to the younger brother about hopes for children, and he handed his social media to a 9-year-old Ainora. What I say, his social media, and handed it over. Edema, a colleague, also 9 years old. Your friend said Ainora from Equatorial Guinea, his mom's home country. I know, or yes, Adi and Edemom. And see, the problem UNICEF highlighted, no, with Yami Yama's appointment, no, UNICEF really said 90 million children under 5 have no toys or playing things at home. Omo ni nyama omo didi agro fi. Afi 80 million children, omo age from 2 to 4, they don't play with a parent or a caregiver at home. Inti yami yama ebe omsi we shisha, ebi chese ebi briki tukra. When children are denied the chance to play, they miss out on opportunities to build skills, make friends, and then imagine a brighter future. Inti yo unkofubi ukuman ma, omo man try classroom, later now on, omo chocho exam sende, de utimi sa afeti yom, se mi ye examples achirawa. Kwa unkofubi brina afeti yom, kofubu abom kalabuli ya niya dia. But lami yama se, when children are denied the chance to play, they miss out on opportunities to build skills, make friends, and imagine bright future. Inti ukuman about lami yama ni, he was born on 2007 in Spain, the son of a Moroccan father. What I say, he's the son of a Moroccan father and a Equatorial Guinea mother. Lami Yama Bakosan America no. But no youngest ever first a team player and then a fence in Spain. Omo youngest player and then omo a goal scorer. No. Into the message ni or say because play isn't a privilege. Or say because play isn't a privilege. It's for everyone. No matter who you are, where you are from, or what your life looks like. Yami yama ne kasa o tin koma ono so e dia banu no. Na Lionel Messi any UNICEF and FSU yama nkomo yi. Messi so has been UNICEF's goodwill ambassador since 2010. And Messi so ebo se adwuma one of the longest serving. Na ne focus na children's health, education and vulnerability case in conflict zone. And a message so ehwa bo ama nema etia kwe dia mom. Na big campaign no say huma or say end violence against children, vaccination drives during COVID, water and sanitation programs. He's done field air visits to Haiti. Messi wako Haiti, wako Kenya, wako Brazil with UNICEF. In 2023, he renewed his commitment and keeps using his platform for air children's rights. In Tilami Yama, and so UNICEF no, ebe mu 11th June 2026, Tilami was announced as UNICEF's Goodwill first and Goodwill Ambassador, youngest ever. And to focus on right to play children in humanitarian emergencies. In Tiwe and Jumedie, key stars since UNICEF share 90 million kids under 5 years no have no toys and playing things at home. In his word, growing up, all I had was a family, a ball, and a park, and a dream. Inti Western Messi Costa said ye or providing a man abuama niama etio quidia mom. The connection between them, Barcelona, Argentina link no, Lamy came through a La Masia, where Messi became a legend. And then Messi publicly reminds him of himself at that age. The Messi so say, un Lamy Yama, okay, oh name penso. Now for UNICEF for say passing the torch into two Barcelona legends from different generations, both representing UNICEF, Messi health education, violence and prevention, Lamy Yamal play imagination, emergency support, and also standing for 2022 World Cup photo. Into we photo now, echo viral now. 2022 World Cup photo, the viral pics of Messi holding baby Lamy at Barcelona charity photo shot in 2007 and 2007. Now they are both UNICEF ambassadors. 18 years later, in the photos now, I can know. Bengazi di atuso mango for her. Bengazi di atuso mango for her. Odi atuso. Aha. In the photo now, around Messi, oh hold baby Lamy Yamal. Emma Lamy Yamal suano. And now Messi, he kitele mo de den den ya. Onen ekwa photo. It was 18 years ago. And then he sa photo no etian sa ba anko fo bibi na ehye. Into UNICEF, omo play for every child. Omo say Lamy is the face of this new initiative. It's really rallies sports, music, gaming and entertainment to fund safe play space. Messi has supposed similar UNICEF play sports programs in the past. So now UNICEF has both the goats and the next generation superstar. Now UNICEF for almost both the goats, Messi, and the next generation superstar pushing children's rights. In Tinia Abba, I don't know. T. Lamy Yamal, another Lionel Messi, same Boko Osano. T. 18 years later, any legend, no, and the next generation superstar, no, and almost elbow in the same fence World Cup. Akinsia Etienne Santo Femtino, very interesting feature, and also Etienne Pim, a feature with intensity. A back was same Cassia Power Messia Satano, very, very fresh. Lamy Yamal, so you wouldn't call a brim now, Funon Yan Colafono, and also Eddie Ofias and Ninia Kitu Abinsa. On the same time in the stadium now, it is a Funu de Omo Fanya, she, Omo family name, T. Lamy Yamal. On also any messy so you know, it is a cobblestone with any be so far. Until maybe you will be home from Aina into one pamu if you want Tema, one showing up from any be home. Into Messi, Anna Nee, or that a Lamy Yamal, a dan in 17 Yamia Drama, a babon come on after his son Yama is your cobusia, Chenus Mam says, set that the Guma Jama this year, and I think so crano, a yaw appear, a yaw sanugu, and a man of drona, a friend, a lumba, page in the so. Interesting Yama is your qua. So I did dead. It's a discussions can crab across and chibi and Miss Low and I watch and so Eddie Mammy. Philip Oto and a producer showing and I feel Alexander Cobstoon or United States of America, Mavis or United States, Nafi Bernard Paddy Butchie and so El Ghana, Patrick Wasajman El Ghana, Eric City Body Ghana, and I feel Koku Obey Mastu was but now in Ghana. I feel so Andy Dennis Asamoah and so El Ghana, and I feel Abednego Kumens on the Ghana Fibo Uncle Biada, and I feel so. King Kanija, and also El Ghana, Odifo, and so El Ghana, but Kasua, into his cell, Resident Nema, Isia Koso, Nubia, Ghana, Yibua, O Ghana, no Bibrina, a residential area, Bubua Kasua, who has a messy tear. My catcher that says, so friends, super friends, and French papa be anywhere. O Kasua, I just say, Unquam Papa Shim, Tierra, and Nema Visiako, El Jimmy, to Divo, El Kasua. Inti Benghazi and so our habit on representing Usu International in the rest of Nema ABC also Ghana on Kobe BI as Kuja Kobe in the airport pictures no into our Usha Begasibia Wagasibi on in a quarter but Yeninanawa Inti Benghazi Gusoha and the Usian Benghazi and Manakwaba Oksua Inti Asempa FM Live and Afi Asempa 94.7 FM and Edi Jumedi 18 Sabro Twitter Sono as Prof. E. Kiwali, so call a Facebook answer a inoqualis Walanyo, Obetia Satromi. Ah, on my Facebook wall, you see, Betia Ajo, so come up in the Friends of Wallace and also Betia by 0257 023391. You had here to send me. for a very descriptive content. We Samuel Kwadadirinchi, onona or diet show, no one sa guide ya could see a baby, the rest in a messy course on the ya, as a obigina, could say, your best signing on a son of ya, with me as I who send me a busy continue, near the Ashishaman and on the edges of Hanum, and after Philip was able to Esquire, and so a programs manager, or also a Taichi Bua, a Maniama Etiaku, Dominic is here, Bua, or Mokabuche, but Dominic Game, who say, what about our top one, Rome, now, if ya, Major Media, out to Mr. Empire, skin keeping some Miss Akano, and me are Dramas 11, I skin keep doko doko doko from. I just explain ice cake in the Mode, Mode, Papa, ice cake, Papa, the anonymous, and Namanabra, Adam Nabeji, ice cake in Mode, Papa Benghazi, idea, only be able to be a crown or introduce me, and my Western Anima is your course of a book. I cry. Where's me with ice cake in the West, it's a day before, and only all down to me, sorry, and only one of the Korea on the friend, but and so we did fine. It is 11, maybe I will be an oh, hey, 11, 11 fire ice cake. Hey, off when you please go. If you are a Kama Elhano, Minister for Sports and Recreation, Kofi Adams, had throw his support behind a Carlos crash. I want to make dear old Jimmy and Tinko.
1: It's not like a new person that is coming in. The only difference that may fall in Asepa there will be FDM. Now the period of what? The contract. Whether we should be looking at a year or be looking at 2 years, and exactly what will be his position also as we negotiate. And now that we're going to have a contract that may be much longer than what we had for the World Cup, what the remuneration and other things should be. So we would have a conversation, and I believe that listening to him, seeing his face and analyzing his post after our exit, I clearly see someone who is interested in staying with.
0: And you know, Honorable Kofi Adams, Sports Minister and Recreation Minister, and our tenant Castle didn't come on 18 to Yahuma, Carlos Koresh, 73 years old and something. On the guided blasters meeting about 3 matches, I rest in Mexico, sir. No beer, and that's what I say, Beko, and him, the Konya, and the same team, Sampa. March the announcer competition, the Okuma, Untim for defense and Guan, 18 Sanko, but by 3 minutes, Santia, or your coach, now for Ben National Team, expert, no, on fa, the Juma dia Udino, on fa, yeah, you da. Or they say defense in Kwan and Wabosa Eba Stella Meba. Defense in Kwan Wabosa. And you know, near Abba El Hono. And you Kofi Adams on the Carlos contract extension and or the Abba and Tigana. Your attention will now turn to 2027 African Cup of Nations qualifiers. No, now for Ghana, a draw Group C alongside Cote d'Ivoire, Somalia for a group new, and for Gambia, Blasters, yes, but this is a beginning qualification campaign. No, September, Bushminim, French for Canada, September, and I said, you may know everything at all. Come up, and he, you may be now for his son and your BC. I call home now. Blasters met for that. Question Sibu, if you find a question Sibu, it's an SIBU, no, and you know, and Sibu, and Sibu, and Pepe. Kwese kunkunti, oh, ene kokoti, ni na koko, oh, kwese nima esitia, na omwe chili asemno, ana neka akwe kana. Ntube piema, nese, oye open about a unforgettable moment, or discover, he would be staring against England at the 2026 FIFA World Cup. Admit it, say, the opportunity to battle some of the world best midfielders, no, represented a major milestone in his career. Kwese sibo, enkumo diabeni.
2: Yeah, the big one. I have something that I always tell my friends, like, you know, after the Panama game, like, a lot of people were happy that when I came in, things started going well. The stability on the field, this and that, and they are hoping that I can start the second game against England. And I told them something like, yeah, I'm someone who loves challenge. If the coach is willing to put me in that game, I will give everything for the nation. Mm-hmm. As always, that I'll try my best. It's not like I'm a player who will be on the field and only thinking about my individual qualities, holding the ball, doing this and that. Sometimes the sacrifice came from, if you are not having the ball, are you running for the team? Are you closing spaces for the team? Are you helping your colleague? The last training session, I remember when he made a team, then I saw that I would start that game. So like, oh, I'm gonna face big midfielders. The likes of Declan Rice, Dele Henderson, Jude Bellingham. So a big deal, because I have never played against Jude. Our first leg, he was injured. And our second leg, I got red card.
0: Anna Otten and Cancer Odin and Como Aja, you know. Now, I say when I came in, things started going on right. One of my channel, I said, on what to mention, I was any mind, any mind yet. He was even so cancer moves. When I came in, things started going on. People said things were started going right. Hey, last night, you know, what you say, any mind you. What do you think? I can't taste the book. I cry.
2: Yeah, the big one that I have something that I always tell my friends, like, you know, after the Panama game, like, a lot of people were happy that when I came in, things started going well with the team.
0: Yes, I see, when I came in, things started going all well with the team. Now, I remember when the NS said, hey, Kwesisibo, and also Eddie Avijay, no, and Kwesisibo, and also the way Abba, and Barcelona 4 has sought Messi's consent before, so almost signing a Kelvin Prince Boateng. Before I signed for Barcelona, the president, board, and then a sporting air director told me they first had to ask Messi if he likes me before approving the deal. Hey, Messi, or your institution, Messi, or your monumenta. Hey, oh, maybe I say, okay, Okobotin be near BB, Bisa, a captain, say, Messi, patrol, if you perceive a coffer, Kevin Prince, but again, near Brante Baku, only Sulimo, and a boy, you go find him ran, or Penasmana, before. President catches a sea, Kubisa. That is proper leadership. What I say, I need that in himself on your board diet, or Yadana, Uncle Fobino Pozuni Pano on you. What I say, Nanny Pano and Chichina beat him also. This is proper leadership, but Luna for what is they consulted a Messi, the captain for the team, and Sana, Omo Ekofa, Ubia, Becantim, no, say, Openasmana, from whom you only befa, so on a patch, and I think this thing should be learned by a lot of organizations in the world.
3: So then the other sportive director said, we want you. The president said, we want you. The coach said, we want you. And I said, perfect, I'm going to sign tomorrow. They said, no, we need to speak to Leo first. And I was like, me? And he's like, yeah, we speak to Leo because he had that power. So I was going to sleep hoping that Leo likes me or sees me in the team.
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3: On your teammates, yeah, I was like, tomorrow I can sign my shirt with Barcelona, but if Leo says no, I will not going to sign the contract.
5: That's unbelievable.
3: So I woke up in the morning and say, oh, good. I said, oh, okay.
5: Did you see his post the other day?
3: No.
5: He posted, he went revisited the Camp Nou.
3: Yeah.
5: And he said, hopefully one day I'll come back to this club and finish off.
0: Lionel Messi, when I say, also sign contract number with Messi in Paris, my own Kusifi, so I say, I was in the ACL course, that's a superstar. When I say, and oh, yeah, you know, environment, I'm respecting a year and a talent, you know, so, you know, BBR almost taking the consent. Yeah, I did a MSA coin and family BBR OT MBR, oh, a synonym ACL course, because I mean. Hey, one was a quota single phobia, but we won't baby be so on. Jesus Christ of Nazareth. And the Ghana was square off with Air Nigeria as part of a final preparation for the 2026 Women's African Cup of Nations. Now, Grace Santua and so the Nkomo Ejai.
6: Well, for you, I be quite a dear money that's when you say you be to me, I qualify for World Cup, and then a main target is he when you be to me, and he said. The last Asimba year, you're calling, you bet to me, I abroad this time, which means I was say you focus more now, you're training hard, you're determined. I said, I'm going to say, you bet to me, I qualify, I call World Cup now, face, you know. Give it to me. I could buy a home or dear my own gun. And Semisha Ghana just now, he feels so proud because Obia or Babi or Bobo Ghana and I soon say one day be an Obama be happy. So, Mr. Jason, I feel so proud.
0: You know, Grace Santua. Grace Santua, where is Santini? Abai Waba. Grace, and we'll be a, what I say, who can treat carry, and Fabro Funka, and yes, couldn't be a bequa betro before. Can I say an interpreter, no? What I say, Munya Gumanya. So, I never had a hand. It was a beer, Grace Santua, men a man interpreter, their man on a few own, the church and the tree, a senior, their dear. Grace Santua, no, and not why you're a maniage, what can treat a carry. And see, draw for the air waffle, air under 20 air championship, no, and also Etienne Santofem, Obama, Nessa Group A comprises of host nations. eye Cote d'Ivoire and Afin Sukran Ebeni and Niger with three eye teams omo expect to be providing an equally competitive contest which Medina say it will be no championship no will also bring a dear now of him no will also bring a together the 7 member association of the zone in a highly anticipated showcase of emerging football talent beyond regional supremacy. The tournament serves as the qualification pathway to the 2027 CAF Under 20 African Cup of Nations, which will be hosted in Ghana. Intinye abanono. Afe police ladies, any army ladies, on the battle for the maiden women's democracy cup Friday, July 31st, energy within the so Magdan Park Ewola Accra as part of Democracy Cup project initiated by Parliament of Ghana under the leadership of Right Honorable Alban Smana by Kingsford Bagwin. In the match no omse a be feature two Ghanaian top women's club form partners on be form part of the broader initiative now recognizing the role of women in African democracy. In the Parliament ladies and judicial ladies and so a be engage in sa cutting razor no before asana main game net and of him. In the Uhima events no will be hosted by the Right Honorable Speaker of Parliament Agban Smana Bagwin with Vice President Her Excellency Nana Jean Opoku Ajmai as the special guest of honor. Other distinguished dignitaries Ebano expected to grace the occasion include women's leadership in Parliament, Chairperson of the National Commission of Civic Education and then Electoral Commission of Ghana and the women from the Diplomatic Corps also a baby under the diplomacy under the Democracy Cup project. No, three major competitions to be organized: the Democracy Youth Cup, and a Women's Democracy Cup, and a flagship event, and a Democracy Cup between a House of Hook and then Asante Kotoko of Abraha Sports Studio. Remember, so 23rd of August, the Women Democracy Cup no, will be at annual event now under the project and then seek to offer a big platform for women's club to showcase their competitiveness whilst contributing to their development and growth. In Tine Abanono, I was saying, Yama AC Etia Ewanono. See, women, I say, yeah, Ghana. So I said, Democracy Cup, and one in Yama, I say, yeah, yeah. Oh, me, high home focus, I say, yeah, co work up, not Baku Fonqua, and Commanian, Blastav, Kruya, Argentina for more, or more Argentina FNC Senior National Team Management Committee. Oh. What to be that? Argentina for the offense ambassador ekoye say omo Argentina born am the ambassador
7: national team coordinators
0: omo national team coordinators
7: yes
0: omo fa a national team ambassador anko omo nimu any of omo legends nso no ambassador
7: David.
0: Oh, na Argentina.
7: David.
0: Oh, but I'm not qualified for final of the World Cup. Oh, okay.
7: Second time.
0: For the second time. Thank you. It's a stage to a set for the 2026 Division 1 also. It's a human. Yes, and also because of Pepe. Ghana ha. Chandosman is a qualified class for the 2026 Division 1 Super Air Cup. No, there be United FC and Tamale City FC. Zone 1, Zone 2, Ashgold, U4, and Dwarfs FC and a Bebo. Now, if you Port City FC, any simple FI and a Pebble and the best third place no now omusia atam divisa zone 3 now fi in Swapon Fidelity omuso ewo zone 2 tinana Boating, yes, wrestling Mexico in Swapon Fidelity, Sedazi, a team no pa. The draw no for the competition and further details on first channel will be announced on Asempa FM when Ghana Football Association do so. Yeah, the Uncle bro. Sudanese giant El Hilal for also announced the signing of Ghana midfield defense Salim Adams, Oko America, Econ and Team Albayano, the Nichiren has a full for catching Kumo Brina by Nafin Sika, same Tiana Koi Bibio,

0: Dr. Zanato Ajeman Rollins, member of parliament for Eyo Klote Kole constituency, first name was our constituency name, and one back up by same few during the rescue operation at the Kwame Nkrumah Circle, while others were deployed to Adabraka Air Sahara to assist air residents and help salvage air property affected by the flooding. Into water polo, an Olympic sport, began taking air shape in Ghana in 2018 when Prince Asante Sifabwachi introduced the game to local youth. Since then, the Black Star Water Polo Club has helped promote air water safety education, encourage greater participation in aquatic sports, and inspired interest in swimming across the diaspora and foster a lasting spirit of camaraderie through sports. Inti Blaster Water Polo Team, Omson Koma, and also Etienne Banano. Ghana Women's National Volleyball, Omen Mickey Flying Stars, almost start in to its campaign. Omo Echo CAF, and I say CAVB Zone 3, Women's African Nations Championship Qualifiers. Omo defeated host Cote d'Ivoire 3-0. In a commanding a opening gamer, whom it made the boss, in Tiamia Drama, Ghana's women's air volleyball team, no, on Betian Santo Asha Comanim, Nibip Mubiano, and Hunkumoba, in T. Emphatic victory, and Emma Ghana, the perfect start to the CAVB Air Zone 3 qualifying tournament and provide a major confident boost as team, no, continue the quest for a place at the 2026 Women's African Volleyball National Air Cup in Kenya. And also about no. In the Ghana badminton so compete historic international disability coaching workshop set sign on Umujumedino 2028. In Tukuma, Ghana badminton for my successful my conclude sa a groundbreaking 3-day international disability coaching workshop no and make a major milestone in the development of para badminton in Ghana. In the 3 days no, it was held at the Botiman Sports Complex, with closing ceremony taking place on Tuesday, July 14th, 2026. The event, no, first of its kind, Ghana, coaches with specialized knowledge and practical skills to support athletes and with disability. And as athletes with disability, you know, for most strengthening country, no, commitment to inclusive sports development. Indeed, they are also ethnic about. Ana yede won komo hakra so etin se jaw no nti gomo agema de she se dazi wa ono so kita kakra honma what the paper pechi set se bibia e kama de
1: oh nyame adom professor bibia e kama
0: first time me so nom I orange juice no
1: o me nom pa so we say madam no wa jira na
0: na me so mpe
1: oh me nom pa hu hia pa o se me ana de mu du sa ro ti se de ya benga yi ya osa no go de won say mu du du
0: eh
1: one we abi we no na da but de mu ye like what I say, no joy, the appropriate chicken caca. Once a week, property, the new towns will go right, Angola. Happy
0: penance,
1: and no
0: one
1: in the night. I will run in
0: the new towns will go right, Angola. Maybe I will be a fantastic evening. And come on, Angola. Me watch it. And then my morning salad in soup.
1: Hey,
0: what I say,
1: and a comment in you,
0: and then comment in you about
1: it. And my boy is in the HD with Ambassador.
0: Masalad in Sumami.
1: I don't know. 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
2: I think that footballers have fascinating life stories, and most of the time, yeah, the glam and the flashy nature no more. But the real stories behind almost success, any who they are, and yeah, na man for him. What about Lamine Yamal? In the story, in the soccer, and the meet me akan kakra di achleti for ni se. Unknown story, no, any that of Iñaki, any the William brothers, no, a bit similar. So called the Bas area, honum noa. Ayana, a two cotton for one, and as a moa, overcast on me immigrant and a dorsum, and the story of Lamine Yamal. And it's Nidian Casano, one say Okita, a year, four names Lamine Yamal, Nuzrael Ebena, and Nuzrael Ebena, no, a nepapanen, my median, a cambum, and a Lamine Yamal, and also a canobi, and Nuzrael Ebena. An official name, but Nigeria, you know, Lamine Yamal. You know, the story behind that name, Negune, you know, and they said, "Onze prof, you will be a tuni di. Sometimes, yeah, it must be a bravo, but it's not the And the story of Lamine Yamal, and they said, "Ne mama, ne papa, wo nani mama, wo age of 16, very young girl, no afraid Equatorial Guinea kupim, wo Spain, or Kobo Brana, ne papa, so so, afraid Morocco. Omo wo akrana na ahunchire wo mo, I say." Omoya and Crano Mumu Cra no Mode Boa, Mumu one of the crash. There were two other immigrants, Omonso, a boa, Nema, and Papa. Emma, a cabia never honey at the mutual training, as I'm making sure, sir. Omo finances, and nobody DM Lamine Yamal, na brabo a bit seen ye, and no man, a papano, a sure soa. Sandy Panning, you never called the Lamine, and about called the Yamal. Of fast, I didn't mean on the tour, the banner day, or no name, so dear, at the account. Funny enough, I branch and got the opportunity, and I said, Nature, Eddie Messi, a banner, brabum, Emma, a glowing picture, echo through the internet. After I said, or pop it up with a year bastard team from La Masia, no, that picture, no, Esther, say, but oh, sir, Lamine Yamal, the man story in a year a bit attractive, and they said, Eviasi has been looking for her apparent and I said, successful. Cristiano Ronaldo, and especially Lionel Messi, at the point, maybe I see a few say Kylian Mbappe mo will take over, but Cristiano Ronaldo and Messi, or more longevity in the game, no, Emma, you intimate with the dominance of Kylian Mbappe, no, Makanina. But so the age between Yamal and that of Lionel Messi, a clear set Lionel Messi, even so, Bobo or Crumpo, they are con anymore, Aqua Chi Crumpona, at 39 years, they by 41, now or the game, Nina, etimi Abbey, and by then, now Yamal, Ewo, the age of 21, and so what ever since PMO from Barca. Or Buama Barca, AJ La Ligas, or name Spain national team, AJ Europa, UEFA competitions are a Neo Makako PM or final. No, that picture makes an iconic appearance because the toddler Yamal and a Messi that had that global appeal. No, or which are picture no. Ekwa could join the same pitch, so at the same time, are competing against each other. Whilst Yamal admitted everywhere, said the biggest football icon, and I said the biggest football idol, a brand TF, Lionel Messi, who is going to walk out of the World Cup as the competition winner. Yamal adrage Spain into the final, Messi adrage Argentina into the final. A very fascinating story. Fabranti FN say aye Lamine Yamal. Obek bisa say na shebre enen krabia e de san yema we agugu kwam e de ama abranti no ana say aye den na nsem no etimi esisi susa sometimes say destiny e de ade bi bo abrabo mu a na ba hwe so yie and I'm sure say ewiase nyina begia to say so we the trajectory Lamine Yamal enam so no say wa mane timu anya de na wan lose guard na say otoa so asa de all con de then definitely over the skill set and then the aura and then that arrogance around him to make sure so we succeed Abrantia friends say Lionel Messi and one story as I say equal for them and it's a unse Messi a peer free La Masia num and a Dubai the same as Lamine Yamal no so every Barca La Masia num or no so El Buama Barca team because the only thing Messi aye de Ama Barca or no team is winning the Champions League for Barca and winning the Ballon d'Or as a Barcelona player. Lamine Yamal Abba second, but he's yet to get his hand on the golden trophy as the best player in the world and then winning the Champions League, you know, for Timor. Your friend said Barcelona, but if age, I want to say 19 years, yeah, at least over 12, 10, 15 years ahead of him. Obeka says, I'm going to call you the man. Obetibe nyasa, accolades, you know, so it's me, Eddie account. I am sure, sir, between Messi and Lamine Yamal, sir, every time I'm shaking hands, the global eyes will be on the body language and the reaction of these two iconic footballers. One just going out of the door, and one is entering the room of greatness. You know how the final and beating me Eddie Ako.
1: Going out of the door, I said more now soon in time to do because my young TSA new coach for Portugal. No?
2: Portugal.
1: Actually, I'm saying I'm Yadma or say, oh, kind of a first beating you, Cristiano.
2: The reality is that won't be in beating nature. Ronaldo, any Messi, or more. Abiti that notion say you cannot play for a longer period no. Already defiling that alternative. But at age 41, any 39 year, the next World Cup 4 years. By then now Ronaldo 45 years. But you want to say
1: okay.
2: Now Messi.
1: I'm on phone for the camera. 43022165450 43022165450 54895559 47 Senior Moose Benghazi. No. We're too much. Hey, Benghazi. Asking Kenan Philippa, I take care. Yeah, come on. It's the young guy. Hello.
3: Well, good evening.
1: Yeah, good evening,
3: Bajawani.
1: Well, as well, I'm called
3: Chairman of Food Enterprise as an
1: okay, what am I now saying?
3: Okay. Well,
4: Wale, the American say money at Juma, who bought Juma Power. Wale, and the American say, Mene, if you know, Yajin. If you say, Tifiano, I say, Omo, if you ask me, Bibia, I say, Messi. Now, Master, 2 million in the move. They say, I was doing another one to me call a cab, so do another Messi to me, you ask him to wait. So, in the other, dear Master, a game, a interest, in the Omumi, Oma Bobra, Master Football, Omumi, Oma Bobra. By a mere man, a month of work, move to Janus 2 months. Move to Janus, when you have a tramak, as I don't know, if it's a messenger, I don't know, Ali, a crowd,
1: okay.
4: So when you have a tramak, I'm near them, and that's what
1: I'm saying. Miss Medasipa 0548 955 947. Hello, yes, I'm Patron.
5: I told me I'm there.
1: Everyone saying.
5: Adote,
1: Ofrefi.
5: Noa,
1: Yelati. Okay, Adote. Okay, Adote, Rimo.
5: Wale Onuga.
1: Onuga, Ekume.
5: Okay, we are country.
1: Amen, I say.
5: Amen, amen.
1: Amen.
5: Amen. Amen.
1: Okay, Medassi, Medassi. Very good, Medamase.
5: But Messi side no, Messi on Casa. Say we are the Casa de Brino, and your how never. And you will say, oh, I come to Onkan and Unkra. And come to me, you start coming, come to you. But I'm a funny man, I'm a beautiful man. One thing, what you do, thing, cut on the bottom. But I say, the man is so scientific, into Okra. And I will not do any mess at him. So, oh, be any man, I mean, the man. Well, sending a person will be no idea, or being so to each man, or be so hard, and you match it. Oh, and the baby, I knew I do not so fun, sir. Oh, and the Ronaldo swear on Tony Bukakrana, Nikasa Nunsu, on Cassan of Casafa, and on Cassan of Casantin and Kofo, they all ask for Mukasomohan Kakran, William Penas and Bami Messi fan. Must be to be frank or a Messi.
1: Let me show so. Why? Okay. Yo, bye bye. And see 0548955947. Hello. Oh, sorry. 0548955947. And after 0302216546. Obetia ba na onso de kakra etiansa ba. So super. Baby, baby, coming up next with MC Kwesunti. Onso I card one ko ne eba. Hello. Hello. Hello, okay. Inti no, mse ubia ema ya dia na yede ebepon. Sedazi, signing out eni ye.
0: Prof, the attendance. 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
1: Okay.
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1: 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I'm also the politician back black bin in Amha. Then a woman's hand. MC Kwesunti
0: yeah.
1: Coming up next with Baby.
0: Kobinebu. 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
1: Oh, na mamu so DJ Viper.
0: Viper
1: no say DJ Viper. Viper. But I say tema and so to na wo di om kakra no. Abi mo say
0: Viper.
1: Okay. It's yes so na o take you over. Nyame adomo kena. Bibia sa be kan sa bi o be sa ababio. Ye de kuma na ba. 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A good day catch. Good night.
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2: 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But Abrona, which said that when be someone some that, so the free
1: moon.
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5: How
2: many years is here?
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2: 33 years.
5: My wife,
2: my wife,
5: I don't know what I'm saying.
2: Nam only do you like or you walk on na masturbate be mas who masturbate in Tina Emma Ukondo Yana.
5: Womintedia, Mukoedo, or Mintedia, Mukoda, but so Nimitia.

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0: 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But a real channel, a besia mamma and Casasso. 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years need celebrating the birthday? And no catching the mammy say, I'm money gift to be a. And the mammy catching the banner say, ah, me con this way, and yet the ametrimia cosop, a crocodile, Tony, and my daddy, and the abro. And my brand to know 12 years, mammy, the banner buffoo, and of far glass on the shoe. Mammy, when I say, a son and a banner sent here normal. Nesting up of funny, and I say, Uncle Foster kind. And mammy, on you saying, 8 months or this second I call woman I mean 3 times and my mina twin and an animal said so my mina shiny banner went to me and chair before and near my number funny yeah what did you know so about later no shady you could see it and to the wood yeah piano which I don't know coach at Jones and I said I'll be ah the uncles who are yesterday and come over wings and over and can fly to the hills and be at rest konia me kono and wording Yama when you are called by Enon Ray and by some panel for Paisa, Bibia Bibia Chumadino or Sukusati Sambray. We need the fastest of Puka side, Obetu of Nana side, and a sec. I would bunga want some pure to Harga Urigawaga Situsi Baba, Justin Dekoku, DJ Viper. I'm my international Prince Johnson and the producer Shono, San Bengazi, and your room of social media, Yvonne Ewofia, Yababa Din Komorebri.
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0: Yes. 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
2: You know, we have citizen arrest. 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
0: Yes. 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
2: That is bad.
0: Nanim se.
2: The trauma will stay with this child forever.
0: Sa assembly siwe ye no. 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
2: What's to the extreme?
0: Abofo 9 years.
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2: Na na wose wo di Bible mu pa. 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
0: sho. 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
2: That's true. 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
0: Adam ne ko di ni apple ni Eve no ma ko di o ma apple. 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Na me ni wo. But later, no, a quabber day, a begin see me. When I mention it, it's a verse, and this, would see me some rare baby beer will be ano. Bomber is sober by Facebook. Na a branch, Yaman did the Janai, Sebi Yaman did the Janai.
2: I know.
0: I get a nimni na as some panel 4.7 on Facebook. Leave a comment to all me can care for mom. O comment ni jan one ke ka fama na asai sa di on even the one name ya jan o anye me ka so
2: me ready me ka ho
0: anye me ka so me ba chobra Facebook no so maswedin maswedin me on sa di we maswedin me tasem we ya money am oya sa di we nko a me nia pressure be fa no what I say eti uremo Facebook Asampa 94.7. On Facebook Asampa 94.7. The man be wicked, I swear. And then the message I'm for the bar. Leave a message, you know what I can come from. Pedro, and the message you about Medina Cruz. Other say, Pedro, wah, Medina Cruz. Live from in Indiana, the police. Kumasi, Tanoso. Kesman Johnson, yeah, the main man location. What I say, and no, and Pedro, at the by. So, but you know, on Facebook as Sampa 94.7, on Facebook as Sampa 94.7. Share the Akosu. I bring general, I swear, makeups. Make kite to Menana.
2: By way, serious.
0: Menana, I make up, na ABC. Who's that? No makeups, Nessa and your papa. I said, phone will be nice. Oh, my bubun. Don't this.
2: Onyan, who should be your uncle?
0: Yeah. I quano, Minia, Sebio, Sip, or the Janani be nag and lipstick. Oh, that be
2: a mission. What
0: the mission bottom? Made a bacon, penny, on you when you need matom and pa. Na wako bain sebi yewo baby ni ya sofe sebi butu.
2: Oh, but it's, well, on se, enye se, nipana enye se oma shada na omu yu, but I say, the level of truancy in Ghana no, is bad. She said the insuo yi, ese yi ni ema bebre, and we are trying to even
0: do a lot of. E janan kao, insuo na e janan kao.
2: No, but Viper, no, it's part of it.

0: cause disease dia me ti ase.
1: Oh, yeah, that cause disease.
0: Ena ebe tumi ama ya wie bi se cholera ne se cholera ze ne.
1: Ana woni once you say outbreak the outbreak of cholera. Uh-huh. Ewo, your friend is saying Choco, Jamestown, Alajo.
0: Yeah.
1: Alajo, those places. Recently, it was in the news. Recently, it was in the news. I think so, that is why Omwa embarked on this particular way so what did I say?
0: But
1: I don't approve of the makeup. Though.
0: Yeah, the makeups.
1: I don't approve of the makeup. But,
0: makeups.
1: But say, once I come on you now, because it's in show to, so baby, I in you. Wow, baby, I knew. And I once now, yeah, especially mom, mama, I'm not tired to do. I know I want.
0: Oh, yeah, do you have a do? I'm going to do. Master, you know, you need to carry some money. You do anything?
1: Oh, by serious?
0: Yeah, do you need papa, baby?
1: Eh, do you need papa or baby, mom, dear?
0: You need to carry some money. You need to carry some money. You need to carry some
1: money. Oh, dear, do you need papa? Mom, dear. But don't forget, I'm going to do many in every market.
0: But if you want to say about between when I'm going and your bonnet sell on this aduane.
1: Oh, they say, and you're a journey in Puna make home. Baby, are the raw materials near the banner?
0: Yeah.
1: What you say? Say, James, no. Oh, my, so stubborn that oh, no, I'm cry, oh, Munko.
0: Yeah. Yeah. And see, oh, Romo Facebook. Benghazi.
1: Let me add this. Your water, yeah. Your water bodies, no. So.
0: Yeah.
1: Sign him away, you know, you wash up with your water bodies, no. Me, 50 times I saw in Sukes anyway. Me, you so tap water that.
0: And you must be a woman.
1: Me. Oh yes, I'm washing it.
0: And it's a shame when you do.
1: It's a
0: spring
1: water. It's a minimum spring water.
0: All right, so Benghazi, for video back on Otoso. Yvonne, you want Fedodo, or the Notoso are. Now I'm full bubushi. For video back on Otoso. Now, on Otoso, Penini, oh, Penini.
1: On the nigga, I saw Mubuno.
0: Penini, oh.
1: I don't support no, violence.
0: No, I don't know the idea. Oh, that be a new way out. Where the letter? That be... One year you cry.
1: I say a secret.
0: That be.
1: I say a secret.
0: That be.
1: I say a secret.
0: That be. Benghazi. Okay. Any. Benghazi. Any kusawai. Kuse. So, a year. Ube tumi message about on Facebook asempa 94.7. Anthony Adams say, as human, we do bad things, but this one is bad, very, very bad. Vincent Isaac Owusu, mad the hot oil, and also, Eddie Abba. So, over to me, Eddie Woodina for Facebook as some part 94.7. Baby, I'll share free, baby, I'll see a di watinche. Nina number to me for her, Eddie Amaya Sempa, 94.7. Na you need commons to see her. Now, Penny Diano, and no anamede betuso, Cecia, Munabate, Yerbatusia, na Penny Toto.
1: And also, Penny Toto channel. And only
0: that be only the Amandi said about Tom.
1: I like the your friend is saying citizen we police no pa it's working. Recently one guy we your friend is saying I don't want to mention his name, but one of these guy activists or whom I maybe awaku share egu we gata bimu.
0: Yeah.
1: I'm force ya mama amenu kwa sasa.
0: That be my menu kwa sasa come do no to get any movie.
1: No, she was denying the Honda Museum by a child dropper.
0: Ever sad. Now, my main for video and show, Miria, make a story be a show. Now, for you didn't come on. Now, why are you paying Toto, a pony, we were born, a brand new way. Now, I can't wait, Benghazi, I can't find a bang. Odi, I can't find a bang. Now, Yvonne,
1: yes, yeah.
0: Unima dia ya.
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1: 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What I say. 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
0: Yeah.
1: Na no de enko utum se ni pados ho. 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Me yen na say. You go.
0: I shall never see. I shall send message.
1: It's me some. Bra Facebook as a panel 4.7. Yadi I brand the video now to so. Yadi video no at to see ya. Wait. And the kutan some MacBook no. What I say?
0: Hey.
1: E kutan some MacBook.
0: Oh,
1: now
0: challenge.
1: Now I fear beggars what to form the kuta.
0: It's here for mama won't show me this
1: okay. Bra Facebook Asampa 94.7 on Facebook Asampa 94.7 the man be wicked still ama was a man wicked what I say anti
0: I was a man where they
1: before so I am brantia papa penyin toto
0: yeah.
1: Where are you penyin toto a what jenny nine sebi egu adan chin ye be pie no so uncompleted building and who sit nine who sit down and say, 1-2 boss it. Not just say, 1-2 down so fast. Now we just about 2 years, sir. Minya, over there, a janai, who sit down with you.
0: But this is bad, though. This is so bad.
1: Why mama kai, president of Nudis and Communism, akwaya, ono so ko, oba fi, nese sebi yo, uyemi ya woya. Na gen, ubeka se uyemi ya woya, na gen, amo washroom, oso jo so de wo. Prince, me choose my casa similar. What's the juice of the one? You saw the one, yeah. Yama washroom, Kojunso. May 15 minutes, I call him Pima. It's again, yes, I heard him. O Rano Kumudi Echo. Aquaya, sir, Aquano, who took to a deep bread bear 1 month. Till you met him into a bray. Ima, a bray. And he, me, Charlie Short, the Yama of Flashenko, or Flashenko. Together, Bobo Man or Thompson Butu.
0: Oh,
1: Bob! Oh, I'm here. Oh, I call him. Say, and you are saying, but I want to tell you this about him.
0: Oh, Viper, I'm more show anyway.
1: I mean, what Thomas said about him suffering. It's the same about him, sir.
0: Viper, that's not true. Oh, I don't know.
1: Where the bread? Would the bread no one who's so debris? The Abessiano.
0: What's that?
1: Would the bread no one who's so debris? The Abessiano. And see, I brand the idea. Yeah, oh, yeah, Ivano decided to
0: move. Oh, and you.
1: Oh, my God. I don't know.
0: What's the most always over constipation?
1: Yeah.
0: It's your form of fan chairman.
1: Remember, for comment, bra. Like page, no, sir. Now, say live no man, say live no. Oh, so I say live no say. Na like page no, unfollow asempa page na. Follow sisi amai asempa 94.7. Na message kakra ba we coffee mauku. I said this is very good. Na said the idea branch no ayepa. Eno ene the mauku so the day. E dia ba. Mini abema bit me Chris, I'm doing a listening at Medina. Big shout out to you, DJ Viper. Big shout out to you too, Chris. Sir Utia Jumadi Sambri. We are touching over Toto Driver. Now Utia Asampa 94.7. Bibia. Now I just so Bibia. Yeah, Vasra, I'm a fate to my party clinic. Fate to my party clinic. And Opaya Sabia, ye too, Yaria say Edia Mawa. Me bad video be a chon tijina so.
0: Oh, Charlie.
1: Opaya Sabia. Year two, yeah, we are see Eddie Amau and Faith to my party clinic. I want to make comfort Eddie Amau. 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The American tea, and your faith to my party clinic, and what any year 2 years at the amount. Yavi be bray, yavi be a sa, yavi o mojemu, hunameni, and tinimu, dompemu, or 36 organs. 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Bear 1 year and son as sorry. What do we need to move faith to my party clinic? Ye bema mo jedi for sunny when you put animal. I'm a veins no, I just say a tumiama veins no, baby a mosisibian and mube be. I'm a bema no big genaso kama. Into a faith to my party clinic. Beba so, what do we need to my cra? Baby a behue a Santa Maria. A one of behue Abuya Junction, Santa Maria. And what end up on faith to my party clinic? Ye beer 8 a.m. na ya tum 5 p.m. T. What 6 now? Kwa unye 4:30 or 4:55 yo ho. But 5 p.m. na faith upon intimacy. So, baby, be a will be anon. Wuni and D and Como na yen 2 years and for mount. Your number is 0540 710 940 Edino eye faith to my party clinic. Woni ene ya wo ya nini na okwa ya beshe edi ama. Faith to my party clinic. Last stop to your diseases. Yariye ebe jani. 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

0: 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Aye se dami no. Aye se, unso uko butika. Toys ya ya denta diye shomu. Ba weni yet. Ye control bi a wonem silicon bi a wonem kuntumu kotuo chiawo what does ye enti wenye de ye showcase ntade o da bi bra Facebook never share some panel 4.7 as human we do bad things but this one is very bad what I say Ivan me ba mami cheche mu wie no mu dia bia bia mo kwano akasa na show Benghazi shade no sase ah ewiase sey oh Benghazi what is there is G unit and G unit for mu ni kaso sutu is doing it and the farm and the family watching you live on Facebook from Middle Town inside Cove Town. Yes, Cove Town. Big shout out to you, all Plagiat drivers and all passengers. What I say, where you Plagiat for doing the lesson, too big in herself, DJ Viper. Oh, Coco for you, be a mumuti. Plagiat drivers in IBM. Yeah, yeah, so when a mumuti, mum. Auntie Cass, Auntie Shays, what I
1: am
0: not great. What I say, so silicon and a damn panel snow. It's a way, a dear my year, we are more testy, more testy. Every order now, every tree, every nitri, every kit, baby. What I say, but wait, set me someone, I'm interested, who called Boutique, and I'm going to turn Tadio Kwanwa. Who's some more dummy? Your mannequin, and what dummy? Nina, yeah, dear, this showcase in Tadio. But when you active silicone, classic, dummy, position, everything. I will bet to me, produce. I'll bet to me, and I don't know, I hear in Pemwagro. It's the other way, over to me in Pemwagro. And you're a friend, I've got this home, and I am here, and I mean to me, as I mean, I'll be with you. But me, who say, if yes, nine, I'll be with you. Are you fine? Well, but well, before I said, we are born some uncle heaven. What I say, and he said, a man if I do don't know, Mammy Manosi, a man if I do don't know, now Manosu, and Bemansu, and Fabi,
2: and fine,
0: Prince,
2: and fine, pa.
0: Yes,
2: a gun of money, Miss Yanza. Sir, I want my discipline, Mubuadi,
0: and it's a.
2: My brain, my brain. When we come back, my person will be not catching us. What brain I'm missing? We're poor bachelor. I want to choose answer. No,
0: never say I'm brain. Oh,
2: poor man. What competition, man?
0: Oh, poor bachelor. What kind of woman is that?
1: Me that's a pastor prince. I can. So like,
2: I'm a competition. You evil. I'm a competition by technology. I'm evil.
1: Viper, we started our work as ano. We chile. What say? Say a man, I say, but a do yes, why can you don't want some? And yes, I know which remove. I said, would the bat be at two?
0: But say, I am bonsam niama,
2: and your bonsam niama, I take long.
0: I was saying, bear my home crying at our bow,
2: and two of my phone,
0: one can say, who crying at a silicon.
2: Bible, yes, and I'm putting
1: him.
2: A man, be here, my brain, my brain,
1: and you're my brain, my brain, and put you see, let's be very educative about this.
0: Yeah,
1: okay, and you may and cast even cry or bass in my brain. You won't go for bomb with a knife. A knife is somebody I like on all per sex. What I say, and I and you be a baby boy on my own to me, and no one that de be a and I said 3 times a day.
0: Yeah,
1: or baby or how on to me, no one that your friend is saying 3 times a day now. War panel, what I say, and you will be like people have that kind of edges. What I say, into almost an animal way, baby boy said their own cheaty. You won't cheat on your partner.
0: It is a Bible case, so only bema. Only Bema, a broadcast of Bound, who quined the Bema, who quined the Bound. Or can see any man, see how many minutes?
1: And never we are Ebano. May I see it, say, it's very good.
0: Evo!
1: Look, okay, sir, recently, in Kofoy and Kayu Kutu, and one call your friend is saying security service. Almost half of the moment you know HIV virus, no? A bit more cry, No. What the mama knows me about?
0: Now, Pragadwebea, no so many 12 years, acquired so common HIV.
1: Me say, I am a new home and a TikTok. So, we share the number of cases and in the narration of how people got STDs, HIVs, HPV, human population.
0: UTI.
1: Any sanya mana. You could tell, say, Senkanipa ye ashe ye, in order no more tall, like maybe this dudo's knees.
0: Hey,
1: me is good.
0: Onye, madame for
1: me is good. And I make a try. Me, I have a friend. On any urina, a more active situation. Okay. Guy, no, will be a persex. Say, they are now walking on Prince, a Cassiano. Or then, I want to know you anymore for almost 3 months more than another. Okoto, one, the other chum on the card and then get 12. Your wife, I could put on my essay, Stanley Cup. understand? He confided in me because of what I do. And yes, whom you know, because of what I do, he confided in me. Or the side ended that for 3 months. I said, I'm resolving your issue. No, cause still. But you see, this is a man that a woman doesn't regard. But we're saving him because on why Ben will be quite a bon thing. And now, no, baby, I tell no, I brought you home or one. Oba, do you want any baby? Simple cry. Mm-hmm. You understand? And you know, and look, you can't HIV, yes, the killer of them all, any syphilis, any chlamydia. Have you heard of it? Syphilis, any chlamydia.
0: Yeah.
1: So, wouldn't you know what syphilis can do to you, and I say chlamydia can do to you, especially chlamydia.
0: Syphilis,
1: yeah,
0: who
1: bear my crown, syphilis, very important. It is a necessity. It's a necessity in a relationship.
0: When a DM referno a ultra realistic doll.
1: Okay.
0: What I said. Ote, when you ultra realistic.
2: The bro for no.
0: Yes.
2: Ah, masa. Am I man? I'm respecting nipa.
0: Ah, say. Which
1: we like.
0: Wait. Me bato. What you fear? Me bato. Me bato. Me show video. No, cause. Who you fear? Now we say papa bi. I could be BS and you damn your ass on the name of a
1: fee. Which I think is good because I'm a promiscuity, like promiscuous behavior. I'm a promiscuous behavior. No?
0: Yeah.
1: A coffin. You understand? People are very promiscuous.
2: Fine.
1: You understand?
0: Okay.
1: A lot of people are very promiscuous. If you don't know, and then I'm a real baby at to say, like Abba, Ghana, any Viasi Munina. The level of people's promiscuity in home, you have no idea. And the recent let me share documentary be. So now your uncle for be crying, maybe we all cry with me and mother.
0: Yeah, I'm only your mother. Save you.
2: Imagine
1: say, Obi was our edges. No, was our dude. Do you cry? It can even save that person.
2: Viper, this is prostitution. Ya ko hai ewo Ghana.
1: And no can.
2: Oba be a meto. Tema komtita. A day I try me when sharing a shower for an adjacent.
0: Sebu, no, no,
2: Bessie, oh, sorry, Bessie Brafono, MZMT Concurrency. Bessie Brafono, adjacent a dying walk, come to my com to 8, come to 9, come to 7, you know, a few are found their momo. A big crab in police station, the boy opposite that police for Bangalore. Eh, and nobody opposite, but call number this time, call for park your cars. Nice men.
0: Number number. Ama
2: is no akosro.
1: Yeah.
2: Basi bravo. Uh-huh.
0: It is same.
2: It is the same. No. Zaidi mumbaba say is be new bim.
0: Mira mama. Basi bravo.
2: Oh, I'm dying for boy. The water
0: man. From baby no.
1: Yeah.
0: Ana ne abua in the way say.
1: But unim say.
0: Ana eti rape so. First
1: you
0: want to rape.
1: No.
0: Rape.
1: But in this part of our unim say in our constitution, I've forgotten the article in our constitution. Rape. Your friend is saying, Ashawo Brano, it's not legal. Illegal in Ghana. Very illegal.
0: But Ekoso, Ekoso.
1: Yes, intimate. I would prefer, say, the dudo will even better to say, than say, they are all
2: in the area.
1: What I say,
2: the area. I want to die. I like to die.
1: I get to. Obe kwa na abaya you already 12 years, 13 years, 14 years. No about prostitution. You understand? It's all the
0: you know. Say na some go as a me video bi an security.
1: Trendy.
0: Yeah. Yeah, asem. Asem ya basia.

0: Ɛba FM. 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
1: Say bibia bibia.
0: Yes. 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
0: Man marries his 19-year old daughter. After DNA test reveals that she is not a biological child. Iman bato utie pa. 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
1: Wow.
0: Akrano enye papa neba. 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Just say the banner, I would like we see baby ye. The banner was 19 years. Now, I share a car one boy, no quite DNA test. Near say a crown and yen the back. Say, obey Jack, crown man a cordier, Benghazi, and your bawaria crown. Papa is so obey Jack, crown man a cop. Say, a crown and yen me banner, my banner won't car. Na owo 19 years me wuso nye me bade a ene me wawe akra no. 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And yet, say, Papa, and your Nima, just say, and yen the banner, my mini bassano. And this was so about any dia, and then the banner cassa, and our cranatia says, Obo and papa.
1: But I am my
0: miniba. Am I miniba? On the mammy, you will be more. I quite was 3 months, and a mammy, Johnny Jar, Papa, no, and no quarry will be full. And a papa, and our crono 19 years. And he's saying, Yeniba. Say, no, me badia come aboard, or me, could you maybe are. And me so akwa me nya do ama me pen me pese bo hwe no akwa na tiase into wadwe nche ne se quick one in call listeners no
1: Viper asem we dey mu odupa na papa na na tete akwa la no won
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1: Oh, me faso.
0: What I say, enti me so, wo Facebook, I leave you comment to issue wey wadwe nche, e wo ho ene sai quick one.
1: E wey pa anka papa na nware no. 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Ba maame no papa no ne maame ne wo ba. A girl ne pe.
0: Yeah, girl ne pe.
1: Oh, any one wire.
0: And again what 3 months. And maame ni Johnny Jan no ko wire be ma fofro.
1: Enti me no, this situation, there is more to it. Papa no or we girl neither that.
0: I don't talk as
1: I because say the girl has been groomed. Look, people are going through a lot of trauma. People are going through a lot of trauma.
0: Mm-hmm.
1: The American what to say.
0: Yeah, but you.
1: People are going through Usha's study situation it's here. What moves that the girl has been groomed to be the man's wife by the man.
0: Some man di onimse ne bawo.
1: Se
0: sa akwa ne benya 19 years.
1: Uh-huh.
0: In a DNA test.
1: Uh-huh.
0: It should be ne bawo concern on the mame no.
1: Mame
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0: 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Uni omo omo twen. Me wo one of the stations e wa Accra. Ah me yesu. 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
0: E ba on ni ku on first born ni ni ku ne ba in a way say be man si ano no no obi enyi say
1: okay
0: enti o person o kan asem ni che ni ku no on tumi nka enti say the way say akwa ni nyini na say on ni be man nya akaseka se kre bia e won obeka che be man say e ba ni nya den e yo ba cause o muntem enye kama bi
1: me ntwa wa no recently obi hit me up on TikTok and now on me ka she was sharing her trauma with me. Na utie ne trauma story na utimi se osoni nyina na she was being groomed for that particular assault, molesting, rape no. The American what I say, she endured it because she thought say it was normal. Won't say that anything.
0: Yeah, me too.
1: Mimi who said their storyline it here na. Se bibi an kwatwe bibi an ba. I don't see why lady no papa no ebeji atumu se obeware akwala no na akwala no so beji atumu se obeware people into person o che me se ukwa adopt obi a wa adopted child wa kwa adopt ne se wo hwe no then all of a sudden you come to tell us say upeso wo ware akwala no.
0: Okay me that say even any wa drink say call us no na yen job adwin che wo hwe live on Facebook obetumi a che wa adwin e wo Facebook Asempa 94.7 FM. Asempa 94.7 FM. Man marries his 19-year-old daughter after a DNA test reveals that she is not the biological child. It's Wadwinche and the same. Full line active. Uber to reference your number 0548-955-947. 0548-955-947. Or 0302-216-546. 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And another number, friend, now what about Jumadi News?

0: line for first caller. Hello, good evening.
1: Good evening.
0: Yeah, what do you know, Safin?
1: We African.
0: African, okay. Bibia, Bibia. Bibia, Bibia.
1: Bibia.
0: All right, yeah, it's open, can say African.
1: Senior man, we send you a lady now on any canal. On any Casano air canal. On a bayan and yanket, and would give that because, in the first place, no, sir, only you do hope, Jenny Yan Bayano. Nipano, who's gonna say, Oba? 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
0: All right, yeah, that's it.
1: Mechia my wife, Elizabeth. 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
0: Okay, Elizabeth, big shout out to you, Kunusi Ochiao. 0548-955-947. 0548-955-947. Or 0302216546. Uber Rema Befau, your lines, you know, and as I know some way, but Uber Rema Befau, na I feel so do a drink share at the Abba. Hello, good evening. Good evening. Hello, good evening. Hello, good evening. Okay, okay. Hello, good evening. Hello, good evening.

0: Okay, so I'm afraid 0243 896 3 6 4. So, main lines number for 0243 896 3 6 4. Hello, good evening.
1: Fine.
0: Yeah, would you know Sophie?
1: I have friend Peter, I'm catching cinema.
0: Okay, Peter, Bibia, Bibia.
1: Bibia.
0: Peter, ain't you away? What didn't you?
1: I would come with me, Michelle, only with offense, I won't pay for you now.
0: Okay, yeah, Joe, so you too?
1: I mean, you said, yeah, Papa, no, all young, dear, and you're right.
0: I didn't tell.
1: No matter how I say, yeah, you saw, oh, yes, I didn't say. Oh, yeah, offense, and your wife, and AJ, and I said, Banner, on your now, on your name, didn't you? Also, I don't know. Now, Zumi said, Sabi said, Obana, Uko, so one, no, Oba, and Sam, Wukishan, say, Oka, some way, Janty.
0: Oba one
1: banana.
0: Okay. Any coin set? Okay. Yeah, that's it. No, I change it. 0243 896 3 6 4. Good evening. Hello. Good evening.
1: Hello. Good evening.
0: Yeah. What do you know, Sophie?
1: I haven't seen the Sophie in there.
0: Okay. Bibia, Bibia. Yeah, you
1: I'm just going to say,
0: yeah, that's it. Yeah, fine, scholar. 0243 896 3 6 4. Hello, good evening. Okay. So, where Messi at a room of Facebook or say, it is pure evil for the man to marry his stepdaughter or say, a evil and no any the Messi deep far Facebook at mine 0243 896 3 6 4. And I'm for 0548 955 947. Hello, good evening.
1: Yeah, good evening.
0: Yeah, what do you know,
1: Sophie?
0: Okay, Bibia, Bibia. Me bacho te. Ya ka Bibia, Bibia no ajusu Bibia bi.
1: Bibia bi.
0: Okay, yentew. Oh, otie no. Me bacho. Lower radio set man.
1: Enye. Sampacho me fletso.
0: Mebacho, Ofra, with all due respect, na we will already set in the building my feedback. Emma and Komono Nyede.
1: Me free, Hokra.
0: Okay, Bibia, Bibia.
1: Bibia, Bibia.
0: Gentil.
1: Mebacho, Bibia, Bibia. Pacho, step, oh, Bema, pa, step daughter. Na, Ubashina, me, Nimpa, say, oh, wow, no, no, criminal. It doesn't sound well.
0: See, all right, yeah, that's it. What the Abba? Nami Shaw. Hello, good evening.
2: Hello.
0: Good evening. What do you know, Sophie?
2: Kobina
0: Ekufu, Bibia Bibia. Thank you. Yes, you. Okay. Shamaba had a message about say good day Ghana. Yes, Shamaba, big shout out to you. I'm Shamaba Edna Benya Ewono Kazafi on the message by. Hello, good evening. 0243 896 3 6 4. Hello, good evening. Hello. Okay. Uber remember far na also what they were drinking the abba. Papa ne say ne bane die de wi awa bon ho kan die. De wi awa bon ho kan die. Ono a be ware ne ba no. Ne stepdaughter no be den. Obo an cause ontumi mboka ngusa.
3: Da.
0: What I say? On to me, Mokangusa. Hello, good evening.
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0: Good evening. Odi na resafin.
2: 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Ah, Mr. Uto Senku Bia.
0: Adam Idrisu. 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
0: Meda si, yente u?
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0: All right. All right. Yet I say 0243 896 3634 0548 955 947 0548 955 947. Crazy world. Good evening. Good evening. Hello, good evening.
3: Good evening.
0: Good evening.
3: What do you know, Sophie? I'm going to say, I'm
0: going to say, BBA, BBA.
3: BBA,
0: BBA. BBA, BBA. Jisuyi, BBA, BBA. BBA, BBA.
3: BBA, BBA.
0: Merci. Yet you?
3: Bonjour, I'm walking. The bank has no power now. But I don't want that one.
0: Essay.
3: The bank has no power now. But I don't want that one.
0: Essay. Question, maybe son. Question of his own. What do you mean? What do you mean?
3: But the man's no, there's a question. Young,
0: is he?
3: The man's name is the man.
0: I mean, this is out of Papa Ned, maybe son. Maybe this is
3: a match.
0: All right, yeah, I say hello, good evening. Hello, good evening.
4: Papa,
0: yeah. What do you know, Sophie?
4: Nikasajan Kama, Abrigan Kama.
0: Bibia, Bibia.
4: Bibia, Bibia.
0: Medassi, you too.
4: Papa, no.
0: Hello? Oh, too bad. Our network is very poor. Sorry. Brabio. Last call. 0243. Hello? Hello?

0: Yeah, for last call on Afi. Yeah, toss hello, good evening.
1: Hello, Magistrate.
0: Bibia, Bibia.
1: Bibia, Bibia.
0: What do you know, Safi?
1: Because I thought you would have more than come up, Britain come up.
0: Okay, you tell what you say.
2: Go for wedding.
0: Yet I say, it I say, it I say, it I say. Nay, what drink shall you have?

0: ti ni padodo na che wa dwen obisi o no one papa ni siem dada obisi o ni kwaiso wari no obi a che na dwen Ghanaian, let us always study the Holy Bible and fear sin, because God's judgment is going to be brutal. He can't sleep with mother and child. Where are you, Mercy Eddie? And the message way by on Facebook, Mercy, messenger or the by no no. Where are medicine? Algie. I say impotent, awaiting, impotent, awaiting, and no any messenger, and also at Dubai. Ibon, I'm unfortunate, then also work out.
1: Oh, and then I'm a kind, you know. Say, Akorano, she was being groomed by the man. Into no, no, so Kaya's crying, eh? And no, she say, Wajiatum. Ubon say later, Ubon say, Weber say, your friend is saying your papa na yeye no aha akwala na da chi bia inti no she was being groomed for that okay so she was being groomed for that inti no sana etie yeah and osha papa ni suban like as you mean say if the child was adopted at Inka obeware na na because in law no in mrakwan mu no so ko adopt akola won't mean ware no e ma na nye ye the be kan what I say intend if that's what the man want to do then it means say that they have to be they need to investigate them to find out say okay what went wrong intend make na in this part of our world yeah nya sa time no but me sure say say see what like these European countries and I say these other and developed countries they will investigate, they will coach the girl on the therapist beba on meshana dream why do you want to marry your father then to get to the root cause of it and obeka semekan say the child was being groomed to like you know marry the man and our man anga so akola ni nyi no sho akola no what we say akola we die enye mi moja. That is why she really, or like he really, really wants to like settle down with the child. Because akwa oni neji awa, oni neji awa tetena neni aje wohono. Eba ne say na ore ne mani ye ye. Ana amebwa. Owe ne ye ye. Yeah. 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
0: Okay, Yvonne bida say ne wosu wa green chia. 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Yes, also.
1: Media sila kesi yema me TikTok fans for ni na omo omo sene me Lion ni superstars.
0: Hey, unya Lion ni ane uska.
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1: Waka wasem. 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Me fana se yeshi ayache.
0: Yeah, me suma feel pa. Mami we say minya ben mama dinner Fred. 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Opengesi ana mirie fini ni. Dr. Buama, yes, opengesi pa. Me sorry ya, ono ene etwaso, edi amao. So stay tuned, enyi wafidi ni mfra. 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Nyami suamu ni na, asampa, 94.7. 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